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5: Cloudy skies and scattered rain for Wellington. We've got northerly winds. 8 is the overnight low. Tomorrow, heavy rain in the afternoon with strong southerly winds. A high of 11.
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5: In this update, people across Europe are being warned to take care as a heatwave intensifies, with around 40 people already drowning in France while trying to cool off. Europe correspondent Gavin Gray says authorities have issued red alerts in France.
6: France saw its hottest June day on record yesterday. Today is looking like it might exceed that. And last night, the average minimum temperature was 21.6 Celsius.
5: Copper thieves have shut down Auckland's eastern line between Meadowbank and Ōrākei this morning, with police warning the job could be deadly for very little reward. KiwiRail says it's a growing nationwide problem. Napier's award-winning National Distillery Company has gone into voluntary liquidation. Co-founder Blair Nichols says he's gutted. Hundreds of chorus users in Auckland's Grey Lynn, Westmere and Western Springs are offline, with a fibre outage expected to take about 13 hours to fix. And good news finally for South Island Snow Bunnies, with Cadrona opening its learner slopes this Friday after a two-week delay. Chief Mountain Officer Laura Headley says winter's taking a long time to kick in.
7: Our teams have been doing a huge amount of work getting that ready. We've had some ups and downs in the weather. We're hoping to get a little bit of snow today and tonight, and that'll help whiten things up.
5: Make the news your own with the new NZ Herald app at download today and tap into the news that matters.

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0: A new study from international travel insurance provider Insurance and Go has found that Cadbury's own Perky Nana is found to be the ninth most searched for snack worldwide. NZ's made it big, people. This is Teddy Swims. It's Mr. Know-It-All. Zedim.

0: Simon Parla and Jenny, it's Dracula on ZM. It's time for you to get a double pass to the brand new movie in cinemas tomorrow called Supergirl.
1: The ZM Lunchtime Games. Let's play this game. Do you remember?
0: And we're doing it with a game where you just have to tell me the name of the song, who it's by, and when it came out. Text it to 9696. Those three things, the name of the song, who it's by, and when it came out, and you could be winning yourself a double pass to the brand new movie Supergirl in cinemas tomorrow. This is Stupid Song, the latest from Olivia Rodrigo. ZM.

0: Zara Larsson, who's coming to the country for two shows. That is Lush Life on Sitting with Georgia, the brand new Supergirl movie, which is the latest DC Studios blockbuster starring Millie Alcock and Kara Zor-El, as well as Jason Momoa. It's in cinemas tomorrow, and we want to hook you up with a double pass.
1: The ZM Lunchtime Games. Let's play this game. Do you remember?
0: You just basically have to tell me every aspect of this particular song. What it's called, who it's by, and when it came out. Isabel, you know all the details, don't you, gal?
2: I absolutely do. It's Estelle and Kanye, American Boy, which was released in 2008.
0: Yes, you absolutely nailed it. Is it one of your favourite throwbacks?
2: I don't know if it's my favourite, but I probably definitely used to crank it back in the day.
0: Yeah, back in the day, there's probably some like absolute image of what you're wearing at that time and everything, eh? Like the nostalgia central. Well, you can be taken back in time with Supergirl, which is the latest blockbuster. You've got yourself a double pass.
2: Awesome. Thank you so much.
0: Absolute legend. Let's celebrate. This is the winner of your lunchtime game, American Boy, Estelle and Kanye's.

0: One of your fave Friday gems. And also today's winner of your lunchtime game. It's Estelle and Kanye, American Boy on ZM. You've got Georgia with you. Make sure you keep up to date with all the details. The new movie Supergirl in cinemas tomorrow. Role Model has given us a brand new track, which is on our playlist next. There is a tour announced and an album. What else is going on with Role Model, a.k.a. Chuck?
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1: It's ZM's Locals Only. Introducing you to your new favourite tracks from this side of the tracks. Ricky Reed will get you sweating with the first taste of her next project. This is...

sorry, for some of us that thought that was the Joe Bros, it ain't. It's Role Models latest, High Hopes 3000 on Zedding with Georgia. Such a cool new vibe, though. You might know him from these kinds of songs. And I try not to call, but the leaves start to fall. That are a little bit more stripped back. It's more just the guitar and his voice. And of course, Sally, When the Wine Runs Out. But he's getting real sick of that song, which is why he wants this new era to be something completely different that, as he said, explores themes of time and feeling stagnant through a fictional alter ego. Yet, this album is not a concept album. You won't be having him dressed up as Chuck, which is what the album's called, Chuck Timely. And he's going on tour. Doesn't look like New Zealand's getting an insight, though. Classic. It's Sabrina. ZM.

0: 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From Star, When You're Around. 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What's on the way for you? Whether it's a package, a concert, a new album being released this week, next, whatever, 9696 on the text. Let's celebrate those small things in life and your chance to get in the draw for ZM's World Tour.
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1: What's on the way with Georgia?
0: Wednesdays, it's the great day to get us excited for the weekend, and there's enough negativity going on. Like, you just look at the news right now and it's not great, so let's celebrate the small things in life. If you are excited for the fact that Benson Boone is giving us a new song on Friday, let me know. If you're excited for the fact that you have tickets to Alex Warren and that is the concert you are hanging out for, 9696 or 0800 dials at M. I'll kick us off. I'm excited because what's on the way for me is this Saturday, I'm actually doing my first ever pottery course. We're making vases and I'm so damn excited for it. So that's my one. Someone says I'm actually off to Australia for the first time. It's not only my first time to Australia, but first time ever leaving the country. Oh, you're counting down the days, I hope. This one's come through on the text 9696. I'm looking forward to a trip to grab my 2013 Subaru. I'm doing a whole trip from Palmy to Auckland and I'm absolutely fizzing for it. How good. Keep those coming, 9696. What is on the way for you, even if it's a package and you're tracking it as we speak? Here is Alex Warren. It's past

you like it. I'm a two-time, you ain't knew I'd win. Throw a shot like you tryna have a foot fight then. All my ops waiting for me to be you, I bet. Say, I got drive, I don't need a car. Money really all that we fiending for. I'm doing things they ain't seen before. 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I'm a demon lord. Fall off what? I ain't seen the horse. Called your bluff, better cite the source. Fame ain't something that I need no

0: Rain me in on Zoom's jam-packed workday from Sam Fender and Olivia Dean. It's time to celebrate those things on the way for you.
1: What's on the way with Georgia?
0: And this is where I kick you off and say that I have a pottery course on Saturday. Cannot freaking wait. We're making a vase, and that is something that I haven't done before, but it's activity-based, making memories. Here for it. On the text 9696, what is on the way for you? It can be anything from a package to a concert to a song to a trip. Whatever. Laura has messaged. I'm excited because it's payday day, baby. Oh, Laura. You must be over the bloody moon. I'm excited to watch the Waz pump the Dolphins up the Waz for this weekend. Thank you for that text 9696. And this one's ridiculous. I'm excited to pick up my miniature Dachshund puppy on Friday. I need more details. Is it long-haired, short-haired? What colour are we getting? Also, do they stay miniature? I never know with Dachshunds. Another has come through 9696. What is on the way for you? I'm excited for our Friday lunch outside of the work office this week. Oh, that is a nice treat. I want to know more details from you too. Where are we going? Nikki, 0800ZM, thank you for calling, chick. What's on the way?
2: Today I've always got a parcel on the way.
0: What is it?
2: At the moment, I've just had to order some more protein powder because of what's going on at the moment.
0: Yeah, good girl for jumping on that one quickly. Hope the other one's in the bin.
2: Yep, that's right.
0: Yeah. Good girl. We love to hear it. Thank you so much, Nikki. Keep those coming, 9696. And make sure you've got your ears perked and ready to go to get in the draw for our ZM's World Tour. It's Malcolm Todd, Earrings.

0: Jesse from Lolly Young on ZM. George with you for the Jam Packs Workday. You know, we could be sending you to see the likes of Lolly Young in London, but that wouldn't be as fun as this.
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0: ZM is celebrating our world tour with new Subway spicy subs. If you haven't had a chance to try it, hey, a late Arvo lunch, great idea. Get yourself some peri peri chicken sub or the barbecue Korean style steak sub, which, oh, so delicious. This is why we are celebrating, wanting you to go to either Mozambique or to the beautiful place, home of Gangnam Style, South Korea, Seoul. Tell me, Chloe, which one are you choosing, my girl?
2: Mozambique.
0: Now, why Mozambique? It's been very popular today.
2: I've always wanted to do a safari, and I'd love to laze on the white sand beaches.
0: Yeah, is that not crazy that you've got the best of, like, safari world right at your doorstep, but you're also on some of the most pure, pristine, most beautiful water?
2: Oh, it would be amazing.
0: As Hannah Montana says, you get the best of both worlds, correct?
2: That's correct.
0: Well, Chloe, you are officially in the draw. Congratulations.
2: Yay. Thank you.
0: Just like that, you have another chance to get in that draw at 7 o'clock tonight with Brookie. Make sure you listen out for the activator and then call 0800 dial ZM. We have a new Samba song coming on Friday. How's it going to sound? I've got details next.
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Self-Aware by Temper City on ZD, and we've got new Somber coming on Friday called My Body Isn't Ready. Gotta say, Taylor Swift is right. He's so good at lyrics, and you'll get to hear that in full Friday. Here's 12 to 12 in the meantime. ZM.

0: City Swims, The Door on ZM's jam-packed workday with George. It's nearly 2 o'clock. You never know what you're going to get on the old Brian Clint show, but you need to catch up on the podcast iHeart to find out exactly what happened here.
1: Can you do the spirit fingers thing and can you send us some positive vibes?
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1: So I need you to spirit finger us for name in a haystack. We've never been successful in this game.
2: I'm spirit fingering.
1: Oh, geez. You're hitting the spirit spot with that one.
0: Oh, my God. Make sure you catch up on the podcast. iHeart, the app, is where you'll find it, but also on their socials, Bree and Clint. On the playlist in the next 30, you're getting some Miley Cyrus, who has pretty exciting news. I don't know exactly what is going on, but we've put two and two together, and I've got details on it next. I spy with my little eye the ZM Friday scam and a whole lot of...

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4: 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And Looper, boasting 93% on Rotten Tomatoes, a sci-fi thriller where a hitman discovers the next target is his future self, creating serious workplace complications. One movie's about how billionaires can ruin your life, the other's about doing it to yourself. Inora, Looper, new to TVNZ+.
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Tate McRae, Revolving Door on ZM. You've got Georgia with you. I think we can thank Dua Lipa promoting the fact that she has her own podcast, which is hyping up reading books, but also the fact that she is dating a guy. Well, sorry, not dating. Well, back, George. They're married now. She's married to Callum Turner, who actually is a huge book reader, and they met because of that. And so this has taken a very big increase in people saying that the huge green flag in dating right now is if they can find a man who reads, because it shows that they are opening their horizons and wanting to learn, which, I mean, I actually agree with that one. It's Pink Panther East, Zara Larsson, stateside on ZM. I'm freezing out.

0: And Clint from Bree and Clint wants to be here as well. It's Ella Langley on ZM. You've got Georgie with you. They have your next chance to win with Deal or Reveal. 4 o'clock, so in an hour and a half, you could be winning some cash money, honey. Just listen out for the activator and then call 0800-DIAL-ZM. Just a reminder, you never know what Banker Bryn is doing. He could be telling the truth. He could not.
1: Oh, no. Uh-oh. He's thrown his hands up in victory. Hayley looks dismayed.
2: Okay, well, you have won $350, but in the case, you have missed out on
3: twice that amount. $700 is in the case.
2: Oh! Bryn, you're so naughty!
0: Bryn is a naughty guy, and you'll hear more from him 4 o'clock this afternoon. You could be winning Deal or Reveal. What has Miley Cyrus got going on? Big reveal next. This is Alex Warren. It's Fever Dream. ZM.

0: ZM with Miley Cyrus, who only last month got herself a star on the Hollywood Walk of Fame. It's so weird that it took her this long to get one, but that's not the only news for the gal.
1: I'm a Barbie girl in the Barbie world, laughing plastic.
0: She's finally getting herself a Barbie, and this Barbie will be wearing leather pants, of course, with some black beautiful heels, and have its own Hollywood Walk of Fame star. Now, that's the interesting part, because it's got people thinking, hang on, Miley's getting a Barbie. Is she getting an animated film to go along with this? Don't know. She only posted a small snippet on her Instagram with the date June 30th, so we've got until next week to find out. Who's coming up on the playlist? Olivia Rodrigo. The one chick behind a massive festival. Details next.
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1: I'm really, really proud of this song. I absolutely love it, and I'm really excited for people to hear it.
0: From her new album, You Look Pretty Sad for a Girl So In Love, here's Olivia Rodrigo with The Cure. 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

0: The Cure from Olivia Rodrigo on ZM. Off her album, You Seem Pretty Sad for a Girl So In Love. When that dropped a couple of Fridays ago, that was the big weekend for her music. 13 of those songs from that album made it into the charts. And people still loving it, so much so that she had to go and create her own festival with an all-female lineup August 29th this year.
1: Daisy Chain Fields. When I pictured this festival, I had an image in my head of girls sitting underneath a tree, like making
2: their little,
1: like, little daisy chain, yeah, or like flower crowns or friendship bracelets. And so I came up with the name Daisy Chain Fields. And I also just like the idea of a daisy chain, how we can all be individual links in this chain that is like larger than the individual. I'm so excited about the lineup. My friend Chapel Roan is going to do it. Dochi, Bikini Kill, and Kathleen Hanna is a huge hero of mine. 100% of the net proceeds of the festival go to charity, and all of the incredible artists who are on the bill are doing it for free for charity, which is just a real testament to their hearts as well as their talent.
0: And those people that she's talking about, like Stevie Nicks and stuff, that's crazy. But also, it just goes to show how gals, when they get together supporting each other, can do anything. This is Olivia Dean, Man I Need on ZM.

0: 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Good luck. I'll see you tomorrow for Thirsty Thursday.
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6: In this update, the Prime Minister's banning Labour's oil and gas exploration ban over News Kaitaia's Northland timber mill is likely to close with the loss of 60 jobs. Duke NZ is putting it down to challenging market conditions, rising costs and insufficient work. The release of firearms registry figures shows we have close to 220,000 lawful owners, each averaging about 5 weapons. A Kiwi YouTube group is accusing supplement retailer NZ Muscle of repackaging Spanish products and selling them as New Zealand made. Food Safety's investigating. Vandalism to Chorus fibre network cables in Auckland has cut broadband to about 2,300 people around Ponsonby, and the highly technical repairs will take until tomorrow morning. Met Service is warning severe thunderstorms are possible across the Hauraki Gulf, Thames Coromandel, Waikato, Hauraki and Franklin until about 10 to 3. They'll be accompanied by very heavy rain and damaging gusts. That's news.
1: 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ZM's Brian Clint.
12: There's no place I'd rather be. Good afternoon, everybody. Welcome to the Brian Clint Show. On where we are is a very wet Taco Wednesday.
13: Yeah, it is damp. It is damp in Tamaki Makaurau.
12: I'll say. How's everybody doing? How's your day been? Did we give away the $3,000 in Deal or Reveal this morning? I don't believe that we did.
13: Is it still on the board, is it?
12: Which means six cases.
13: I reckon it's in 12.
12: Are you going to look?
13: Should I look? And then you, I'm not going to say. I'll give a noise and okay. Then people can.
12: Oh. Okay, cool. Use that information as you wish. We will open the sixth to last case in Deal or Reveal at 4 p.m. this afternoon. Don't choose 12.
13: Don't choose 12. That's
12: all we can say.
13: And we won't say it again.
12: We won't say anything
13: else.
12: But
13: if you're here now, we appreciate you being here from the start. And don't choose 12.
12: Let's get into Tradie versus Lady. I thought the Tradies might go ahead this week. They can't. They can still draw even, though. It's 46 Tradies, 49 Ladies.
13: If you want to play, give us a call now. 0800 dial ZM.
12: First, though, Ella Langley. Have you heard this song?
13: Rings a slight bell.
12: It's so good. You'll love it. Take it from me, a bona fide Ella's fella.
13: A what?
12: Brian Clint. Just went out.

0: That's the Kid Leroy on ZM with Brian Clint. Deal or Reveal, your activator is coming up at 5 to 4 if you're keen to play with us today.
1: This is the main event.
2: Trady versus Lady.
3: Yes, the ladies picking up a win yesterday, bringing them to 49 wins for the year. The tradies still chasing them on 46.
0: Our lady is in the Waikato. She is 34, and her husband will give her $200 cash if she wins Tradie versus Lady. Welcome to the show, Millie.
3: Hi, Millie.
4: Hey.
3: You have a lot riding on this game.
4: I know, I've been trying to call for ages and I finally got through, so I'm very stoked.
0: You put our $50 on top, you're at $250. Why does your husband want you to win so bad, Millie?
4: I've been trying to tell him to buy me the suited jacket and he reckons if you can get through, then I'll buy you it.
0: Yeah,
3: hell
0: right.
3: Hell yeah, Millie, okay. I'm backing you.
0: You are so close to getting that jacket. You just have to meet our tradie who's in Christchurch. She is 45 and she lived in Kenya for 8 years. Welcome to the show, Terrell.
3: Hi, Terrell.
5: Hi.
3: What were you doing in Kenya?
5: I was over there with my husband. He works for a conservation company.
3: Oh, cool.
0: Interesting. Yeah.
3: Cool right. Experience.
5: It was really cool. Yeah
3: I bet.
0: Okay, Terrell and Millie, we're going to use your names as buzzers today so we can be nice and clear. Terrell, Millie, buzz in with those. And the first person to give us three correct answers gets the $50, or in your case, Millie, $250.
5: I know, right? Exciting.
0: Yeah. Exciting.
3: Here we go. Question number one, guys. Who is the next team that New Zealand will face in the Football World Cup? Is it Bolivia, Bangladesh, or Belgium?
5: Terrell.
3: Yes, Terrell.
5: Belgium.
0: Belgium's correct.
3: It is Belgium. Well done. You're on the board. Tradies with one. Question number two. What is the name of the famous orange fizzy drink produced by the Coca-Cola company
5: Millie.
3: In New Zealand? Yes, Millie?
5: Fanta.
0: Fanta.
3: It is Fanta. Good old Fanta pants, eh?
0: Question. I checked. The flavour is orange.
3: Is it?
0: Yeah. Orange.
3: Which I always... the Sprite flavour is lemon lime.
0: Yeah. Which not lemonade.
3: Yeah, not lemonade. Yeah. It's lemon lime. All right, we are one apiece. Question number three. Buzz in when you can tell me who sings this song.

0: No, no one.
1: Drax Project is who we were looking for. Oh, that's all right. We move on to question four. What type of bread is traditionally used in a bar me sandwich? Who buzzed in first?
0: Millie.
2: It's not sourdough. I don't know.
0: No, it's not a sourdough.
1: No, Terrell.
2: Is it a bao bun?
0: No, it's not a bao bun.
1: It's a baguette. Is the traditional bread that's used in a bar me?
3: A crusty baguette.
1: Oh, so yum. All right, no points there. We move on to question five. Name the movie / series that this tune is from.
0: He wears a big trench coat. He's got a propeller that comes out of his hat.
1: No one's going to get it.
2: Nah, I have no idea.
1: So glad I went through with that question. Inspector Gadget was the answer. We move on to question number six. Was the Rocky Horror Show first a book, a stage show, or a movie?
2: Terrell.
1: Yes, Terrell?
2: A movie.
0: No.
1: No. Millie, your options are stage show or a book?
2: I'll go book.
1: It was a stage show in London in 1973. We move on to question seven. Where does maple syrup come from?
2: Terrell.
1: Terrell's in?
2: Canada.
0: Where was it, sorry?
2: Canada.
0: No, not which country. Where do we get maple syrup?
1: Like, how do we get it?
2: Oh, from the tree.
0: Yes, from the maple tree, yes. We'll
1: she
0: take
1: got it.
0: It. Yeah.
1: It is from maple trees. It's two to the tradies, one to the ladies. We move on to question number eight. Buzz in when you can tell me who sings this.
0: No, not that one.
4: Can't stop believing.
0: Millie.
2: 660.
0: 660 is correct.
1: 660 is correct. We've run out of questions. Okay. Here's another question. Question number nine. What dessert translates to pick me up in Italian?
2: Millie.
1: Tiramisu. She's got it.
0: Oh, my God.
4: She's a lady.
0: It was a ragged game, but Millie, you have got there eventually. Yeah. You've got $50 from us and $200 from your husband. Congratulations.
2: My husband listens to you every single day, so he'll be hearing this.
0: What's
2: right
0: his
2: now.
0: Name?
1: What's his name?
0: Me? What's his name?
2: Dedrick.
0: Dedrick, pay up, brother.
1: Time to open that wallet, mate.
2: Yeah.

0: Zara Larsson on ZM with Bri and Clint. We were going to talk about people who have the same name as their partner after yesterday when we talked to Chrissy and Chris.
1: That's right.
0: Husband and wife, Chrissy and Chris.
1: Good on you, Chrissy and Chris.
0: And then just before we went on air today, the story drops out of nowhere about these twins who have married twins with the same name.
1: So wait. Mm. So obviously the twins, please tell me the twins don't have the same name.
0: No, they got different names.
1: So let's say two girl twins.
0: Yeah.
1: They've each got their names.
0: Yeah.
1: Different names.
0: Yeah.
1: They meet another set of twins.
0: Yeah. Boys.
1: And the twin that they like.
0: Yeah, has their name.
1: Has the same name as them.
0: Yeah.
1: Same as their twin.
0: Yeah.
1: What are the odds of that?
0: I reckon pretty high, low, whatever the rare one is. Taiwo and Kehinde Adediran from Nigeria.
1: This just got way more complex because of how unusual those names are.
0: Well, maybe they're common names in Nigeria. I don't know.
1: Oh, yeah, true, they could be.
0: And Kehinde, they're identical twin sisters.
1: Uh-huh.
0: They have married Taiwo and Kehinde Oguntoye, identical twin brothers
1: from Nigeria. Oh, they're probably quite common names then.
0: Could be.
1: But still.
0: They're from a part of Nigeria, which they don't understand why, but they have a lot of twins in this area.
1: Really?
0: Twins are very common, but identical twins, marrying identical twins exactly the same names.
1: So they're all identical.
0: Yeah. They've had a joint wedding, and now Taiwo and Taiwo are married, and Kehinde are married.
1: That
0: They got
1: buzzy.
0: Married on the same day. They wore the same wedding dresses and the same suits. And they've done everything to match. But yeah, out of it, eh?
1: There has been.
0: And then I imagine they've now got the same last name. So they're probably both now Taiwo and Kehinde Oguntoye. No, they'll be Taiwo and Taiwo Oguntoye and Kehinde and Kehinde Oguntoye.
1: Yeah. That's so buzzy. That is so crazy to me.
0: Should they have married the opposite name so that they marry the one that has their twin's name?
1: That would have been fun.
0: Because then Taiwo and Kehinde would be married, and Taiwo and Kehinde would be married, and Taiwo and Kehinde would be twin brothers, and Taiwo and Kehinde would be twin sisters.
1: Yeah. This has happened before where identical twins have married identical twins.
0: Yes.
1: Not with the name thing, though.
0: No.
1: The name thing takes it to a whole
0: nother
1: level.
0: And those identical twins who married identical twins so that they could get on the Daily Mail will be so jealous of these identical twins that found matching names as well.
1: They've taken it to a whole new level, up a notch.
0: God damn it. We still want to ask you, though, if you and your partner have the same name or very, very similar names, like my friends Lee and Lee.
1: Oh, yes, Lees.
0: The Lees.
1: What about Taylor Lautner married Taylor Lautner?
0: That's right.
1: Oh, well, her name wasn't Taylor Lautner, but...
0: But it is now.
1: It is now.
0: Yeah.
1: Yeah, Taylors.
0: Taylor and Taylor Lautner.
1: Yeah.
0: If Taylor Swift had married Taylor Lautner... Well, obviously, he would have taken her name. They would have both been Taylor Swift.
1: Friends of mine, one was Sam and the other Samuel, and the other was Samantha.
0: Sam
1: and
0: Sam.
1: They both got called Sam.
0: Sam, Sam.
1: The Sams.
0: Sam, Sam, but different. That's good. Do you have this? Do you and your partner have the same name?
1: Or do you have names that are like pretty bloody close?
0: Yeah. Are you Nikki and Nicholas?
1: Millie and Tilly.
0: Nikki and Nicholas.
1: Millie and
0: Nicholson.
1: Tilly.
0: Nick and Nick Nicholson.
1: The Knicks.
0: 0800 dials at him. We don't know what we're going to get, but we'll find out. You can text yours to 9696. We want the partners that have got the same names.
1: The Joes.
0: Yeah. Here's Dominic Fike and White Keys on ZM. Bri and Clint.

0: Justin Bieber and Nicki Minaj on ZM with Bree and Clint. We're talking about couples with matching names. The Nigerian identical twins Taiwo and Kehinde have just married Nigerian identical twins called Taiwo and Kehinde. They are now Mr. and Mrs. Taiwo and Taiwo and Mr. and Mrs. Kehinde and Kehinde.
1: Someone messaged last name
0: before when we were talking about it and they said, ouch, my brain hurts. And I get it. Okay, I get it. I get it. What a nightmare.
1: Can you imagine, like, yeah, every time you're talking about someone, you have to...
0: When does the joke get old? Like, when does it wear off? When do you go, okay, guys, we're sick of this now?
1: You're like...
0: You need nicknames.
1: This is so confusing. Imagine if they travel together and
0: also,
1: they...
0: Also, they're identical. Oh,
1: imagine if they travel together and then their passport... It would just be a nightmare. At passport control. Yeah.
0: So we asked, do you and your partner have the same name? This person wants to be anonymous. Hi, Anonymous.
1: Hi, Anonymous.
2: Hello.
0: Is your partner also called Anonymous?
2: No.
0: Oh.
1: What?
0: So how do you, what's the names?
2: A friend of mine, they are Sam and Sam, and they obviously now both have the same surname.
0: Sam and Sam, yeah. Is it a Samantha and a Samuel?
2: It is.
0: Yeah.
1: Yeah, the Sams.
0: And were they always go by, did they always go by Sam, or is it just a cute thing they've decided to do now that they're together?
2: No, they both went by Sam.
0: Oh, okay. Oh. All right.
1: Makes it very confusing.
0: Very good, Anonymous. Thank you. Florina is here. Hi, Florina.
1: Hi, Florina.
3: Hi, guys. Can you hear me?
0: Yeah, yes, we can hear you.
1: Can. Is it you that shares the same name with your partner?
3: Yes, exactly. So I'm Florian. My husband is Florin. And funny enough, we met in the same, we are from the same city and actually born in the same month and the same year.
1: What?
3: So I know it's a bit weird. I know.
0: That is really weird. Where are you, where's the name? Where are you guys from? Where has the name come from?
3: So Romania.
0: Romania. Okay.
3: Yes. So we came here about 23 years ago, in 2003.
0: Are Florin and Florina pretty common names in Romania?
3: Well, probably Florin more common than Florina.
0: Yeah, yeah.
3: Both names are related to flower, so flowers, you know. A tradition in Romania is that we very often people will have names related to flowers like violets. You know, what are
1: camellia? Do people say there go the flows?
0: Yeah, go
1: or,
0: with...
1: Or they go with the flows?
3: Yes. No, we are the flows, for sure.
0: Florina sounds like what a man named Florin wants to... He wanted to give his name to his son, but he only had daughters, so he had to go with Florina, you know, the girl version.
3: Well, funny enough, we have three children and two girls and a boy, and none of them are called Florin or Florina. So
0: no, you can't do it, Flo. It'll be way too confusing. Yeah. Thank you. That's very good.
1: You'd hate for like to put on weight as a couple.
0: Why?
1: Because they'd be called the heavy flows then. You know?
0: Yeah, yeah.
1: You'd have to avoid that.
0: Yeah. Yeah, absolutely. Nobody wants to be the heavy flows. Kerry Ann is here. Hi, Kerry Ann.
1: Hi, Kerry Ann.
4: Hi.
0: Who do you share a name with, Kerry Ann?
4: My partner's mum.
0: Oh.
1: Oh, no.
0: Oh.
1: Like, she has the name Kerry Ann?
4: Yeah, so if we were to get married, I would be her. I would have her last name too, so then we'd be the exact same first and last.
0: But you're not married yet?
4: No, I don't think that'll happen because of that.
1: You reckon because of that?
4: It's just a bit weird. It's an odd situation.
1: I need to ask, Kerry Ann, is your partner a bit of a mummy's boy?
4: He is, but not to that extent. It's not as weird as it sounds.
1: Because it gets a little bit weird when he's like,
0: starts dating
1: his
0: mum.
1: I need to date a woman with the name Kerry Ann.
0: If you're ever picking up after him, do you ever say to him, I'm not your bloody mother? And he goes, well, technically, Kerry Ann.
4: No, well, people do joke about it a lot, but he's like, he doesn't call me by my name, he calls me babe, and so in his view, it's very different. He's like, I'll never say it out loud.
0: Yeah, and he doesn't call his mum Kerry Ann either, does he?
4: No, exactly. No.
1: Yeah. I just hope that, you know, in the certain moment, he's not yelling out, Kerry Ann!
0: No, he could.
1: Why?
0: Because he doesn't call his mum Kerry Ann.
1: True.
0: You know, it'd be weird if in that moment he was calling out, Mum.
1: Yeah, that would be way weirder. I think that's a red flag then, Kerry Ann, if he's yelling out, Mum.
4: Yeah, got it.
1: Poor Kerry.
0: Very funny. Thank you, guys. Next, have you guys seen the news about Perky Nana? And the world's going crazy for Perky Nanas?
1: I haven't seen this.
0: There's a new report out that says it is one of the world's most searched for snacks. Perky Nana, as far as we know, it's a Kiwi thing. Bree's never tried one.
1: Nah.
0: You're going to try a Perky Nana live?
1: Am I going to try one?
0: You are. And I've got a list of five other Kiwi treats that I reckon are better than Perky Nana. So,
1: is pineapple lumps one of them?
0: Yeah.
1: I've tried those.
0: Yeah.
1: They're pretty good.
0: Try the Perky Nana and then see if you agree with this list.
1: Okay.
0: We'll do it next.
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0: Taylor Swift, and I Knew It, I Knew You from Toy Story 5. On ZMU, Activator for Deal or Reveal is coming up in about 15 minutes. First, we're on the world stage again, guys. We always, whenever we make the news, we always rally around as a country, little old New Zealand. We love it when people talk about us, and we hate it when they're critical of us. We cannot handle it.
1: I'm still not over when, what was his name, interfered with Bird of the Year? John Oliver.
0: Was it John Oliver?
1: Yep.
0: And he got the poo ticky ticky to win.
1: I'm still not over it.
0: I get that. But at the same time, you weren't voting in Bird of the Year.
1: Yeah, I was.
0: You weren't. There's the first time you ever gave a shit about Bird of the Year is when someone else tried to hijack it. It is.
1: You.
0: It is.
1: How dare you?
0: It was.
1: Partly true.
0: Yeah. Who are you voting for this year? See?
1: The poo kecko.
0: Yeah, right. Is it eligible?
1: Is the poo kecko winner?
0: It's not even a native.
1: Is it not?
0: No.
1: You know, in Australia, we have...
0: I think it's Australian.
1: We have poo kekkos.
0: I think it's an Australasian swamp hen.
1: We literally call it a swamp hen Australia.
0: Yeah, yeah.
1: When my partner came over to visit, she goes...
0: How'd you get those?
1: You got poo kekko here. And I was like, that's a swamp hen.
0: Well, Perky Nana is big news at the moment. Apparently... According to a new report, Cadbury's Perky Nana is the 9th most searched for food in foreign supermarkets. Okay? This is like content creators who are looking for unique snacks from around the world to try, you know? And they're like, I've got this bowl of ramen noodles from Mongolia and I'm going to try them. This is ours.
1: Why? This is what they're choosing. Why the Perky Nana all of a sudden?
0: I don't know, but I was interested to hear that you've never tried a Perky Nana.
1: Nah.
0: I don't mind a Perky Nana. I don't have anything against it. I don't believe it's our most iconic snack, though. Would you agree, Claudia?
2: Yeah, honestly, for me, it's like you get it at Christmas and you don't want it. It's in that weird plastic Santa sack.
0: I don't know that I've ever paid for a Perky Nana.
1: God, the Kiwis are thirsty for a banana flavour, aren't they?
0: A little bit.
1: God. When I moved to New Zealand, I was like, what's with you guys in banana flavour? Banana milkshakes, Perky Nanas.
0: I cannot abide banana milk. Yeah.
1: Like, you guys just love a banana flavour item.
0: Call me a boomer, but I can't do a lime milkshake either. What are we doing? Why are we putting lime in a milkshake? I don't get it. Anyway, you give this a taste.
1: Okay.
0: And then I'm going to give you a list of 5 Kiwi snacks that I reckon are better than the Perky Nana, but you can't agree until you've tried Perky Nana.
1: It's got a strong smell. Okay, here we go.
0: Yeah, okay, this is a live Perky Nana.
1: Tastes like a pineapple lump.
0: Really? But it's banana flavoured.
1: But that's the vibe.
0: But pineapple lump's pineapple flavoured.
1: It's literally the exact same.
0: Mm.
1: It's the chocolate on the outside. Inside is the squishy stuff. It's like a pineapple lump.
0: Yeah, I'll give you that, actually. Okay, here's my 5.
1: It's nice. I like it.
0: Oh, my God, this is way chewier than I expected. Give me
1: Very
0: a moment.
1: Chewy.
0: My 5 Kiwi snacks that I reckon are better than Perky Nana.
1: Okay.
0: Number 1, anything from Whittaker's.
1: Whittaker's do good stuff.
0: Anything from Whittaker's. Mm-hmm. Yeah. Number 2. Oh, got a lot of Perky Nana in the throat. Number 2, sour Fijoas. The lollies. Oh. Yeah, those are ours.
1: God.
0: Yes.
1: I am a slave to the Fijoa.
0: Why do they make your mouth so juicy, eh? So juicy.
1: I love those.
0: Number 3, I reckon better than a Perky Nana is a weird chocky fish.
1: Oh, yes.
0: Yeah.
1: I like a chocky fish.
0: You don't agree, Claudia?
2: I'm not big on a marshmallow.
0: But the weird chocky fish.
2: Oh,
1: what's
2: kind
1: the
2: of like
1: weird chocky fish?
2: The one that coats your roof of your mouth?
0: It's in the packet. It's its own thing. Mm. It's its own snack.
1: Okay.
0: No?
1: I like them.
2: Good reward.
0: Yep. Number 4, K-bars. Again, Whittaker's, but outside Whittaker's usual
1: K-bar?
0: Remit.
1: I've heard of a K-hole.
0: No, K-bar.
1: K-bar.
0: What's and not that? A K-road bar where you usually hang out.
1: Family bar?
0: A K-bar.
1: A K-bar?
0: It's like toffee. It's like flavoured toffee.
1: I haven't even heard of that.
0: No, Claudia?
2: Yeah, they brought it back as like a special flavour, Whittaker's, didn't they, recently?
0: Oh, the chocolate.
2: The chocolate version.
0: That was garbage, the K-bar Whittaker's.
2: Delicious.
0: Yeah, yeah. Can you still get a K-bar?
2: Surely.
0: Surely.
2: I don't know.
0: Yeah, that. Yeah, yeah.
2: What?
0: Yeah.
1: Okay, I've never tried that either.
0: Oh, well, take my word for it then.
1: Okay.
0: And the last one, Kiwi snacks that I reckon are better than Perky Nana. Pineapple lumps.
1: They're the same. But both are good.
0: Does Perky Nana go good in the freezer like pineapple lumps do?
1: That's a great question.
0: Wouldn't it? Anyway, this is the first Perky Nana we've ever paid for.
1: It's yum.
0: That's all right.
1: I'd rather a K-bar, though.
0: Is it fun listening to us eat Perky Nanas on the radio? Is that good radio?
1: People love it.
0: People love it. Up next, Bree's got the most expensive celebrity divorces of all time in the TZM.

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1: This is The Tea.
2: Celebrity divorces are very expensive, and a lot of the time prenups are involved. Uh-huh. There's a lot of money flying back and forth. I've done a little bit of research into...
0: You'd love to get a look at Taylor Swift's prenup, wouldn't you? It would have to be incredible
2: airtight,
0: because
2: surely.
0: She is so wealthy.
2: Let's get into some of the most expensive celebrity divorces ever, starting with Madonna and Guy Ritchie.
0: Okay.
2: Remember they dated from 2000 to 2008.
0: Mm-hmm.
2: And in the end, $76 million went to Madonna.
0: Oh, her way.
2: Yeah.
0: Guy Ritchie had more money.
2: According to this.
0: Does he?
2: What about Tiger Woods and Swedish model Elin?
0: Yes.
2: They were married for around 6 years.
0: That was a real messy divorce, that one.
2: Super messy. Tiger Woods lost multiple endorsement deals over it.
0: Yes.
2: Because he was cheating on her.
0: Yep.
2: And she got around $110 million in that divorce.
0: $110
2: million? Yep. Which is a whole lot of money. Another one of the most famous celebrity divorces is, of course, Angelina Jolie and Brad Pitt. They mm-hmm. were married for around 2 years. They were together for a lot longer, married for around 2 years, had a whole heap of kids together. In the end, Brad got around $150 million in the divorce, and Angelina got $120 million.
0: Okay.
2: Michael Jordan and his ex-wife, Juanita, they were married for 17 years.
0: I didn't know he'd been divorced.
2: Yeah. Amicable split.
0: Yeah.
2: There was no bad blood between them, but uh-huh. they did get divorced. And he still had to pay her $150
0: million. Wow.
2: What about the Tom Cruise and Katie Holmes divorce?
0: That one's a weird one. Eh? There's so few details on that.
2: Well, I've got a few of the details. So according to the prenup agreement, in the case of a divorce, she should receive $3 million for each year that she lived with him.
0: Oh, yeah.
2: If the relationship lasted over 11 years, Katie would have received half of Tom Cruise's fortune. But if they split before that time frame, so she didn't receive half of his fortune.
0: Even with the Scientology stuff, I'd live with Tom Cruise for $3 million a year.
2: Would you?
0: Yeah.
2: Surely he'd be quite busy, eh? He'd be gone a lot of the time.
0: He'd be out a lot.
2: He'd be doing Mission Impossible 11.
0: And get his own lounge for jumping on couches and stuff.
2: Yeah.
0: He'd be right.
2: Two more, Mel Gibson and his wife. Her name's Robin Moore. They were married for 31 years.
0: Wow.
2: And then it came out that he had got a mistress pregnant.
0: Mel Gibson.
2: And she left him.
0: Yeah.
2: And she got an estimated $425 million
0: wow.
2: in that divorce.
0: Yeah.
2: But the biggest one of them all was Rupert Murdoch, who owns Fox and a bunch of other things. Him and his wife, Anna Murdoch, were married for 32 years. And when they got divorced, she received $1.7 billion.
0: Wow.
2: In the divorce.
0: What about Bezos and his wife?
2: Yeah, not on this list yet.
0: I think she got something like $38 billion from
2: Crazy.
0: The divorce.
2: Bill Gates.
0: Bill Gates and Melinda Gates would be a big
2: she
0: one.
2: She got a ton.
0: Yeah, yeah.
2: Yeah.
0: Yeah, yeah.
2: Yeah.
0: What about one of Elon's five wives?
2: Yeah, there's so many of Elon, I couldn't get into all the details. Yeah, yeah.
0: That's the tea. Bree and Clint, we're back next with your chance to play Deal or Reveal.
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6: Kia, BYD, hybrid and EVs available at Johnson Ebbett. Citybound from the airport, slow approaching Evans Bay Parade, then moderate to heavy through the Mount Vic and Arris tunnels. State Highway 2 northbound is now heavy between Silver Stream and the Moonshine Bridge. Southbound is moderate from Petone, and Eastern Hutt Road is heavy northbound approaching Ferguson Drive. Test drive and take delivery of Kia, BYD, hybrid and EVs at Johnson Ebbett. And that's time saver traffic.
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23: Cloudy skies and scattered rain for Wellington. We've got northerly winds. 8 is the overnight low. Tomorrow, heavy rain in the afternoon with strong southerly winds. A high of 11.
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24: In this update, North Canterbury man Waiariki McIlroy Jones has been sentenced to community detention, community service for running New Zealand's largest illegal lottery ever. The Regional Development Minister says Auckland's mayor believed he was still negotiating to buy Northland Timber Mill, which today announced plans to close. A Kiwi YouTube group is accusing supplement retailer NZ Muscle of repackaging overseas products and selling them as New Zealand made. A person's critically injured after an incident outside Nelson's police station this morning. Figures made public for the first time show rifles make up two-thirds of registered Kiwi firearms, and the near 220,000 licence holders average 5 weapons apiece. A new ADHD medication will be available this October. Rubifin, a generic alternative to the already funded long-acting Ritalin. The government's making a refugee community sponsorship program permanent from July, letting organisations become sponsors and provide housing and employment support. That's news.
1: ZM's deal or reveal. In every case, you win.
0: 6 cases left. Deal or reveal wraps up on Friday. Banker Bryn is in studio with us. Hi, Bryn.
2: Hi, Bryn.
4: Hello.
0: Are we correct the $3,000 didn't go again this morning?
4: That's right.
0: Wow.
2: Where is it?
3: Well, I can't say.
2: Would you say it's in six?
3: Might be. It might be.
0: Bree's not mucking around anymore. Nah, Charlotte's here to play. Hi, Charlotte.
2: Hi, Charlotte.
5: Hello.
0: We really want the $3,000 to go on our show, so we'd love it to go to you this afternoon. Do you agree?
2: What case were you going to choose, Charlotte?
5: I was going to choose case 12.
0: Ooh.
2: I think you should change to six, Charlotte.
5: Oh, should I?
3: Don't listen to her.
2: Listen to me, Charlotte. No, don't trust him.
0: We don't know anything about six. We may know something about 12.
3: Have you guys... What have you done?
0: Nothing. I haven't done anything.
2: Okay. I didn't do anything.
3: Okay.
0: And one of us is telling the truth. Yep. Charlotte, we've said what we've said.
2: And now your decision.
0: And now it's over to you. What case are we going to choose?
5: Okay, maybe I will change to six.
0: Oh, okay.
2: Let's go, Charlotte!
3: Okay, then.
2: Good on you, Charlotte.
3: Are you sure about that, Charlotte? Because I...
5: I don't know.
2: Don't listen to him.
0: We don't know what's in six.
2: No, we don't.
0: We don't.
2: But we know it gives you a fighting chance.
3: Okay. Charlotte, where are you calling from today?
5: I'm calling from Christchurch.
3: Is it wet down there?
5: Oh, it's pretty gloomy. It's been kind of...
2: Yeah, wet, but dry pockets for Charlotte. She needs some money.
3: Yeah.
0: Okay. She's hoping it's going to rain cash.
3: Are you young?
5: Yes, I am.
3: Are you...
0: Single?
3: No. Apparently,
2: this
3: I've
2: is
3: asked,
2: not a dating well, show. Yeah, for you,
3: and I've been warned about that. I've asked too many listeners if they're single.
2: What star sign are you, Charlotte?
3: Good question.
0: Sagittarius.
2: Oh, she's a Saggy.
3: Same.
0: Whoa.
3: That changes nothing for me, Charlotte. Okay. Right. Well, let's make you an offer. Bree doesn't know what's in this case.
2: I don't.
3: Now I do. And I'm going to offer you $500.
2: Not bad.
5: Gosh, I don't know, this is so hard because I told myself that I was going to not take the offer, but now that there's the decision.
0: And now that you're here and it's $500, it
2: guaranteed
0: gets a bit more real.
2: Money.
0: Yeah.
3: Can
5: I? No, I really don't want to get the $3.
0: No, you don't want the $3, but I mean, it could be $200, could be $100.
2: I know it's not the $3.
5: Okay, I think I'm going to not take the offer.
0: Ooh.
3: What if I made you a counter-offer?
2: Oh!
5: Okay, I'll think about it.
3: $700.
2: Oh, Charlotte!
5: Oh, okay, I think I'd take that.
3: I think you should.
0: Yeah. Are you sure? Are you sure, Charlotte?
5: Yeah.
3: It's easy, it's guaranteed $700.
2: Oh, he's really pushing you now, though, which makes me think there's more in here, but I don't want to
0: sway
2: you.
0: No, we don't know.
2: I think there's more in here, Charlotte.
3: I think you should honestly take the $700.
2: Oh, he's guaranteed. Worried. He's worried,
3: it is guaranteed.
2: Charlotte.
5: Okay.
2: Hold the line, Charlotte.
0: What's it going to be, Charlotte? We need a decision, and we need a decision now. Are we taking the $700 deal, or are we revealing what is in case six?
5: I tried to call this morning, and I was like, if I get through, I'm going to not take any deals. So I think I'm not going to take any deals and risk.
0: We're risking it. Bree, please crack case number six.
2: No counter offer from you, Bryn.
3: I do have another offer, but I'm not going to... No.
2: Do you want to hear the other offer, Charlotte?
5: Okay.
0: Oh, She just made that decision. We haven't technically opened it.
2: No, I haven't opened the case.
5: Oh.
3: $750.
2: Okay, well, let's just open the case.
0: We're not changing for $50, are we, Charlotte?
5: I'm so indecisive.
2: What do you reckon, Charlotte? One last chance. Do you want to deal or reveal?
5: I think I just have to reveal.
0: Yeah, let's do it. We back you. Here it goes. Case number six contains...
2: $1,500! Let's go!
0: Charlotte, you just won $1,500 cash.
5: Oh, my God.
2: I'm so happy for you, Charlotte.
3: Now...
5: Oh, my God.
3: I didn't realise that there was that much in that case because in my spreadsheet, it says there was 1,000.
5: Yeah, I knew I
0: could get it. I didn't realise there was this number in any of the cases.
2: No. You bloody ripper.
0: Charlotte, How do you feel?
6: I'm so happy. I'm so happy I didn't take the deal.
0: Good on you for being brave.
2: This is what you get for trusting us and turning around your decision on a dime and just going with it.
6: Oh, my gosh. Yay, thank you guys.
0: What are you going to buy? What's the fun thing you're going to get with your $1,500?
6: Well, I'm going home for the holidays to go visit family, so I'm definitely going to be treated.
3: Oh.
2: Guys, what a rush. Let's go to the casino.
0: With Bryn's money.
6: Oh, my God.
2: Good on you, Charlotte.
0: $1,500 in case six. The $3,000, even more excitingly, is still on the wall. So that's up for grabs at 8 a.m. tomorrow, Banker Bryn.
2: Knew it. I can read you like a book now.
3: My spreadsheet here says 1,000. I don't know where the extra 500 came from, but anyway.
2: Oh, someone's going to be in trouble.
0: Somebody's getting fired.
3: Well done,
2: not Charlotte.
3: Charlotte,
2: though. She got 1,500.
0: Five more cases. A 1 in 5 shot at the $3,000 if you can get through tomorrow at 8 a.m. or 4 p.m.
2: But I loved every second of that. Thanks, Brent.
0: ZM's deal or reveal, Brian Clint. She likes

0: Teddy Swims and Mr. Know-It-All. On ZM with Brian Clint, Charlotte just won $1,500 cash in Deal or Reveal.
1: So happy for her.
0: She took K6. You can play again tomorrow at 8 a.m. with Fletch, Vaughan and Haley. We're playing at 4. We want to give away the $3,000 in our show. So.
1: Yeah, come on.
0: So let's do it, guys. Liam Lawson, New Zealand Formula One driver. Mm-hmm. He's our current most successful race car driver, isn't he?
1: Yeah,
0: Shane Van Gisbergen's doing pretty good, but Formula One, baby.
1: I mean, Shane,
0: it's the creme de la creme.
1: Pretty up there, though.
0: Liam Lawson has talked about what the cost and sacrifice was for his family to get him to where he is in Formula One.
1: I can only imagine.
0: It doesn't just happen.
1: Because it's a rich person sport.
0: It is, and he is not from a family of billionaires. Mm-hmm. He's just a regular Kiwi dude from a regular Kiwi family.
1: Yeah.
0: He's gone on the High Performance podcast. I'm going to play you a clip of it. Just be prepared to feel something.
1: Okay.
0: Okay, from this clip. This is Liam Lawson talking about his journey to get to where he is in Formula One.
2: My parents found this card that my brother had ridden my dad when he was like 5 years old. And the card was like, "Dear Dad, if I like racing, will you spend more time with me like Liam?"
3: Oh, right. Yeah.
2: And like that, like honestly, like for my siblings and family that have just given up so much and never going on holiday, never doing anything, just always, yeah, that's...
3: Oh my God, that's actually like, that does actually get you, you know?
2: Yeah.
0: Everybody on the podcast teared up. It was two blokes and Liam, and they all got a bit choked up on that, as you would.
1: Liam's, that it hits hard, something like that, doesn't it?
0: Liam's talked in interviews before about how his family have just mortgaged their house on top of mortgaging their house because staying in race car driving takes a lot of money.
1: It does make you think, like hearing something like that, it makes me think, is it actually worth it? You know?
0: Well, imagine if he hadn't made it to Formula One. Imagine, and so many.

0: fault either, is it? It's not your fault. It's not Liam's fault. It's not Dad's fault. But it is what it is.
1: That's rough.
0: We want to talk to people this afternoon who have suffered through the success of a sibling.
1: You said this is how you were like the Liam Lawson in your family.
0: Yeah. That's what I said. Not true. You did, though.
1: No, I said, growing up, I played a lot of high-level sport. I represented Australia in some of the young teams and travelled around the country for multiple different sports, which costs a lot of money. Mm. It does. And I remember my sister used to say to me that we would fight over how much money and how much attention I would get because of all these trips and all of this sporting stuff. And the only comeback that I had was, yeah, well, all of this costs money, but you got braces and I didn't. Because I had nothing. I was like, what do I say to that?
0: Yeah. It's the only expensive thing you could think of.
1: Yeah.
0: She's like, I don't want the braces.
1: Yeah.
0: I love that your sister was concerned with the family finances, though, but out of the budget, sis. She's like, you are costing this family too much money.
1: Just made me feel so guilty, though, I remember as a kid.
0: Yeah, but you were saying to me that she's a bit of a Gumby.
1: No, I was not.
0: They poured the money into you and
1: she was athletic and good at sport as well, just not as good as me.
0: It's relatable, okay? It happens. Yeah. And maybe you're over it now, maybe you're not. We want to know if you have a sibling who got more time, money, or attention because they were good at something that you weren't.
1: Imagine being like the sister. Imagine like Taylor Swift's brother.
0: Imagine being the fourth Jonas brother.
1: Oh.
0: Imagine being the third Hemsworth brother.
1: Awful.
0: Exactly right. Imagine being the third Williams sister,
1: mm-hmm.
0: you know?
1: Miley Cyrus's sister.
0: And brother.
1: Oh, that's right. She has a brother too.
0: Claudia's like, they're fine. Really? You think Noah Cyrus is fine compared to what Miley's achieved?
2: Well, compared, but like she's got her own thing going on and her brother's in that band.
1: Compared to Miley?
2: Yeah, wait, no, compared to Miley.
0: Her brother's in the band Metro Station. Yeah, that doesn't count.
1: What was their last big hit?
2: Shake It in 2009.
0: Oh, that was their first hit. What was their last hit?
1: Shake It?
2: Still Shake It. 2009.
0: You get it. We want to know, did you suffer from the success of your sibling or are you the successful sibling and you know that your siblings resent you for the amount of resource you sucked up inside the family?
1: Took all the time, all the money.
0: 0800 dials it in or text your story to 9696. We'd love to talk to you this afternoon.

0: Olivia Dean, and Let Alone the One You Love on ZM with Brian Clint. We're talking about suffering from the success of your sibling. Liam Lawson's given a very honest and emotional interview where he talks about how his brother asked his dad if he would spend more time with him if he was into motor racing like Liam.
1: That is heartbreaking.
0: And he was only five at the time.
1: Oh!
0: It is heartbreaking. But maybe he should have got into motor racing.
1: Yeah, I know, but these are the...
0: Sometimes you have to go where dad is.
1: Realities, you know? Of sacrifice.
0: We laugh, but it's not funny, though, is it? It's serious. So we want to know, were you a victim of your sibling's success? Anna, you were the successful one.
2: Yeah.
0: Okay.
2: Yeah, I was.
0: What were you good on, Anna. What were you good at? Why were you successful?
2: I used to row for New Zealand.
0: Whoa, so well done. First of all, awesome.
1: So, do you know Lisa Carrington?
2: Rowing
1: she
2: and
1: does
2: kayak,
1: the canoe. She does the kayak.
0: Do you know Mahe Drysdale?
2: Yes, I do.
1: Do you know Emma Twigg?
2: Yes.
0: Yeah.
2: I live just down, like just a couple of houses down from her, and actually Mahe as well. And we used to go on what we called street/flat walks every night.
0: Oh, so you're in with the Olympians.
1: Way.
0: You are successful.
2: Yeah.
0: How did your rowing success affect your siblings, Anna?
2: My sister used to sort of hide in the shadows, as she would put it. But
0: yeah.
1: Got it.
2: My brother, he was 8 years younger than me. So when he reached high school level, I was sort of reaching my sort of peak of rowing, and he felt like he had to live in the shadows of me until he found out how much it cost. I mean,
1: did he ever, because like I was saying before, because I played a lot of high level sport and it cost the family a lot of money, and I copped a lot of shit from my sister for it. Did you get that from your siblings, where they're like, you're costing this family heaps of money?
2: Yeah, so like for the junior level, for one training camp would cost us about $23,000.
0: Oh, my God. Yeah. What do your parents do? Are you guys rich?
2: No, we're farmers, so we're rich.
0: So it's all on the mortgage.
1: So did your brother have to, like, go without shoes that year or something?
2: He does complain about it.
0: Yeah. It's annoying though, Anna. You wish that your success would just inspire them to be better, right?
2: I did. You're like, just follow in my
0: footsteps.
2: Yeah, I did want him to row, but he felt like he had...
0: That'd be the last thing he wanted to do, because he resents you too much. Mm. Yeah, yeah.
1: And he would never live up to Anna's success.
0: No, and he would never want Anna to think that he was trying to be like her.
1: Yeah.
0: Yeah.
1: I don't need it.
0: Yeah, yeah. Becky's here. Hi, Becky.
1: Hi, Becky.
3: Hi. How are you?
0: Good. Who's the successful sibling? Is it you or not?
3: No, well, I wouldn't say I was successful. I actually think I was misfortunate. But my brother used to give my parents and me crap because I had to have braces when I was a teenager. I had horrible teeth and I had to get braces.
0: Yep.
3: And then I had a horse riding accident that bunged my head, and then I had to get glasses.
0: Yeah.
3: So my brother used to bitch and moan that my mum and my dad had spent all this money on me and my braces and my glasses.
0: Yep.
3: And that he should get the money instead.
1: What?
3: Yeah. He thought he should have the money value of what my parents had spent on me for my glasses and braces.
1: Because you had a head injury, your brother gets money because of that.
3: Yeah.
1: What?
3: So I had to have glasses.
0: If you had to have emergency surgery to have your appendix removed or something, and there was a $10,000 cost, would he expect a $10,000 cash contribution too?
3: I would say so. It's a bit funny because unfortunately we did lose my brother 12 years ago, actually. But it's become a bit of a funny, you know, it's one of those funny things you remember about him.
1: Oh, that's
3: like
1: so funny. I'm so sorry to hear about your brother. I need to know, at what age were you guys having these kind of conversations? Though.
3: Oh my God. Well, I got my braces when I was about 14. My glasses were around sort of the same time. But yeah, the amount of shit he gave mum and dad that he should get the money.
1: That's so funny. You know what I love about this?
3: On me.
1: I love that it just goes to show that
0: it's universal.
1: It's universal. Yeah. All siblings are all the same.
0: It's all the same. And you will find something to be jealous of.
1: Yeah.
0: You'll be find exactly. some way to suggest to your parents that they're not being fair.
3: You know, oh no, sorry, I had crooked buck teeth and
0: sorry, I can't
3: had a
0: see.
3: Severe concussion and I now need glasses.
0: Sorry for my head injury. Very funny, Becky. We asked, did you suffer from being the less successful sibling? Someone said, I suffer through not having children and therefore not being as interesting as my other siblings are to my parents.
1: Mm.
0: Oh, I can hear the chip on your shoulder in that text.
1: Yeah.
0: I can.
1: Yeah. And that's hard because obviously the parents are like, oh, grandkids and this and that. And all their time gets taken up with the grandkids. And
0: Violet said, lol, I'm the only sibling out of three to go to uni. And I want to know if your siblings are like, well, you paid $20,000 towards Violet's student loan. Just because I'm going to university doesn't mean I shouldn't get $20,000. I want $20,000.
1: Isn't it? It's just outrageous to me, like what people expect. What about this? My sibling was a successful a-hole, took up all of our parents' attention and time and money. They wagged school, ran away from home, got pregnant. Does that count? It can't. Yeah, I kind of see what you're saying.
0: You suffered. Yeah.
1: You did suffer.
0: So did your parents, by the sound.
1: Yeah.
0: Here's a parent's perspective. It says, I have three children who all did BMX, but one was in the New Zealand team for a while and travelled the world. Both of the siblings used to call him the chosen one. And as my oldest son didn't live in town and the other two younger children were in the paper all the time, people didn't know he even existed.
1: Oh, no.
0: Oh. Yeah, right. Well, just be more impressive, I think, is the takeaway from this. If you feel like you don't have enough attention from your parents, be better. Do better.
1: Clint's saying all this, but I can just imagine when it comes to your two girls that you would never, if let's say one of them excels at something.
0: Yeah.
1: You're not going to go to the other one, hey, you need to be better. You need to live up to your sister.
0: No, I would never say that. No.
1: Yeah.
0: No.
1: But anyone else's kids.
0: I'd just imply it. That was a joke. That was a joke, guys. That was a joke.
1: You know what they say? Part of a joke is always serious.
0: Yeah. When has anyone ever said that?
1: Isn't it 50% of when you're joking, there's always a little bit of truth? There's some quote in there. I'm pretty far off, but it was the gist.
0: Don't worry, mate. Your parents liked you for your sport, not your speech and drama. Brian Clint, we're going to play Google Down soon at ZM.

0: 50 on ZM with Bree and Clint. We're talking about missing out because your sibling was more successful than you. Someone's texting and said, one of my children got more of their grandparents' trust money for his uni degree because his was 5.5 years compared to the younger brother's, which was 3 years. The younger one says he's fine with it. He just expects free legal and tax advice from his brother that got more of the money. I feel like that's a pretty fair trade-off. It's a pretty fair trade-off, you go, you know?
1: Yeah. It's crazy to me, though, like, what we expect or how, like, competitive it gets.
0: Yeah.
1: You know, like, if you hear that a sibling got this, you're like, well, I should get this or whatever.
0: Yeah. I feel like it makes parents not want to give you anything in the first place.
1: To be honest, I expect, my mum even said to me the other day, probably shouldn't be sharing this, but she was like, your father and I want to take some money out of our KiwiSaver, like the equivalent.
0: Yeah, yeah.
1: And
0: from
1: give
0: their
1: it,
0: super.
1: Yeah, yeah, from their super and give it to you kids because all of you need money now. And I was like, how about you guys go spend the money on yourselves?
0: Go on holiday. Yeah, I agree.
1: Go traveling. Like, I don't expect anything from you. And then mum's like, oh, no. What do we want to? And I was like, do you, though? Do you want to give it to us or would you rather go to Italy for a year?
0: That's a nice thought and gesture from you. Was it echoed by all of the siblings?
1: No.
0: Oh.
1: But hey, each to their own.
2: Do you feel lucky? Well, do ya? It's time for Bree and Clint's Google Down, punk.
1: Let's play some Google Down, shall we? Number one song when you turn sick. No.
0: No.
1: Whoa. Whoa.
0: Google Down.
1: Google Down. This is where we find out who is the best
0: Googler. Google Down, the number one song on your...
1: I'm getting ahead of myself. That's not for another hour in the show.
0: I think we need new games.
1: Yeah, that is birthday banger. If you want to win 50 KFC chicken dollars, text Clint, Claudia or Ella to 9696. That's all you need to know.
0: Just who do you think is the fastest Googler this week?
1: Just text one of those names. You're in with a shot to win the KFC.
0: We'll play Google Down after Harry Styles' American Girls on ZM.

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1: Let's play Google Down.
2: Do you feel lucky? Well, do ya? It's time for Bree and Clint's Google Down, punk.
1: All right, Google Down time. We find out who is the fastest Googler in the team, and they're playing for you. If you've texted through Clint, Claudia, or Ella to 9696, you could win some KFC. Are we ready?
0: I'm ready.
3: Yeah. Are you sure? You're a bit slow on the buttons.
4: I'm here.
0: I'm ready.
1: Okay. Everyone says they're ready.
0: Ella's trying to get in my head, and nobody needs to get in Claudia's there. Head because she's in her own head.
3: I've lost my mojo.
0: Yeah.
1: Yeah. I hope you're wearing shoes. You've got a dirty mind. Question number one. In what city was Jennifer Lopez born?
3: Block.
0: Clint.
3: On the block. The Bronx. Ella.
0: New York City.
4: New York City.
1: I will remind you, you don't need to buzz in. It's the first person to yell out the correct answer, which was Clint.
3: Also, I Ella, did you say, can't jokey say the block.
1: I did say the city and saying the block.
3: That was pretty funny.
1: Is referencing the Bronx.
3: The Bronx.
1: Okay. One to Clint.
4: Okay, damn it. That's fine.
1: The block. The block.
0: The block ends in.
1: Question number two. How many species of rhino are there in the world that are still alive?
0: Five.
3: Five.
1: Five is correct.
3: Damn.
1: Clint's off to a flyer. Oh,
3: it said mate. Extant, and I was like, oh, those are extinct. I've got the loophole here, but that means living, so.
4: Oh, really?
3: Apparently.
1: Oh, there you go.
4: Smart. Thank you.
0: Was the word exist?
3: No. Oh. Extant.
1: Question number three.
3: Moving on.
4: Far out. I want to start again.
1: Well, who invented
0: you're wearing shoes.
1: The hot water bottle?
3: I love a hot water bottle.
5: True blood love, Edward Pinkala.
0: Edward Pinkala.
1: Nice work, Claudia.
3: You're going to give me that pronunciation?
1: Of course. I feel like it was not too bad.
3: Slip blub blub.
1: Croatian engineer Edward Pinkala invented and patented the hot water bottle in 1903.
3: Who knew?
1: Wonder Claude. Two to Clint. Ella yet to get on the board.
4: I'm having a good time.
1: Question number four. How many number one hits has Justin Bieber had?
3: Eight.
4: Two.
3: Oh, what?
1: Ella, well done.
3: Finally. Mine gave me the number of concert films he's had, which is two.
1: Number one hits, it is eight for people playing along at home. What do you mean? Sorry, love yourself. I'm the one.
4: Baby.
1: Despacito, stuck with you. Peaches and stay.
4: Huh. No baby.
1: No baby.
0: No baby.
5: No baby.
4: No babe. Okay, cool.
1: Okay, cool. Question number five. What is the capital city of Ghana?
3: Accra.
4: Accra. Damn it.
1: The girls. Well done, it is Accra. Two to Claude, one to Ella, two to Clint. We might have a three-way tiebreak if we're not careful.
4: Give me a three-way, that sounds good.
3: I'll have a tiebreak.
1: Question number six. What number FIFA World Cup is currently taking place?
0: 23.
4: Oh. Argentina.
1: I'm gonna say it was a dead heat.
3: I'll take that.
1: Which, you know what? It was a dead heat. So Ella, unfortunately, you are out of it. We're gonna do one more question to find a winner.
4: What?
0: Wow. Because Claudia and I are on three.
1: All right.
4: Yeah.
1: So here we go. This is for the win. Question number seven. Who is the most successful comedian of all time?
4: Great question. My guess is
3: Jerry Seinfeld.
4: McEntire.
1: Claudia gets it done.
0: I was going to say Jerry Seinfeld.
1: Which means, Julie, you backed Claude in and you picked up the KFC chicken dollars. Well done.
6: Awesome. Thank you.
4: Julie, be more excited than that.
3: You won! Julie's...
0: You leave Julie alone, loser.
3: Julie, come on.
0: Don't listen to third-placed Ella, Julie. You just do you, okay? And we'll get 50 KFC chicken dollars out to you ASAP.
1: Good on you, Julie.
3: Sorry, there was an inside thought,
0: Dad. All good. Sorry. What's the correct level of excitement for 50 KFC chicken dollars, Ella? Yeah.
1: I'll be like... Ella, you backed Claudia in for the win. You've won the 50 KFC chicken dollars.
3: Oh, my gosh. Are you kidding me? Oh, my. Really? I just want to thank my mum and my cats.
1: Okay, too much. I think we're dying back here. Yeah.
2: If you won $3,000, would you play it cool?
6: Amazing.
0: Yeah.
6: Thank you.
2: Or go f***ing crazy.
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8: Brendan Foot Supersite, Mitsubishi and Suzuki Sale. And State Highway 2 northbound heavy patches at the Nauranga Interchange in Melling, then heavy Manor Park to the Moonshine Bridge, southbound heavy from Petone, and a slow on Eastern Hutt Road northbound from Stokes Valley. On the urban motorway, the tail for the Terrace Tunnel back to Bowen, citybound from the airport, heavy in patches from Evans Bay. Unbeatable Mitsubishi and Suzuki new and demo deals this weekend only at Brendan Foot Supersite, and that's traffic.
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2: Guys, I've got some Austin Powers news.
0: Yeah, baby, yeah!
2: Mike Myers, who is the writer, creator, he pretty much plays
1: star.
2: All the characters in the Austin Powers movies. I believe the last Austin Powers film was Goldmember, released 24 years ago.
1: 24 years ago.
2: It was the third film in the franchise.
1: The Beyonce one.
2: Yes, with the one with
1: Foxy
2: Beyonce.
1: Cleopatra.
2: And I'm a whole lot of woman. Correct. Sorry, I correct myself. 25 years since that film was released. Mike Myers was on a live stream the other day, Trevor Noah's live stream, and he was asked if there was ever a world where an Austin Powers 4 would exist, and here's what he said.
3: Chat wants to know, are we ever going to see an Austin Powers 4?
4: Yes.
2: Ooh. Hey.
3: Wow, that was a quick yes.
4: Austin Powers is in the house, yo.
1: Straight off the bat.
2: Just yes.
1: Yes.
2: No ifs, buts.
1: I think the world is ready. I think we are overtaking ourselves so seriously, and I think we are ready for another Austin Powers film.
2: So keen.
1: Yeah.
2: I mean, that was a good time.
1: Because that was Austin Powers, who had been frozen in time from the 1960s and living in the 1990s and early 2000s. What would Austin Powers be like in 2026?
2: I would love to know.
1: Yeah.
2: It's such a quotable series, and I thought to celebrate this news that there's going to be an Austin Powers 4, we could play a bit of Austin Powers quote roulette.
1: Yeah. It's so quotable.
2: It's so quotable. Producers, you're involved in this game. So all you have to do is we're going to go around the room and you have to say a quote from Austin Powers.
1: Keen.
2: I'll kick it off. Pretty easy. Do I make you horny, baby? Do I?
1: Low-hanging fruit, but it's a good one. This coffee tastes like shit. It is shit, Austin.
2: It's a bit nutty.
1: Claudia?
0: Get in my belly.
5: Nice.
1: Ella, our resident Gen Z.
0: What you looking at me for? I'll put you in the washing machine.
2: She's out.
1: You've never seen Austin Powers, have you?
0: No.
1: That was disrespectful.
5: Claudia said I can Google it.
2: Throw me a frickin' bone here.
1: How about no, Scott?
0: I shall call him Mini-Me.
5: Oh, God.
2: You look like a baby. I eat babies. Get in my belly. I want my baby back, baby back, baby back, baby back. Chillin' baby back ribs.
5: I thought it was from White Girl, White Chick.
1: Bring me some orange sherbet.
2: What?
0: Who throws a shoe, honestly?
2: Mole. Nice to mow you, I mean meet you.
0: What the? I'm learning so much. What about, I got one.
1: Yeah, go on, Ella,
0: My wife!
2: Oh, you ruined the flow.
1: Oh, that one's a keeper.
2: Everyone likes their own brand, don't they? You know when you walk past an apartment building, you're like, what are they cooking? That plus crap.
1: So keen for Austin Powers.
0: I can't wait. I'm so excited.
2: Imagine all the new things we can quote.
1: Ella's excited for Austin Powers 1.
2: You need to watch them all.
5: I don't know, eh?
2: Schmokin' a pumpkin.
1: Piping a grape.
5: Is it better than Ace Ventura?
0: Yes.
2: Ace Ventura, don't you dare come
5: That's
2: in here.
5: That's where all your weird, like, millennial humour came from. Not yours specifically, but millennials' humour came from Ace Ventura.
2: Ace
1: what is
2: Ventura
1: the best, what's the best
2: is comedy gold.
1: What's the best Gen Z comedy?
5: Yeah, there isn't
2: the
5: one.
2: The Lorax?
0: Tall oh, great
2: girl.
0: One.
2: The Tall Girl.
1: Oh, Euphoria.
5: Yeah, I don't want Tall Girl.
1: Bri and Clint, we're back after this. Flesh, Vaughn and
2: Hayley. Someone was using the toilet and I was seconds away from wearing my own pants.
1: Mm.
2: And so I went in and I just peed in the bathroom and juice was on the toilet.
6: Was the bathroom in the same room as the toilet?
2: Yeah.
6: Did you pull the curtain?
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9: 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On the urban motorway city bound, the tail for the terrace tunnel back to Hill Street, northbound moderate from Aotea Key. Then State Highway 2 heavy at the Nauranga Interchange, again Dowes to Melling and from Manor Park to the Moonshine Bridge. Southbound moderate to heavy at Silverstream, then again from Petone and Eastern Hutt Road, slow northbound from Stokes Valley. 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
25: Cloudy skies and scattered rain for Wellington. We've got northerly winds. 8 is the overnight low. Tomorrow, heavy rain in the afternoon with strong southerly winds, a high of 11.
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26: In this update, the Prime Minister says he doesn't want mills shutting or jobs being lost in the regions. Duke in New Zealand says it's planning to close its Northland mill in Kaitaia, but not the nearby Tribord mill. Workers First Union says 60 jobs are at risk. Chris Luxon is blaming the closure on Labour's oil and gas exploration ban. He says it's made business incredibly tough for industry and workers.
27: MSD will be working very closely with those families in those situations on the ground.
26: A third police officer's appeared in court, charged with possessing objectionable publications, with his identity still suppressed. One officer appeared in Wellington last week, and Matthew Rogers in Monaco District Court earlier today. Professional firefighters are striking now until 5:30pm. Fire and Emergency says response times to 111 calls may be delayed. Hātohoni St John and Wellington Free Ambulances will respond to medical events. That's news.
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3: Next on the show, I want to talk about Rebel Wilson's V plates.
2: Oh, yeah. Do you?
3: Remember when she released her memoir and that was a big talking topic?
2: Yes.
3: From the book? The guy, she named the guy.
2: Yeah.
3: In the book. I never realised that.
2: The talking point was how late she left it. How long it took her to get around to it.
3: Correct.
2: Yeah.
3: And it was quite late. No judgment.
2: No.
3: It was quite late, but no judgment. But the guy...
2: But it was late enough that when you hear it, you go...
3: Really?
2: Oh, wow, okay.
3: But she named the guy in the book, and he's now done a performance of that excerpt from the book...
2: About him. That's funny.
3: Yeah. So we'll get into that next.
2: I would hate for someone to write up their first experience with me.
3: What a nightmare.
2: Oh my God. We'll talk about it next.

0: Grande and Hate That I Made You Love Me on ZM with Brian Clint.
1: A few years ago, comedian Rebel Wilson released her autobiography called Rebel Rising.
0: Yeah.
1: And one of the things from the book, she was quite honest about a lot of stuff. Remember Sacha Baron Cohen took her to court over stuff she wrote about him in the book?
0: That's right. He tried to get it all redacted.
1: Yes. Yeah. There was heaps of stuff in her book. But one of the big stories from the book was she talked about when she lost it.
0: When
1: she did it.
0: For the first time.
1: Yeah. And people were talking about it because it was quite late in life. She was 35.
0: Yeah.
1: And she named the guy that it happened with.
0: Yep.
1: A fellow comedian and actor, and you're going to laugh at this, his name is Mickey Gooch. Mickey Gooch Jr. is his name.
0: Yeah.
1: And she, talked about it in the book, how they met on the set.
0: Magooch, for short.
1: Yeah, Magooch. Oh, are you going to invite Magooch over? He's such a good time, Magooch.
0: Tickle Magooch.
1: Mm.
0: He's very ticklish. It wasn't his first time, eh?
1: No.
0: And
1: did she
0: check
1: believe
0: with him before she named him in the book?
1: I don't think so.
0: Yeah.
1: So they met on the set
0: It's nothing to be embarrassed of for him.
1: No.
0: But,
1: and it's nothing to be embarrassed for her. It's just unusual. It is quite unusual.
0: Yeah, it's just, do you want to be dragged into it?
1: Yeah. They met on the set of the movie How to Be Single. And it's quite, what was I going to say now? I've lost my train of thought. Anyway, the story has come back up again because there's a Broadway show that has been happening called Celebrity Autobiographies, where essentially other people get up and read other celebrities' autobiographies on stage on Broadway.
0: Yeah.
1: It's a very successful show. And apparently Kathy Griffin was doing the show and she randomly surprised Mickey Gooch to come up on stage and read the part of Rebel's book that is about him.
0: Yeah.
1: And her.
0: It's a great idea.
1: Doing it for the first time.
0: It's a great idea.
1: Yeah.
0: And it would be very uncomfortable.
1: Mm.
0: Surely he's read it.
1: Of course he would have.
0: Yeah.
1: Of course he would have. And you know what's funny is he didn't know at the time that it was her first time.
0: Oh.
1: And she talks about that in the book as well.
0: Yeah, yeah.
1: Yeah, he didn't know that.
0: Well, she was 35. Why would you possibly think that would be?
1: No, you wouldn't. No. You wouldn't think that.
0: Yeah.
1: Yeah, she didn't say anything about
0: interesting,
1: that.
0: Interesting. And again, no judgment. It's just, it's later than you would normally expect.
1: And then,
0: especially for a Hollywood star.
1: Yeah, and then a few years later, after that, she came out as a lesbian.
0: Mickey's like, was it that bad?
1: She actually says in the book that it was good.
0: Oh, okay. Well, that's good.
1: Yeah. So he should be stoked with that, you know? I thought we could ask people this afternoon, did you leave it late?
0: Mm.
1: And how late did you leave it?
0: Yeah, how late was it for you?
1: And I think...
0: Or has it still not happened yet?
1: Yeah.
0: Are you older and it just hasn't happened yet?
1: I feel like we need to take religious out of the
0: unless your religious reasons means that you
1: okay,
0: if you're 25 and getting married next year, that's okay, you can, we don't have to hear that one.
1: Yeah.
0: But if you're 35 and getting married next year,
1: God, what a year.
0: And
1: what a year to be you,
0: and that's gonna be the first one. Yeah, I want to hear about that one.
1: Yeah.
0: Yeah.
1: Are you nervous? Are you excited? Like, I don't know how I would feel.
0: I know, right?
1: Yeah.
0: Yeah. The question is, did you leave it really late? Did you leave it later than usual? Or are you still waiting for it?
1: Yeah.
0: 0800 dials at M. Or you can text us on 9696. Obviously, we can keep you anonymous for this one.
1: Yeah.
0: We can leave names out of it.
1: And it's a supportive place here. At the Brian Clint Show.
0: Yeah, we're just inquisitive.
1: Yeah.
0: We're just interested.
1: Interested to know.
0: There'll be lots of different reasons and stories, but if you want to share one, get in touch. Here's Somba and Homewrecker on ZM with Brian Clint.

0: Raven and Run on ZM with Brian Clint. $3,000 and dealer reveal didn't go today. It's back tomorrow at 8 a.m. There's only 5 cases left if you're keen to play.
1: Right now we're talking about Rebel Wilson and her book that she released a couple of years ago, her memoir, which in the book she talked about how she, at 35, experienced for the first time indoor gardening.
0: Mm.
1: She left it late.
0: Did she say why she waited so long?
1: She does say why, which I think is quite interesting, because 35, you'd think, yeah, what made her at that point go,
0: now's the time.
1: Now's the time. Mm. And you'd think, oh, she met someone,
0: fell in love
1: and she felt comfortable.
0: Yeah.
1: No, it was the fact that her mum got diagnosed with breast cancer.
0: Oh.
1: And she was like, life's too short.
0: She had a life is short moment. Yeah.
1: She's nah, this is it. I need to go experience this because life is too short. And she did.
0: Fascinating. So we asked, did you leave it later in life to finally experience that thing? And there are a range of interesting texts coming through. Nobody wants to talk on the phone, which we understand.
1: That's fine.
0: There's some great texts.
1: There's some really good texts. Someone said, I'm a 31-year-old male and I still have my plates.
0: Wow. They didn't say why.
1: Yeah. And is that person still listening? Can you text us back?

0: We get that it's not always your decision. Like maybe they...
1: This just hasn't happened.
0: I'm just interested in why.
1: Yeah.
0: Someone said my uncle is 51 and he's getting married for the first time in October. Yeah, but does that mean that he hasn't...
1: I think with the emoji that they've put next to it, I think they're implying...
0: Wow.
1: It'll be his first time.
0: 51.
1: Yeah.
0: Good on Unc.
1: What about this one?
0: That is going to be a huge night for him.
1: What a night.
0: He is going to be a different man when you see him the day after the wedding.
1: God. I don't even
0: like,
1: know.
0: You'll be like, Uncle, why are you so much more relaxed?
1: Like 51 years.
0: Yeah.
1: Like, that would be a wild experience. Someone else texted through and said, waited till marriage at 26, in brackets, religious reasons, and then ended up married to a man who came out as gay 10 years later. We'll say that was also religious reasons. So I feel like I truly hadn't had decent indoor gardening until 38.
0: Wow.
1: God, what a journey.
0: Yeah. 33-year-old female still waiting. Just too anxious that it's now a thing that needs to be done. How do I get past that?
1: Yeah, so unexpected to others. Like if you bring that up with someone that you're... Dating's already hard enough.
0: Oh, I see.
1: And I think what she's saying is that to bring that up or to be honest with someone that you're dating, it's quite... out of the blue, unexpected. They'd be like, what? Thing.
0: Yeah, yeah, yeah.
1: Which is hard. Like, dating is already difficult. Which, I mean, do you have to? Do you have to tell someone?
0: No, unless you want to.
1: Yeah, like you can. Yeah, and if that makes you feel more comfortable, like, then that's fine. But you also don't have to.
0: My partner was 26 when it happened for the first time. He's now 36. We've been together for 4 years. It still shocks me that he was so late. In comparison, I was 17.
1: Yeah, very different. It's like nearly 10 years apart.
0: Like 26 is older than the usual, but yeah. I don't think 26 is that
1: It's fine.
0: I don't think that's a big deal.
1: Someone else said, anonymous, please. 34, female, wanted it to be in my 20s with someone I loved and trusted, and sadly that never ended up happening where I felt comfortable. At my age now, it's a big mental roadblock in going out dating and it hasn't happened. Oh, I feel like I really feel for these people because...
0: The mental roadblock would be a real thing.
1: Because it has become a big
0: You've
1: thing
0: built it
1: now,
0: up to be
1: which
0: a thing.
1: Can
0: yeah,
1: I
0: yeah.
1: just say it's not. Like it doesn't have to be. I understand obviously how it would be and all the build-ups.
0: Yeah, yeah.
1: But, like, maybe it's just, you know, throw caution to the wind, have a few tequilas, rip the Band-Aid off, whatever.
0: Someone said, oh, my God, what is indoor gardening? It's what you think it is.
1: Yeah.
0: Mm-hmm. Mm. Someone texted and said, I'm 60 and I'm still waiting.
1: Oh.
0: No.
1: Yeah, 60. I wonder why. Like, what's happened? Like, did it just never, you know, come to fruition?
0: Yeah.
1: Like, was there other things that... You know, maybe it was religious reasons.
0: Oh, our 31-year-old male has texted back.
1: What did he say?
0: Because he said, I'm a 31-year-old male and I've still got it. And we said, why? What's the reason? And they said, I've been in a few relationships. It's just never happened. And now I've been rolling solo for a few years.
1: Fair enough. Yeah. You know, that can happen. What about this lovely text?
0: Well, 31-year-old male, we know a lovely 60-year-old that we could introduce you to.
1: Well, there's also a couple of texts in there, 34-year-old female.
0: Yeah.
1: I mean, they might be into males, but, you know, whatever you're into, I'm sure that we can connect you with someone. This text is pretty cute. My partner and I were both each other's first at 27. Oh, cute.
0: You found each other.
1: That's so cute. I love that one.
0: Someone said, I thought indoor gardening meant smoking weed.
1: Can mean that as well.
0: No, it doesn't. We need a code word for that too.
1: What could that be? Trimming the bush.
0: Mowing the lawn. Trimming the bush. It sounds like more of the other thing.
1: What about weeding the veggie garden?
0: No, that sounds like the other thing too. Weeding the veggie garden sounds like getting a Brazilian.
1: Okay, what about spraying some Roundup?
0: No.
1: No.
0: Fumigating?
1: Breaking Bad.
0: Oh, someone said smelling freshly cut grass. That's what it should be.
1: I've got it.
0: Yeah, what?
1: Smelling the bush.
0: No, not that.
1: Wait, But we'll work on it.
0: We're going to do a birthday banger next, and that is not a euphemism. That is the number one song on your 16th birthday. And if you would like us to figure that out for you, you should call us right now on 0800 Dial ZM. First, here's the new Alex Warren track on ZM.

0: Mocha and Espresso.
1: 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Time for a birthday banger.
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3: Birthday banger.
4: All right, let's get to birthday banging, shall we? Number one songs when you turn 16. Who we got?
0: Let's go to Matt first. Evening, Matt.
4: G'day, Matt.
5: Hey, guys.
4: Mate, I heard it's your birthday today, Matty.
5: Yeah, it is. I thought I'd take a gander and see if it got through.
0: Yeah, no better day to do it than today. Happy birthday, Matt.
4: Happy birthday.
5: Cheers, guys.
4: What are you doing, anything special for your birthday?
5: Oh, just a quiet one, eh? Just picked up some curry to bring home to the fans.
4: A birthday curry.
0: Birthday curry.
4: Birthday curry.
0: Regular naan, garlic naan, or cheesy garlic naan?
5: Just a regular butter chicken and, yeah.
0: No naan.
5: Naan. Yeah, plain naan as well.
4: Naan.
0: Yeah,
4: I love it.
0: Yeah, naan. How old are you turning today, Matt?
5: 32.
0: Okay.
4: That means you were born in 1994, so on today you were 16 in 2010, and here's your birthday banger. Oh, Maddie, you got to like that. Nathan Famous, Young Blood.
0: Not too bad. That's a banger, yeah. Millennial anthem, that. That'll go good
5: I'm
0: with a butter
5: flashback.
0: Chicken. Yeah, yeah.
4: Yeah. Longboard skateboarding
0: and a
4: down the road.
0: Yeah, yeah.
4: On a Kiwi summer.
0: Let's do Lauren's birthday banger. It's Lauren's birthday too. Happy birthday, Lauren.
4: Lauren.
6: Oh, thanks, guys.
0: You having a curry?
6: Happy birthday, Matt.
0: You having a birthday curry tonight too, Lauren?
6: Do you know, funny enough, I actually am.
4: Shut the hell up. What are you ordering?
6: I'm going for a good tikka masala, and it'll be a garlic cheesy naan.
0: Yes,
4: oh,
0: Lauren.
4: Yeah, Lauren.
0: That's the goat naan, especially
4: hell,
0: on your birthday.
4: Yeah.
0: What a weird coincidence. Both your birthday, both having a curry.
4: Maybe it's the new thing. Stuffed birthday cake.
0: Yeah.
4: Have a birthday curry.
0: Birthday cuzza.
6: Yum.
0: Let's see if you get the same birthday banger. Lauren, what's your date of birth?
6: I'm a little bit wiser than Matt.
0: Okay.
6: So we're going to go for 1982, best year to be born.
0: We know you're wiser because you're getting the garlic cheesy now.
4: 100%.
0: Yeah, yeah.
4: You were 16, Lauren, in 1998. So on this day in 98, this was number one.
7: We don't know how lucky we are, he repeated.
8: We don't know
7: how lucky we are, mates.
0: You get the iconic Fred Dagg. And the Kiwi anthem, we don't know how lucky we are. What do you reckon, Lauren?
6: Not too bad. I'd probably vote Matt's one, though.
0: They're both Kiwi anthems, these songs, so you've got that in common, too.
7: Constant attack.
4: Huge.
0: Okay, wait there, birthday girl. One more for Shannon. Hi, Shannon.
4: Hi, Shannon.
9: Hi, how you doing?
4: Is it your birthday today, too?
9: Unfortunately, it's not, but I feel like, you know, you're going to be a bit different today.
4: Yeah.
0: Are you having a curry?
9: No, I'm not. I'm off for dinner with my dad, who's off on a holiday for 6 weeks to Asia.
4: Oh, lucky bugger.
9: Yeah.
4: All right, Shannon, then. What is your birthday?
9: I am April 23rd, 1980.
4: All right, that means you were 16 in 1996. And on your 16th birthday, Shannon, this was number one.
10: It's like rain.
0: Oh, isn't that ironic? It is ironic. No, it is ironic.
4: It is quite ironic.
0: No, it's ironic.
4: It is ironic, yeah.
0: Do you like it, Shannon?
9: I love it. It's a great song.
0: This is ironic. Get this text that's just come in. My son is 8 today and we are having curry for dinner too. Butter chicken and a plain naan.
4: Hell yes.
0: Wow, what's going on? It's a glitch in the matrix.
4: Text us, is it your birthday
0: and are you having a curry?
4: That's a great one for Shannon. Ironic, Alanis Morissette.
0: I vote Young Blood.
4: Ironic, Alanis.
0: Oof. Okay. Claudia, split the vote. What are we doing?
11: Great song. Birthday boy.
0: Birthday boy.
11: It's got to be Naked and Famous.
5: Hey.
11: Still happy.
0: Matt, butter chicken and a plain naan. It's your birthday and you've won birthday banger. Well done.
5: Awesome. Thanks, guys.
4: You're welcome.
0: Another text. It's my birthday and I'm also having a curry.
4: Tomorrow.
0: What's going on?
4: We're
0: going
4: to do the phoner. Is it your birthday and what curry are you having tonight?
0: Brian Clint, ZM.

0: The Naked and Famous. And Young Blood, it's a birthday banger for Matt. It's his birthday today. That was number one in 2010. It started with Matt, who told us he was off for a birthday curry tonight, a butter chicken and a plain naan. Then we spoke to Lauren, who's also having a birthday today and was also planning on having a curry for her birthday.
1: And then it got us thinking, is there other people out there listening having a birthday and a birthday curry tonight?
0: We got a text from someone who said, my son is 8 today and we are having curry, butter chicken and a plain naan.
1: Someone else said, it's my birthday and I'm also having curry. What's going on?
0: Someone said, it's my husband's birthday and I've just got in the car after picking up curry.
1: What?
0: Someone else said, it's not my birthday, but I'm having curry.
1: Hell yeah, you are. A korma, to be exact.
0: And then someone said, it's not my birthday. I wasn't going to have a curry, but now I think I might have to.
1: People are getting curry FOMO.
0: Our boss, Marty from management, texted during that song and he said, do we need to approach Little India to sponsor Birthday Banger?
1: I'd love that. Birthday curries for all.
0: What is New Zealand's premier curry joint?
1: Paradise.
0: Paradise is good. Are they nationwide, Paradise?
1: I'm not sure, but they do a fantastic curry.
0: Are you a curry house? And do you want to sponsor Birthday Banger?
1: Yeah, come
0: because
1: on board.
0: Because people are having curries on their birthday. We don't realise.
1: I feel like we need to change the ways of the birthday. Instead of the birthday cake, like I said before.
0: Birthday curry.
1: It's a birthday curry and a naan.
0: Harder to do in the office, isn't it? Stick a candle in the curry, bring it out, everyone gets a spoonful of curry.
1: But it's not unachievable.
0: Well, no, nothing's unachievable if you try hard enough, is it?
1: What would you rather? As a savoury girl myself, I'd rather a butter chicken and a garlic naan.
0: I would too, but I don't want to share it. So it's not as communal as a birthday cake.
1: You don't reckon? A curry, you put a spoonful of rice, spoonful of curry. Do you know what I mean? Like it serves up just like a birthday cake.
0: It's my another text. It's my partner Josh's birthday today and he is also having curry. Josh is having a Rogan Josh.
1: I love that for Josh.
0: Very good. Hey, we want you to text us now. Just quick yes or no to 9696. Have you had a baby? And when you did you have a baby shower?
1: Yes, we're taking a bit of a poll.
0: Snap poll.
1: On baby showers.
0: Did you do one or not? 9696, we're going to talk about it next.
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3: Brendan for Supersite Mitsubishi and Suzuki Sale. And State Highway 2 northbound heavy at the Nauranga Interchange. Again, Dowers to Melling and from Manor Park to the Moonshine Bridge. Southbound a slow patch at Kennedy Good, then it's moderate from Petone. And Eastern Hutt Road slow northbound from just before High Street. Citybound from the airport through the Mount Vic Tunnel. Heavy and patches from Evans Bay. Unbeatable Mitsubishi and Suzuki new and demo deals this weekend only at Brendan Foot Supersite. And that's Time Saver Traffic.
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0: Ella Langley. I'm choosing Texas on ZM with Branklin. I got to wear my new Ella's Fella t-shirt to work tomorrow.
1: Yeah, go on.
0: Yeah, I will.
1: You got your cowboy boots?
0: I could wear some boots, yeah.
1: And some spurs.
0: A lot of people around the building are jealous of my Ella's Fella t-shirt.
1: Oh.
0: They're all women, though, who can't be Ella's Fellas.
1: Technically, the only real Ella's Fella that we know is Ryan, Ella's husband.
0: Our producer, Ella's husband, yeah. Does the t-shirt.
1: He's a real deal Ella's Fella.
0: Well, he's Ella's Fella.
2: He's the biggest fan.
1: That's what
2: fan.
1: I meant.
0: He's Ella's Fella, yeah.
2: He's my fella.
1: Hey, if anyone deserves that shirt...
0: It's me, okay? Leave my shirt alone.
1: It's Ella's husband,
2: Ryan. I'll wear that shirt.
1: Ella's fella.
2: Yeah.
1: Look, 4 weeks to go, guys. Me and my partner expecting a baby. 4 weeks and counting. Could be sooner.
0: Mm-hmm.
1: Could be a bit longer. Who knows?
0: Could be tonight.
1: I'm stressed, though, because it could be at any point. But it's very exciting. And I was having a conversation with my partner the other night, and we were talking about a baby shower. And look, not really our thing. We just didn't want to force our friends and family to have to buy us things and come to this, like, baby shower. And
0: it's also been quite a short run-in because you let everybody know so late.
1: Mm.
0: You know, there hasn't been a huge amount of time beforehand.
1: Yeah. And each to their own. I've been to some great baby showers, but it wasn't high on our list. We might do, like, a lunch or something.
0: Should we
1: no gifts.
0: Should we have thrown you one? Is that what you're saying?
1: Well, here's the
0: Claudia,
1: thing.
0: Ella and I, should we have planned a baby shower?
1: I don't think that at all. But I read this story about this content creator. A Sydney mum has gone viral after she posted a TikTok talking about her disappointment over her friends and family not throwing her a baby shower.
0: Ah, okay.
1: And then... the comment section was really divided.
0: Mm-hmm.
1: There was people on her side being like, yeah, your friends and family always throw the baby shower. And then other people going, if you're having a baby, it was your choice, so you should be throwing your own baby shower. And it was real 50-50.
0: Yeah, I get it. But not everybody wants a baby shower. So if you wanted a baby shower, part of me thinks that you should have communicated that to your friends.
1: I am confused as to why, when did it become a thing that your friends are meant to throw you a baby shower?
0: I don't know. We didn't do baby showers.
1: Yeah.
0: And so I'm not sure. I don't think we had a baby shower.
1: Maybe you didn't go.
0: Well, I wouldn't have been invited anyway.
1: Why not?
0: Dads don't go to the baby shower.
1: Yeah, why?
0: Dads go to the pub.
1: Yeah, but why is that?
0: I don't know.
1: Like, just as much your baby.
0: Yeah. Well, you know? I'm not doing the hard mahi.
1: 50% of you.
0: I'm not doing the hard mahi, so it's not my
1: party.
0: It's
1: because you don't want to go.
0: Well, that too.
1: Yeah. No, that's the main thing.
0: Some texts?
1: Yeah.
0: What
1: are people saying?
0: We asked, did you have a baby shower? Someone said, I had a baby shower. Pregnancy is hard work.
1: Mm-hmm.
0: The baby shower is basically the awards ceremony.
1: That's fair. I like get that. Yep. That's pretty nice.
0: Someone said, I birth like a champ, but pregnancy effing sucks. So if I'm putting my body and mental health through the ringer for 9 months, you better believe I'm going to get some presents out of it.
1: Okay. Someone else said, I had 4 babies, didn't have any baby showers. For the babies.
0: Yep.
1: Someone said, I don't have a baby yet, but when I do, I'm inviting everyone. I want all the gifts.
0: So you're going to plan it. If you have one, you're going to plan it.
1: Yeah, that's our question for that person who just texted through. Are you going to plan your baby shower?
0: Someone said, ours wasn't a baby shower per se. It was more of a barbecue to celebrate, and the boys were there. I'll go to a barbecue.
1: But not one of those boring baby showers, right?
0: I don't
1: want to guess how much the baby's going to weigh.
0: I don't want to eat chocolate out of a nappy.
1: Oh, yeah, don't do that.
0: You know?
1: Don't they?
0: Some people do like a high tea thing. Is that right? Like a...
1: Yeah, a little... Yes,
0: kitchen,
1: Ella.
0: Kitchen tea is what it's called, isn't it? Or is that a wedding thing?
2: Kitchen tea. I did that with my husband for our wedding.
0: Oh, for your wedding.
2: Yeah,
0: but right.
2: That's more of a sexist just for the bride.
0: Sexist is a sexist thing.
2: It is, because she only gets, it's a kitchen thing that all the aunties get her kitchen utensils.
0: Oh, so it's old school. Yeah. Did you get some good shit for the kitchen though?
2: Hell yeah.
0: Yeah, exactly.
2: Yeah. And Ryan was there because he's the cook, so it was fine.
1: Someone the person who said that they're going to have a huge baby shower, they text back and said, yes, they're going to plan it.
0: They'll do their own one.
1: I feel like it's changing. I feel like it used to be that other people had to plan it for you. Which, to be honest, one of my good friends, Annabelle, she was like, oh, let me plan your baby shower. And
0: that's
1: I was
0: nice.
1: Like, which is lovely. So yeah. Nice. But I was like, oh, I don't want to put that responsibility
0: you
1: on you.
0: You helped plan her hens do, though. So she's looking for something, isn't she?
1: Yeah, no, but I was just like, I would love to do a lunch and everyone comes, but I just don't want anyone to have that extra pressure.
0: Someone else has texted and said it's our grandson's birthday today and he's requested Indian for his birthday tonight. Oh, no, that's the curry conversation that we were having before.
1: That's the birthday curry.
0: That's birthday curry. That's different.
1: Someone said, had a baby shower for my first baby. He's 4 next month, but no baby shower for the second baby. He's 10 months.
0: They're like, we already gave you all the stuff.
1: Do people have a baby shower?
0: For every baby. Some people would.
1: That's what I want to know.
0: Well, some of those texts at the start, they said where it's the award ceremony for the pregnancy, then they would. If you're into that, then totally fine.
1: Yeah.
0: Yeah.
1: But I just, God, you'd have a lot of stuff, wouldn't you?
0: So just confirming, you're not having a baby shower?
1: No.
0: Okay.
1: Maybe like a lunch or something.
0: Okay. Are you still accepting gifts?
1: No gifts.
0: Oh.
1: Just would like everyone to come to the lunch, have a good time, but no gifts.
0: Right. Well,
2: I
0: need to make a very small friend who needs some clothes. Then
2: Ella would probably fit them.
1: Yeah, true. Ella
2: stretch
1: would
2: them out a bit.
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1: otherwise known as Circumcised.
4: Yeah.
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3: 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ZM Traffic.
6: 7 July is coming up faster than traffic. And State Highway 2 northbound heavy at the Nauranga Interchange, then moderate to heavy, Manor Park to the Moonshine Bridge. Southbound slow, approaching Kennedy Good. Eastern Hutt Road heavy and northbound from Stokes Valley. State Highway 1 northbound, a heavy patch at Newlands, then as moderate through Johnsonville. On the urban motorway citybound, the Talf, the Terrace Tunnel back to Hill Street. If your tax return is due, file online at ird.govt.nz.
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19: Cloudy skies and scattered rain for Wellington. We've got northerly winds. 8 is the overnight low. Tomorrow, heavy rain in the afternoon with strong southerly winds, a high of 11.
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20: In this update, the Far North's acting mayor says the council will work closely with government and other agencies to support workers affected by Northland Mill closing. Japanese company Juka New Zealand is proposing shutting the Kaitaia factory after failing to secure a buyer. Jordan Dunn has more.
21: Juken says the proposal reflects the challenging market, rising costs and insufficient work, but its tri-board mill isn't affected. Acting Mayor Chicky Rudkin says the decision isn't yet final, but her thoughts are with workers and their whānau. She says the council's priority is making sure its people feel supported and heard.
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22: They could describe everything with one single word. You know? Like
17: ZM's Barley. Brie. Barley. And Clint. Barley.
0: Evening, everybody. Have you seen the rumors that apparently we're getting Uniqlo?
1: I have heard whispers of this.
0: There is an article in the New Zealand Herald today that suggests Uniqlo, the clothing store, could be on the way to New Zealand. If you've never shopped at Uniqlo before, it's global, just not here. It's Japanese, and they're really good basics that are affordable, is how I would describe Uniqlo. They're well-priced.
1: Is it wrong that I kind of don't want it to come here? Because when... like, it's special because you can't order it online. So when you go to Australia, do you know what? Do you get what I'm saying, Producer Claude?
2: Ella hates it, but yeah, I agree. Because then you, everyone's going to have exactly the same thing.
1: Everyone will just be wearing
0: You gatekeepers,
1: stuff.
0: Are you gatekeeping Uniqlo?
1: Not gatekeeping.
0: Yes, you are.
2: I'll send you there when you're in Australia.
0: You don't want the people to get Uniqlo.
2: I want the socks. I want to be able to pop in.
1: Oh, it's just like a special
2: nice
1: thing.
2: Shirt,
0: they recently flew a bunch of New Zealand content creators to Queenstown to do a photo shoot.
2: What? Swimming content.
0: And then someone said, Uniqlo, can you please either offer a shop here in New Zealand or at least can we get online shipping going to New Zealand? Which is crazy that they can't just ship from all of their Australian stores to New Zealand. Yeah. Uniqlo replied and said, we've heard your feedback. We are working on bringing Uniqlo to Aotearoa, New Zealand.
2: Do you reckon Auckland?
0: I don't know. It also kind of sounds like they might have, you know how sometimes a brand will have some of their stuff in an already existing store? Like there might be a Uniqlo rack at Farmers or something, which
2: like,
0: is not what we want.
2: Skims.
0: No. Yeah.
2: Where's Skims at?
0: It's going in that new department store on Queen Street.
2: No way.
0: Yeah.
1: Like soon.
2: I want to try that chin thing.
1: The face bra.
2: The face bra. Yeah.
0: I'll watch this space. We're going to do the password next. Claudia has the password. It's Famous People Week. And if you can guess the password, you can win $50 cash.
1: 0800 dials it in right now if you would like to play the password with us next.
0: Here's Taylor Swift on ZM.

0: Taylor Swift. Undid him with Brian Clint.
1: Welcome to The Password, where if you guess the password, we give you $50 cash.
0: It's Famous Names Week on The Password. Josh, you're on Team Bree.
1: Kia ora.
2: Yeah, kia ora team.
1: All right, and Hayley, you're on Clint's team.
3: All right, hello.
0: Hello, let's get you that $50, Hayley. Claudia has the password.
4: Sure do, here it comes.
0: Oh. Okay, yep. Mm-hmm. They're definitely famous. Yeah.
1: Ooh. I'm trying to. Okay. Got it.
0: Go for it.
1: Josh, let's lock in here.
2: Yep.
1: Your one word clue to guess the famous person is Tribute!
2: Oh, Jack Black.
1: Oh, that's a great
0: guess. But it's wrong.
2: Oh, no.
0: Hayley, that was a really good clue, and I want you to keep that clue in mind when you make your guess.
3: Okay.
0: I'm going to say... Linings.
3: Ooh. Tribute Linings. Tenacious D.
0: No.
1: Okay.
0: No, it's okay. A person. The password is a person, a famous person.
1: It's so hard where you can only say one word.
0: Yeah.
1: Oh, the text machine's already got it.
0: It was a good impression.
1: Okay. Josh.
2: Yep.
1: Malak.
2: Oh. Yeah, no idea.
0: No. Hayley, your one word clue is hunger.
3: All right. Jennifer Lawrence?
0: She's got it.
1: That's the one, eh?
0: Ding, ding, ding. Well done, Hayley. You guessed
3: Linings clue.
0: Silver Linings Playbook.
1: She won the award for that.
0: She won the Oscar for it, didn't she?
1: The Oscar, yeah.
0: With Bradley Cooper.
1: That's the one.
3: I would have never got that.
1: Unlucky, Josh. We were right there.
0: Jack Black was a really funny guess.
1: Yeah, that was such a good guess, Josh.
0: Thanks for playing The Password, guys. That's The Password. You can win $50 if you can guess The Password tomorrow at 6 o'clock. Next on the show, a story for anyone whose dog has nearly got them seriously hurt by just being a stupid dog. We'll talk about it next.

0: Fonzie, Daddy Yankee, Justin Bieber. It's a throwback on ZM with Brie and Clint. I was walking my dog today, which, if you don't know, I have a golden retriever. He's about 4 years old, and he's a big dog. He's like 40 kgs of dog. And I know some people with St. Bernards out there will be like, that's not a big dog. It's a big dog, all right? Yeah. 40 kgs is a lot of dog.
1: He's a big boy.
0: Love him. I love being a dog guy. It's my first dog. I've only had him for like a year and a half.
1: You nearly said dog dad. I know. You were so close to saying it.
0: Dog guy. Dog man. Yucky. Dog dude. Dog
1: guy
0: haver.
1: With a dog.
0: Man with dog. I was walking him today, and I wouldn't say he's the most obedient dog, but there's this place I can take him to walk in West Auckland where he can be off the leash. He can just go along these bush tracks. It's raining a lot here at the moment, and this stream, I wouldn't say river, I would say stream next to the path, it's quite swollen at the moment, and I saw him go and have a look, and I was like, hey, no, no, get back here, no, nothing. He didn't stop at all.
1: Ears are painted on.
0: He went over to this bit which looked like it was grass, but it wasn't. It was heaps of shit in the creek, and he went to stand on it. He fell straight into the stream. Straight in. And the stream's going quite hard, and he starts to get sucked down the stream a bit. I was like, oh, I wasn't panicking. I was like, oh, you stupid dog.
1: Was he panicking?
0: You could see on his face that he was a bit like, uh-oh.
1: What do I do now?
0: He had his raincoat on as well.
1: Oh, no, yeah, that's like, not nice.
0: This, like, dry-as-a-bone, swan-dry raincoat
1: thing.
0: It's like
1: a human. When you fall in the water, if you've got clothes on,
0: yeah,
1: you just automatically panic for some reason.
0: Anyway, long-ass story, but there was this bit that he was about to get sucked under, and I was like, oh, I'm going to have to save this dog. So I went over, and I had to drag this 40-kilo dog out of the stream, and that was it. We had to go home after that. Because he stinks. The creek was dirty as. I had other things to do. I was going to take him to Mitre 10 after that.
1: How early into the walk was it?
0: About halfway, about 30 minutes into what we were going to do.
1: That's not complete disaster.
0: Yeah, but it's just one of those things, you know? Like, I wish I had one of those dogs that listened.
1: Welcome to being a dog owner.
0: He doesn't listen to me at all.
1: You need to do a little bit of you need to demand respect from your animal.
0: I do demand respect.
1: I love how it's such, like, listen to me, my dog does not respect me whatsoever.
0: No. No. It's so embarrassing, too, when your dog is doing something and, like, it affects someone else and you need to, like, call your dog back and they just don't listen at all.
1: No recall. Yeah, your dog needs to have recall. My dogs at least have a bit of recall. I mean, I didn't train them to do that.
0: Who trained them? Because we got him older. He was, like, 3 when we got him.
1: Yeah.
0: And I was like, oh.
1: The dog school that our dogs go to, which sounds so Auckland.
0: It does.
1: And wanky. Yeah.
0: Are you a dog dad too?
1: And it is. I'm such a dog dad. But they teach them.
0: Oh, outsource it.
1: Yeah.
0: Yeah, all right.
1: Let them do it. People who know dogs.
0: Yeah.
1: Yeah, and then I get the benefits.
0: Yeah, well, maybe I could be keen for that. Mm. Brie and Clint, we're back next. It's kind of bad news for Liam Lawson. We'll get it in the tea after this.
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6: 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At Glenmore Street in Kelburn, there's been a crash just before the Karori Tunnel that is causing fairly significant delays right back down Tenakori Road to the motorway off-ramp. The urban motorway itself is city-bound, the tail for the terrace tunnel back to Bowen. City-bound from the airport, a heavy patch at Evans Bay Parade, then a good run through the Mount Vic Tunnel. Save a 20 cents per litre on fuel today at gas with your everyday rewards card. It's time saver traffic.
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1: 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I absolutely love it, and I'm really excited for people to hear it.
0: From her new album, You Look Pretty Sad for a Girl So In Love, here's Olivia Rodrigo with The Cure. 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
1: This is The Tea.
0: Liam Lawson is in the news today, and I think he would rather not be. There is a rumour, well, it's a story actually, that a Spanish news outlet has posted that says they will take his Red Bull seat off him next season and give it to another up-and-coming driver.
2: Why?
0: It doesn't say why, because arguably Liam Lawson's doing quite well, but that's what that team does in Formula One. He's in Racing Bulls, not Red Bull, and it's their development team. The Spanish news outlet is saying they're going to give it to a guy called Nikola Solov, who races in Formula 2. Mm-hmm. And they're not going to take Lindblad's seat. They're going to give him Liam Lawson's
2: Correct
0: seat.
2: Correct me if I'm wrong, but Lindblad hasn't got as many points this season as Liam Lawson, has
0: no,
2: he?
0: No, he hasn't. And he hasn't had as much time in Red Bull as Liam has.
2: But you know what I think? I think Liam Lawson's having a decent season.
0: So do I.
2: For the team that he's racing for.
0: I think he's outperforming his team.
2: And I think he will get picked up elsewhere.
0: You hope so. The good news is Racing Bulls have said nobody is making any 2027 decisions yet.
2: Okay.
0: The bad news is they didn't say that's wrong. And also the bad news is no one's really ever safe in that team. They're always changing the lineup.
2: Such a nerve-wracking sport, F1.
0: But there's a lot of rumours that Max Verstappen won't race next year. That he is over it, he hates the battery thing, and he wants to go and do like...
2: I call BS on that.
0: Really?
2: Yeah. I just don't see him walking away from the sport this early.
0: Yeah, right.
2: Like, he's not the... How old is Max Verstappen?
0: 27, I think.
2: He's so young!
0: Yeah.
2: He's got at least another 5 in him, I reckon, before
0: he
2: quits.
0: I just don't want Liam Lawson to miss out. You know, we already had that story today where he talked about what his family has sacrificed to get him there, but it is brutal and it's so cutthroat. You would never feel safe in that sport.
2: Someone else will pick him up. I just have a feeling.
0: Yeah.
2: I think he's made his mark enough.
0: You could go to Williams.
2: Yeah, why not?
0: Yeah. You could go to Aldi. Oh, you could go to that new Gucci team that launches next year.
2: What about the new Chevy team?
0: Yeah. Oh, he'll be sweet.
2: Yeah. He's good.
0: Brian Clint. Here's Sabrina Carpenter's house tour on ZM.

0: New music from Ricky Reed on ZM with Brian Clint. It's called Sauna, and that's the end of the Brian Clint Show. On a day where we learned listeners of the Brian Clint Show have a curry on their birthday.
1: I know, what a crazy fact.
0: Two people who did birthday banger today, it just happened to be their birthdays, and we didn't realise, but they were both planning on having a birthday curry for dinner tonight.
1: What is your curry of choice?
0: I love a butter chicken, I'm not going to pretend I'm not basic.
1: Love me some butter chicken.
0: I like a korma.
1: I put that in the corner sometimes.
0: Korma in the corner is nice. Yeah, quite like to korma away in the corner.
1: A little side korma.
0: And I don't mind a tikka masala either.
1: Tikka masala is elite.
0: Yeah.
1: Yeah.
0: And I love, obviously, I'll get rice, I'll get garlic naan, or garlic cheesy naan. And then I always get this, but it's too much. I'll always get a side of onion bhaji.
1: I love onion bhaji.
0: It's always too much.
1: Yeah,
0: because we'll get two curries, my wife and I, so we're gonna have a bit of each.
1: What are the two curries?
0: I let her decide.
1: Okay, but what she has and to stay do, in and stay I, in that kind of realm of what you like.
0: No. She's better at ordering than me.
1: Like she can't go rogue and order a rogue and Josh.
0: No. She can do whatever she wants, but I will then go to another room to place the order so I can sneak in the onion bhaji. Because otherwise she'll go, no, we don't need it. You never eat it. It's too much. But I'll go somewhere else and order it. Onion bhaji.
1: Hell yes.
0: And some poppadoms.
1: Oh, poppadoms are good. God, just everything. Everything is so good. I really want curry for dinner.
0: I know. We're doing curry influencing. Have a great night, everybody. We'll see you guys back tomorrow.
1: Bye-bye.
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15: 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Inora, an Oscar-winning film about a Brooklyn dancer who marries a billionaire's son, then discovers the super rich are only cool in small doses. And Looper, boasting 93% on Rotten Tomatoes, a sci-fi thriller where a hitman discovers the next target is his future self, creating serious workplace complications. One movie's about how billionaires can ruin your life, the other's about doing it to yourself. Inora, Looper, new to TVNZ+.
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1: My tiger kung fu is better than yours.
0: This versus that. Two tracks, two artists tonight. They're actresses turned singer, singers turned actresses. We've seen them on our screens since they were young. This all starts because McKenna Grace, who you might know, her latest one was Regretting You, but right back to Dog with a Blog. Yeah, now I've got you. That TV show that we all remember. She was in that, has just released, I didn't realise that she'd done music before. This is her musical comeback with a track that I really like. It's called Ugly and Rotten. Bang in, hopefully you took some paracetamol or else you'll have a headache with Ugly Rodden, but my gosh, it's good. McKenna Grace, if you like this new one, Ugly and Rodden 9696, and then you think, who else sung and still acts and we really wish you return to singing because it was incredible? Zendaya, yeah. She won't repeat, play you everywhere I go, everywhere I go, play you everywhere I go. If you want that throwback track, the keyword that, THAT, is what you need. A text to 9696. No, you don't get to hear it unless you vote for it. This, for this new one, McKenna Grace, Ugly and Rotten to 9696, and the keyword that, THAT, for that throwback for Zendaya on ZM's Late Show with Brooke. We'll see who takes it out next.

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1: My Togo Kung Fu is better than yours.
0: Our actresses turn singers, singers turn actress edition of McKenna Grace and Zendaya for this versus that. It's McKenna Grace. She's back on the music scene with this one that I really like. Ugly and Rotten did get a lot of love on 9696. People saying they're liking it. Up against. You wanna repeat, play you everywhere I go. Zendaya's 2013 throwback track. Just untouchable, though, on 9696. Taking it out tonight. You know where your loyalties lie with Zendaya and Replay on ZM's Late Show.

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Live from... What does that sound? Nothing. I'm going crazy. Live from Wellington tonight. And we're talking with some university students today. This whole explain what you're doing but make it sound illegal. I thought we could do a studying edition. So I've got a couple of degrees, specifics. I'm going to explain them and make it sound illegal what they're doing, but it is really just a course. If you can guess it, 9696. Okay, what is this degree? I do an intensive study on how to win an argument, and I get a bunch of random people on my side using pieces of paper and details from other people's POV. Who is that? An intensive study of how to win an argument. If you know 9696, what about this one? The study of extracting information from people without realizing you're extracting it, but also realizing how relevant that information is to absolutely everything they do and how they respond to a lot of things. So the study of extracting information from people without them realizing. 9696, if you know what it is, or if you are studying something, can you text it through and try make it sound illegal somehow? On ZM's Late Show with Brooke, we'll reveal these next. It's Taylor Swift and Opalite. Uh-huh.

0: It's Olivia Dean, the hardest part on ZM's Late Show with Brooke. Turning your degree into something illegal. We talked about lawyers before, psychologists, some people got on 9696. Someone's text as well. I inject people's parts, body parts, to make them swell up. Do you know what that is, Ella?
1: Inject body parts to make them swell up.
0: Yeah. I don't know if degree or maybe a study.
1: Botox.
0: Yeah, that's what I'm thinking. Nice. Some type of injectables. Have you got a certain degree in mind that you can explain illegally? Go.
1: I am unqualified, but I look at DNA in a very sterile room.
0: You're unqualified?
1: Yeah.
0: What?
1: Well, that's because I'm at uni.
0: Oh,
1: so
0: yeah.
1: I thought I'd add that in.
0: Wow, you got
1: me.
0: A biologist.
1: Yeah, nice.
0: Nice. This is fun.
1: Did if there's any,
0: yeah, you did a great. If there's anything fun about studying, it's making it a little bit illegal.
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0: It's every time you hear that, five times a day on ZM, your chance to call through and put yourself in the draw. Thanks to Subway to pick between Mozambique or Seoul. What one has your heart? Say hi on 0800 ZM. When was the last time you got out and did some travelling?
2: Oh, earlier this year we went to Fiji.
0: Oh, nice. This is a bit of you, Mozambique or Seoul. Which one are you kind of being pulled towards?
2: Seoul.
0: Yeah? Who would you take?
2: Yeah. Probably take my hubby, eh?
0: Oh, nice little getaway for you two. All right, let's put you and your hubby in the drawer.
2: Oh, nice. Thank you so much.
0: No sweat, say ha. Sweat with this new spicy range at Subway. Your next chance to get in the drawer is after 8 o'clock tonight on ZM's Late Show with Brooke. Before then, the unusual place that Gen Z and Millennial are open to finding love. It really shows you and it puts the die in just how dire the dating scene is. We'll talk about it next on ZM.

0: It's Benson Boone right here on ZM's Late Show with Brooke. Gen Z, 61% of Gen Z and 71% of millennials have now admitted they're open to finding romance at a funeral or a graveyard. Ugh. But that's us. That's us. We never shine away from a taboo situation. I think any situation can be romantic, really, can't it? On the bus, grocery shopping. You've met your potential lover in the Kudu Lounge multiple times. But in terms of how you bridge the gap between we're obviously mourning the loss of someone that you and I both knew, I always struggle with the fact that at a funeral, you could be related somehow. But once you get past that, if you are just trying to flirt at a funeral, the lingo is very different, because part of this is we're not wanting to go to bars or clubs to meet romantic partners. We're looking for them in weird alleyways, sometimes actual alleyways. But at a funeral, how on earth do you go from mourning to mojo? You know what I'm saying? Are there certain lines? 9696, actually, if you've picked someone up at a funeral. You know, you can't hit them with the, "So you come here often?" are those tears of joy? You're happy to see me here? You know, it just, I mean, if you get a laugh out of them, that's like step one tick, making them laugh at a funeral. You just, it's not the widow you're going for, all right? It's there's a degrees of separation. If you've got any great pickup lines for a funeral, let me know on 9696.
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1: Which means 0800 dial ZM and we're putting you in the draw. Mozambique or Seoul, that's your tricky decision. Lily, when was the last time you got out of the country?
3: I have never left the country.
1: Oh my God, do you have a passport?
3: I'm getting one. That's literally on my bucket list to do next week.
1: Okay, well, make sure you do that because we're going to put you in the draw for this. You get to either pick Mozambique or Seoul. Lily, which one is it?
3: Probably Mozambique.
1: Yeah? Imagine that being the first place you get to travel to out of anywhere.
3: It would be so cool. I mean, Auckland's pretty cool, but probably not as cool as Mozambique.
1: No, I feel like Mozambique's got a little bit more swag to it. But who have you got someone, like a well-travelled friend that you could take, Lily?
3: Yeah, I would definitely take my best friend, Kelsey. She's been everywhere, so she'd be my tour guide.
1: Perfect dynamic duo. A girl who's never left New Zealand and a girl who's only ever left New Zealand. Love it.
3: Yeah.
1: Well done, Lily. You got yourself in the draw. Your next chance with Subway to spice up your life in ZM's World Tour. Mozambique or Seoul is with Fletch, Vaughan and Hayley tomorrow morning. On ZM's Late Show with Brooke, it's Olivia Rodrigo and Stupid

0: It's Ricky Reid's Over Romantic right here on ZM's Late Show with Brooke. We don't want you to sugarcoat it when it comes to rating our playlist. You tell us what songs you're liking, what songs you're not liking on ZM, and we can hook you up with our weekly prize. We've got Ella on 0800 Dial ZM. We're going to give you a live performance of how Rate the Playlist works, all right? Ella, so I'm going to play you a track, and you just let us know your honest review, like this one. Somba's Home,
1: yep,
0: Ricky.
1: Yep.
0: You do
1: I like that one. Yeah, okay. That's a good one.
0: Okay, we'll keep that one on the playlist. What about... Olivia Rodrigo, The Cure?
1: Yeah, that's awesome. I like that one.
0: Have you had a listen to that new album?
1: I have, actually. Yeah, I really like her.
0: Changing tunes a little bit. How are you with country? Ella Langley?
1: Not as much as the other two.
0: Okay, good. Is there any other artists you think we should be playing a bit more on ZM?
1: Maybe Netsky.
0: Netsky? Oh, wait, in general, a little bit more Duff Duff, like soft Duff Duff on ZM?
1: Yeah, I think so. That would be pretty cool.
0: I totally agree. Hey, Ella, thank you so much for scratching our back. We'll look after one of your subscriptions this month. How does that sound?
1: Oh, that's awesome. Thank you so much.
0: What subscription are you? Is it a streaming service?
1: Netflix would be awesome.
0: Perfect. Hey, on the house.
1: Thank you so much.
0: No problemo. That's what happens when you rate the playlist. 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
0: It would be nice to think that your work speaks for itself, Cancer, but these days you need to play the game to secure your spot. If you bring enough swagger? If you bring enough swagger to the space, you can give a leg up, especially today. Oh, okay, so you have to show, not tell, that you're deserving of your spot. Leg up! I always say leg up, but I feel inappropriate. It's not inappropriate. A hand up, a leg up, whatever you like up. So that sounds like a high for you tomorrow, Cancer, on ZM's Late Show with Brooke. Back into it with Doja Cat.

0: It's Mr. Morgan Wallen right here on ZM's Late Show with Brooke live from Wellington. And four more chances for you to play ZM's Deal or Reveal. This has been shoving cash left, right and centre in people's pockets, which is the worst sentence according to Banker Brin. So we've got four cases left. You pick your number. Banker Brin will offer you something. If it's not the money you had in mind for whatever you're wanting to pay for with ZM's Deal or Reveal cash, don't accept it. Tell Brin to get in the bin. More like Banker Bin. It's really lonely in this Wellington studio. You can play ZM's Deal or Reveal 8 a.m. tomorrow morning, 4 p.m. each weekday with Bree and Clint. Let's try get you some cash, all right?
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1: All right, I'm really trying to get this new track across to you because I think it could be the next big thing. Or it is her return to music, McKenna Grace, who we've seen on our silver screen since she was very young. She recently did Regretting You, Handmaid's Tale. She's going to be in the, apparently rumoured to be Daphne in the upcoming Scooby-Doo series. McKenna Grace has just released this new one. It's called Ugly Rotten. I really like it. I should say I really like the track. If you do too, Ugly Rotten, McKenna Grace, this new one, you need to text the keyword this, THIS, to 9696 to vote for it. And get this new one across the line tonight because we're doing actresses turn singers, singers turn actress. Who else pops to mind? Zendaya, please, please, please, please, please, just release. You can't just release this banger and then ditch music, all right? Please come back and release another one. But if you want that throwback track tonight to take out this versus that, then I need you to text that keyword, that, THAT, to 9696 right now to vote for that throwback. Zendaya on ZM's Late Show. Let's see which one takes it out after this. Justin Bieber on ZM's Late Show with Brooke.
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1: My tiger kung fu is better than yours.
0: And our actresses turn singers. Singers we're hoping turn back into actresses and actresses back into singers edition tonight. Real simple, this versus that. I just wanted to give this new one from McKenna Grace, who, how does she have time to get back in the studio? In between Love Life, she's shooting films, she's set to be in the up-and-coming live recreation of Scooby-Doo as Daphne. McKenna Grace, Ugly and Rotten. Getting a little bit of love on 9696, so I feel like we should get it into rotation eventually, going up against our singer actress who we're hoping turns back to singing, but she's worth millions now, so what's the point? Zendaya's replay from 2013, taking out this versus that tonight on ZM.

Queen. It's Zendaya's Replay. Taking out this versus that tonight on ZM's Late Show with Brooks. Someone texts 9696 saying they'd never heard that track before. You're welcome, and wow, do I feel old. Tomorrow morning on Fletch, Vaughan and Hayley, don't forget, a chance for you to win your way to see Alex Warren live with the Alex alarm that you'll hear go off in Fletch, Vaughan and Hayley's show. So listen, 0800 dial ZM, and you could be seeing him live in August. It's Alex Warren's latest on ZM.

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0: 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You know when someone's profile has that ring around it on Instagram and your face lights up because every time they're talking or they're posting about something on Instagram, you're so excited. She is it for me. Surprise! It's Emerson on tour, Leap on tour coming near you, Wellington September 11th, Christchurch September 12th, Auckland September 18th, and Tauranga September 19th. So if you want to see Emerson live, make sure you grab your tickets at theyloveemerson.com. ZM Online has your chance to win your way to see our lover girl Emerson live as well this September around Aotearoa. It's her track Bored on ZM's Late Show with Brooke. You're

is the incredible Kiwi artist Emerson, who's just announced she's going on the road around Wellington, Christchurch, Auckland and Tauranga in September this year. 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

0: It's Gigi Perez, Sailor Song, right here on ZM's Late Show with Brooke. How many items of clothes do you have? Minus socks, minus bras, minus undies. Just clothes. T-shirts, shirts, pants, dresses, coats, jackets. How many do you think you own? It's a really hard number to put. You know, I think maybe I have like 7 pairs of jeans, 3 pairs of skirts, some shorts, only 4 dresses, blazers. I don't know. But if you had to put a number on it, do you think it would be 200? Because on average, we have 200 items of clothing in comparison to 60 years ago when they only had 40. I say only had 40. 40 does sound like, you know, 10 t-shirts, 10 jackets. It does sound like enough, but we nearly have 200 at the moment, which seems a bit crazy. The report suggests that a rough benchmark is 85 garments. That is how many pieces of clothing, t-shirts, shirts, dress, pants, you should aim to have. Obviously, like, way more t-shirts than shorts. Unless you're just rocking around in your stubbies. You're just rocking around in your stubbies all day. But I feel like if you do that, you just have one loyal pair of stubbies that you wear till they're stubbies.
1: If you won $3,000, would you play it cool?
2: Amazing.
3: Yeah.
2: Thank you.
1: Or go f***ing crazy.
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0: It's Taylor Swift right here on ZM's Late Show with Brooke. Very cute press coming out. Really, Spider-Man, which is out July 31st, this new one with Tom Holland, Zendaya in it. And their press run, Zendaya was talking about like her relationship with Spider-Man, not necessarily exactly Tom Holland, but like the movie and the franchise itself. And she had gone and seen one in her very early days.
1: But then specifically, I remember like my first date when I was maybe 16 years old was to one of Andrew's. I know, sorry.
0: It's a little full circle moment that she went on her first date when she was 16 to Andrew Garfield's Spider-Man movie, and now she's dating the current Spider-Man, Tom Holland, well, married, dating potentially. Can you imagine what was the first movie date you went on and to be now dating, one, like, I think Jumanji? Imagine if I was dating, like, Jack Black now.
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And we've got high hopes for his album to come. 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

I bet. 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I'm doing things they ain't seen before. 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I'm a demon lord. Fall off what? I ain't seen the horse. Called your bluff, better cite the source. Fame ain't something that I need no

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3: Insuring Go studied search interests across nearly 500 supermarket items across TikTok, YouTube and Pinterest.
2: Kia ora.
3: And guess what? New Zealand snack is number 9. It's in the top 10. It's a top snack for New Zealand. The most searched snack and foreign supermarket snacks, and it's been increased to 43% in the last year.
4: So is this just people in their local countries being like, I love this, and it's a TikTok or it's a reel? Or are they overseas wanting it?
3: Both.
4: Right.
3: It's so, people in the country of origin and when they're overseas looking for it in different supermarkets. And
5: so we've got so many friends that live overseas, right?
4: Whittaker's?
5: You've no idea. What's the one you were saying? We were saying, Papa Jack's. I saw a bag of Papa Jack's yesterday and I was like, in the dairy, and I said, oh my God, how good are Papa Jack's? And then we're talking about friends living overseas always like, bring me some bloody Papa Jack's.
3: Papa Jack's were munchos without the flavour though, right?
5: Yeah. Really chicken-y.
3: They're chicken-y. Yeah, chicken-y.
4: I would say out of all of my friends that moved overseas, they'd miss a Whittaker's block the most. Like, if I've ever taken anything over to London, it's chocolate.
5: I'm off to Europe next week, and my mum was like, there's a bag in the wardrobe. Can you make sure you pack that?
3: I go in there. Chappelle Corby.
5: It is cans and cans of reduced cream and onion soup mix.
4: Oh. Why didn't they take it when they
3: take some butter?
5: Yeah, kiwi butter. The tin stuff. I'm taking over a big haul.
4: Wow.
5: Reduced cream for kiwi
3: dip. Can I tell you some of the other things on this list before I tell you what New Zealand items on there?
4: Okay.
3: There's Mr. Potato Original Salted Egg.
5: Yuck.
3: Origins Malaysia.
4: Yuck, dude. That sounds yuck.
5: Sorry, Mr. Potato, not to be original racist, but that's
3: salted
5: yuck.
3: Egg. There's Trader Joe's Chili Onion Crunch. That's from the US.
4: I need to Google that salted egg.
3: Mr. Potato Original Salted Egg.
5: I love egg, I love salt. I don't know why I'm saying yuck.
3: And you love the brand Mr. Potato, which I think is just a brand. What have you got there?
4: I'm going to need more time.
3: From Malaysia. Okay, another one on the list is from Norway. Brown cheese. Burnos cheese.
2: Burnos.
3: It's the iconic Norwegian brown cheese.
2: Yeah.
3: So that's also on the list.
5: Yuck, brown ass cheese.
3: Kua Kua coconut corn puffs from Taiwan. People love them.
5: Yum.
3: Tesco Finest Belgian Chocolate Cookies from the UK.
5: Yum.
4: Oh, okay, Mr. Potato, I think they look like, what are they in the tube? Pringles. They're like Pringles.
3: But why, what's the egg?
4: Well, it's just, it must be a salted egg flavour.
3: Salted egg flavoured crisps.
4: Yeah.
3: Interesting. I'm actually okay with that. I'm not against it.
4: No.
3: And number one is a mango flavoured ice cream from China. The New Zealand item. Any other guesses before I say it? A Cadbury Perky Nana.
5: Hell bloody
3: a Cadbury
5: yes.
3: Perky
4: I'm
3: Nana.
4: Not into it because I hate like faux banana.
5: I love faux banana. Faux more banana than real banana.
4: Really?
5: Yeah.
4: No.
5: Yeah.
4: Mm. See, I'll do a banana cake. Yum. But a banana yum. Lolly? Yeah.
5: Perky
4: yum.
5: Nana in the fridge so it's firmer and then you go and it's like the banana-y toffee goes all rum, rum, rum, rum. I love Perky Nana.
3: I haven't had a Perky Nana for years.
5: Oh, I love.
4: Wait, and they still do number a Pixie one?
5: Caramel? Absolutely love.
4: Yeah, they still do a Pixie caramel. Caramel.
3: But I think they were British. They weren't of New Zealand origin.
4: No,
3: eh?
4: No, I don't think so.
5: No, I love them.
4: Okay.
5: Love, Perky Nana.
3: Somebody said, went to visit my family in Chile, took some New Zealand lollies, the ones they like the best with the pineapple lumps.
4: Because a Perky Nana is very much a pineapple lump, isn't it?
5: Yeah, it's just a banana pineapple lump. But the bananeriness of it is more bananery than pineapple lumps or pineapple.
3: What about a Peppy Chew? Ricky's just messaged in.
4: Yeah, you know, they're nice.
3: If we're talking banana, if you're talking a Perky Nana, you can't skip over a Peppy Chew.
5: Peppy Chew.
3: Also crazy that Fletch loves Minions, but not fake banana.
5: Fake Minions fan.
4: I love bananas, actual bananas.
5: Fake fan.
4: Yeah.
5: Yum. Oh, now I'm going to have to have, my day shan't end without a Perky Nana.
3: So Jess agrees. She says, top freaking notch, hell yes to the Perky Nana. Yep. Someone said Buzz Bar in a freezer beats a Perky Nana in the fridge.
4: Yeah, good call. It does.
5: Yeah. Oh, Buzz Bar's rule.
3: Yeah. We used to take heaps. When I lived in Australia, I'd come back to New Zealand and take a whole heap of Perky Nanas and Pixie Caramels back to Australia because they don't have them there. They bloody love them.
5: What's our next chocolate-based holiday? Christmas. Halloween.
3: Yeah, Halloween's coming up.
4: I thought you meant when are we going on a holiday
3: to eat chocolate. That's what I thought you meant too.
5: Oh.
4: I was like, I don't know, South America?
5: Yeah.
3: Any excuse for you to get to South America? I immediately thought of Belgium and, you know, the chocolate countries of Europe.
5: I'm starting to think that he's not going to South America for the chocolate.
4: The mountains and the beaches.
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1: Or go f***ing crazy.
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14: 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She felt hot. 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
1: I'm really, really proud of this song. I absolutely love it, and I'm really excited for people to hear it.
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1: Get excited for 40 Love. This is a French film described as a gay tennis romance.
2: So like a tennis heated rivalry bit of movie.
1: Yeah.
2: Okay.
1: It is set for a French cinema release this year in November. And in one of the leading roles, Romeo Beckham. Nepo baby of the Beckhams.
3: So will he be playing one of the gay tennis players?
1: He'd be gay. He'd be gay tennising.
2: Wow.
1: So it's directed by a fashion photographer. So I think it's going to be quite artsy, this little French film.
2: Right.
1: Produced by Studio Canal, I believe is how you pronounce it.
2: Uh-huh.
1: The plot follows Sasha Gallo, a tennis superstar training with his father to win a major trophy in Paris. And Romeo plays the charismatic new rival who shakes everything up. The synopsis leans hard into the romance angle. For the first time, he faces an opponent of an entirely different nature, love. A force as exhilarating as it is destabilizing and far more dangerous than anything he has encountered on the court. Paul Kircher, who I don't know,
2: is
1: a French actor.
2: Oh, yep. Okay.
1: He plays the, he looks like a baby. How old is this kid? 24. I suppose I say things like that now that I'm 36. How old is this kid? He plays the love interest. Romeo Beckham is the other.
2: Right.
1: And there's a little gay tennis.
2: Well, hated rivalry's got everybody making these films and TV shows.
3: I watched a couple of episodes of Every Year After or whatever. Is that what it's called? Every Year After on Prime? Is it a book adaptation of some romance? Every Year After?
4: Yes, but the book is Every Summer After.
3: Shit.
4: Is it terrible?
3: Trash. The acting sucks. They keep doing these 10-year flashbacks, but there's no, like, you know, if you're going to do a 10-year flashback, you put like a filter on it.
4: Oh, maybe so you just have a shit opinion.
3: When it switches to 10 years ago.
2: Vaughan's one of those people that needs it to say 2009.
3: It's the same actors playing it. They've got the same haircuts. They've got the same fashion.
2: Or at least there put on a mustache.
3: There needs to grow a mustache.
2: Put on a mustache.
3: I'll tell you one thing. When they flash back to this guy when he was a 17-year-old teenager, they'd shaved his chest to make it look like he didn't have chest hair. And it was just like a stubbly chest. The sort of chest the 17-year-old does not rock.
1: So you want magical music and a sepia filter.
3: I just, like a 10 filter.
1: 10 years earlier.
3: They put a blue... They put a bluish filter on at one stage. I'm like, there it is. That's all I need to tell me that was 10 years ago. I don't do that every time. Once would have been great. But the first time it could have said 2026 along the bottom. 2026, normal. 2016.
1: He needs it spelled
2: blue
1: out.
2: Filter. You really need it spelled out, don't
3: blue
2: you?
3: Blue filter. Yeah. They all look the same.
2: And I guess when they go
3: the same time.
2: When they go to Mexico, you want an orange filter, do you?
1: And indeed.
3: That would help immediately. I know where they are.
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1: Now, Monday, we celebrated your birthday. There's minions all around the studio, by the way.
2: Yeah, we went to Minions and Monsters.
1: Minions and Monsters.
2: Which is out tomorrow in cinemas across the country.
1: For the general public, yes. And it was a lot of fun. And before we went into the movie, we got some photos. And I forgot that those photos were taken on my phone. Photographer, credit where it's due, bad news, Brad.
2: Great photographer.
1: Yeah, it was lovely hanging out with him. His closest thing he had to yellow and blue was sort of like a beige, like a taupe and sky blue.
2: Yeah, economists don't really have any yellow in the wardrobe,
1: yeah,
2: do they?
1: He was like, this is not really my... Well, he did well.
3: Yeah, well, minion yellow is sort of like happy.
2: Is it
1: no, aren't they pink? Oh, pink, yellow,
3: pink,
1: and blue.
3: Pink, yellow.
1: Yeah, don't try to take a fun colour when you're not fun. We're pink.
2: Yeah, act. You're not a fast food or a frozen yogurt place.
1: Yeah, come on.
2: Calm down.
1: Why are you making yours look like the gayest, you know, colours, and yet, ugh. Anyway, so bad news, Brad was there, and he took this photo of us, and then I was looking through my phone yesterday, and I saw the photos. They're so cute. And I was like, I'll just... them off to the group.
2: Because we're dressed as minions. Vaughn's in his overalls.
3: Yeah, overalls and a yellow t-shirt. There was a 3XL, but the only yellow t-shirt I could find at short notice.
1: But how comfy did you feel in it?
3: Yeah, it was really comfy. It was way too big.
1: He said, he was like, oh, I might, you know, like nip it in or whatever, or just use it as rags. And I was like, I reckon keep it around because one day.
3: Blow out.
2: It was good to have gold clothing.
3: My goal
1: is to blow out. I've got a blowout wardrobe. It's currently in rotation, you know? And then you just sort of like move between them.
2: Yeah.
1: Anyway, so I sent off the photos to the group yesterday. And I was like, yeah, cool. There you go. There's the photos. I'll send them off. Maybe Shandog might want to put them on our social medias, FVHZM and Instagram. And then I went into another chat, which I've got on the go. And I hate to say you're not the only chat I have. It's the Cool Comedy Friends Aotearoa chat. It is all the comics over the years that have gone to Australia from New Zealand, which at this point is nearly everybody.
2: Okay.
1: Like there is...
2: What, so every New Zealand comedian that's done a show in Aussie at some point?
1: Yeah.
2: Right.
1: There's Abby Housen there, Alice Sneddon, Angela Dravid, Hoani Hotene, Joe Damon's in there. Like everybody's in there.
2: Is Tom Sainsbury in there?
1: Tom Sainsbury's in there. Reese Mathewson's in there. Guy Williams is in there. Lana Walters, Joey Moore, Mel Bracewell, Chris Parker, Lynn McKenzie, James Rockett, Guy Montgomery, Paul Williams, Tony Love, Ryan McCall. Everyone's in there. And that chat popped up and I went into it and I was like, what's with the group background?
2: Oh,
1: it's Fletch, Vaughn and Hayley in our Minions outfits. So randomly, in the middle of a chat, and we're having quite a deep chat as a community at the moment about the sustainability of comedy careers in New Zealand, and I just send two Minions dress-up photos of Fletch, Vaughn and Hayley.
2: Oh.
1: And because I have most of my group chats on mute, I didn't notice that I got the absolute roasting being like, cheers, Sproul, in the middle of this chat about sustainability. You're just showing off your radio job. And I've literally made it the desktop background or the background of our group chat.
2: And
1: it has
2: great.
1: Not changed.
2: And all those messages are just roasting.
1: They're just roasting. I mean, they're just like, you guys look cute.
2: Yeah.
1: I did wonder what
2: we
1: this was.
2: Cute.
1: A few messages that it could have been worse in terms of photos accidentally sent to the wrong group.
2: Because Messenger does that every now and again. Sometimes you will just be having multiple chats and it will just flick between chats.
3: So I've been experiencing lately, you go to click on a chat, but it just goes to the one at the very bottom of that part of the screen.
2: Yeah.
3: You go to click on a chat and it opens the one at the bottom. So I wonder if that's what happened. You clicked on us, but it just selected another one.
2: Instagram and Messenger lately are giving all resources have been moved to the AI fields and everything else is just left to turn to shit.
1: I just love that everyone is just having these huge discussions and Fletch, Vaughn and Hayley are dressed up as minions as a background. No sign of it changing either.
2: We're being mocked by the comedy community, Vaughn.
1: Of New Zealand.
2: Because of Hayley.
1: Well, yeah.
2: Thank you.
3: For having fun and enjoying a new movie.
1: Yeah.
3: You know?
1: Yeah, I know.
3: I won't be mocked.
1: Yeah, no, we won't be mocked. I will update you when the background changes.
2: Thank you.
1: Humour of these comedians, it doesn't feel like it's going to be anytime soon.
0: ZM's Flash, Vaughn and Hayley starts at 6. 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
20: Heavy rain at times for Wellington with gale southerly winds, a high of 11, 7 the overnight low. Tomorrow, heavy rain from the afternoon and a high of 9 degrees.
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20: In this update, snow is set to hit several South Island alpine roads today with the NZTA warning of possible closures. Katie Lyons from Met Service says snow could drop as low as 400 metres across Canterbury, Otago and the Southern Lakes.
21: The southerlies that we're experiencing are being brought all the way up from the Southern Ocean. Very cold stuff, and there is a front that's bringing the wetness.
20: In the north, there's a strong wind watch for Northland, where winds could be severe. But it's a totally different picture in Western Europe, where a heatwave is hitting record levels. France has recorded its hottest day ever, with an average day and night temperature of 30 degrees. New spending data shows easier travel for Chinese and Pacific visitors is paying off.
3: Since November, a trial's exempted Chinese and Pacific visitors travelling from Australia from applying for a visa, saving them money and wait times. In the 6 months since, there's been 80,000 visa-free arrivals from the countries, worth $215 million in local spending.
20: And almost 2,000 people in Auckland's Ponsonby have spent the night without internet after vandals damaged Chorus fibre network cables.
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2: Thank you, Bryn. Good morning. Welcome to the show, Fletch, Vaughan and Hayley. And boy, do we have an update for you this morning at 8:10.
15: Yep. Have you listened to the show yesterday or saw the clip on social media about the lost AirPods case?
2: You were running update. All over the city. Wow.
15: Update.
2: We got a
15: huge update. Huge.
1: I think you're going to need to like do I'll a reset. Concise reset.
15: I'll do a hard reset.
1: For those that are just joining us.
15: Yep.
1: And if you are, good morning.
2: Yeah.
15: Yeah, a very good morning to our new first-time listeners. My name is Vaughan Smith. I've been working with Carl Fletcher for 22 years.
1: He's got two kids.
15: I've got two
1: owns
15: children.
1: Owns a farmlet.
15: Yep.
2: Yep. I have
1: recently
2: a cat.
1: Divorced. You've got a cat and nothing else much going on.
2: Nah.
15: Nah.
2: Which is
15: everything
2: great.
15: Which is great. In Fletcher's life, smooth sailing. He did renovations and didn't even break a sweat.
1: That's right.
15: Didn't lose a moment's sleep.
1: I'm Hayley. I don't have much of a filter and I'll say almost anything.
2: And on the verge of a mental breakdown.
1: Yeah, it's
15: constantly.
1: I've got a toe hooked in.
15: Two of the three.
1: Yeah.
15: Yeah.
1: I saw someone yesterday. Though, how are you? I said, could be honest, but depressed. They're like, oh, yeah, nice.
15: Really? Yeah. The laughing clown, they said. Well, they've got everything going on for them. They must be fine.
2: Chances for you to win on the show this morning, our world tour, thanks to Subway, around 7:20 this morning, 7:30.
1: That'd be nice.
2: Yeah, Mozambique.
1: I've been thinking about that a lot, actually. Yeah, Mozambique and Seoul in South Korea.
2: Those are the two options. If you get through, you go on the draw, you get to choose one of those options. Dealer revealed this morning, cash. Now, $1,500 was in one of those cases yesterday.
1: I know.
2: Now, there's still a $3,000 and still a $3, and we have
1: three cases remaining. Four. You missed 20.
2: Four cases.
1: 12, 15, 18, and 20. So the three and the 3,000 are still there. I didn't know that 1,500. Did they take it?
2: No, they took the deal, didn't they? No, that was with us yesterday, wasn't it?
1: No, not the 1,500 was it with us.
15: 1,500's new.
1: That was Brian Clint.
2: That was Brian Clint yesterday. Okay, well, look, 8 o'clock this morning, all the drama ahead. If you're listening, you want to play, the Activator, call through.
1: Oh,
2: 8
1: fun.
2: O'clock. Alex Warren tickets as well around 8:30 this morning. When you hear the Alex alarm, first caller through, you get a double pass. Winning chicken dinner.
1: They took the reveal, so they got the
2: $1,500
1: yesterday.
2: Amazing. Okay. Vaughan, the top six.
15: Yeah, New Zealand's fertility rates are at a new record low.
1: You're welcome.
15: Wait, 1.53 births per woman.
1: 1.5?
15: 1.5.
1: Because some women have a... like a minger, isn't
2: a
1: it?
2: A half, yeah.
1: Yeah, yeah.
15: So, I was like, why is it always
1: on so and sort of one leg?
15: Why is it always on per woman? I mean, granted, they give birth, but male fertility rates are dropping as well.
2: Yeah, it's because I have my cell phone between my lap when I watch television.
15: Oh, dude, that was number six. Now I've got to come up with a new number six.
2: Do another one.
15: No, don't. I'll kill you all, and then myself, and then we'll see who's laughing. God, that'd be a good listen, though. An on-air murder.
1: Jeez. Next on the show, Kylie Jenner is getting involved in the future.
2: Ooh.
1: The future of fashion.
2: Ella Langley, choosing Texas. ZM.

0: Kendrick Lamar, SZA, ZM, Fleach, Vaughn, and Hayley. 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
1: Meta glasses. Those are your AI beep boop boop robot glasses where you can see your messages and sort of disconnect from the world.
0: Just the light comes on when they're on, eh? Because people must wear these in public. It looks a bit pervy.
1: I think they're a bit pervy, eh?
2: But does the light come on?
1: But they were 300.
0: I think it has to, maybe.
1: As a signal that you've disconnected from the prison.
2: Yeah, but remember when cameras on phones used to have to go chink to take a photo, and now you can do
0: God,
2: it.
0: Oh, God, that was embarrassing, yeah.
2: Yeah.
1: That's right.
2: Yeah.
0: Yeah.
2: So you can silence that now.
1: And then even when it wasn't screenshotting, it was always when you had a photo, and so you were at a restaurant seeing a hot person like, oh, sorry, no.
2: Yeah.
1: I know, it's just...
2: And the flash would go off because you'd bump that thing.
1: Shame.
0: Kill me.
1: So the Meta glasses that always were Ray-Ban shaped...
0: Yes.
1: Were $380. What's that?
0: Oh, close, over 70. Five. Yeah.
1: Heading towards $600. That's $380. So that's $4 billion Kiwi dollars.
0: Yep.
1: And they were always only ever in that style and quite clunky and thick. And there's your little camera and all this.
0: Yeah.
1: Blah, blah, blah, blah, blah. Well, they're releasing a new pair that are nice and sleek and feminine and kind of like, ooh.
0: Oh, wow.
1: And they've got more of a sleek little camera little bit there. And do you know who's designed them?
0: They look like your Karen Walkers or something.
1: They do look like your Karen Walkers. Do you know who's designed them? Someone who obviously needed another gig because she doesn't have enough money, Kylie Jenner.
2: Oh, yeah, she's struggling.
1: She's struggling. And they're $80 cheaper.
0: $100 and something
1: cheaper than that.
0: Would you wear them, though? Would you want all that info on your sunglasses screen?
1: I already struggle to look away from my phone. If it was literally there for me to... No.
0: And you've got your Apple Watch.
1: Yeah, I'm getting buzzed. I'm getting, like, visions. The phone's in the pocket.
0: It's too much.
1: I just think we need to look out and go for a walk and eat a banana.
0: Well, also, speaking of Meta, New York Times had an article yesterday in the States saying that Meta is currently developing a new app.
2: Mm.
0: So it won't be in Facebook or Instagram, but a standalone app that will take on the betting markets. You know, the poly markets? That is a big thing
2: in the
0: moment.
2: Markets. The poly markets. Avondale.
1: Pale.
2: Avondale markets. Beautiful markets. I love it. Actually, you know what? If the weather's not bad this weekend, I might put forth the idea of a trip to the Avondale market.
1: That is a cacophony of culture.
2: Yeah. It's a lot.
0: Well,
2: I love it.
0: Nothing to do with that. No, the betting on anything. You know, like how people have been betting on when the war will start and end.
1: Betting on like gambling.
0: Betting on the next James Bond. Betting on
1: Taylor Swift's wedding venue.
0: Yeah. If Trump's going to say this or that.
2: Oh, no, I don't like that at all.
0: Yeah.
1: So what are
2: they
1: betting on?
2: The good old days of gambling where you had to go to the tab. You had to go to the TAB.
0: Would it just be the futures market? So anything in the future. But whether or not it's actually allowed in New Zealand is another thing. Because I think we've got a few more rules than other countries, in America particularly.
1: We've got strict parents.
0: We've got strict parents. America's parents let them drink and stay up late.
1: America's parents, they smoke weed with their parents, America. Yeah. Whereas our parents are like, not under my household. Do your chores first.
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0: Woo! 19 past 6, your chance to win cash this morning at 8 o'clock with Deal or Reveal. And there's, how many cases left did we say?
1: Four
0: cases. And in one of those cases, $3,000. So call through at 8 o'clock to play. Next on the show.
2: God, everybody's on the jab, aren't they? Everybody's on the jab. Getting the jab.
1: Yeah, man.
2: No one's loving food anymore.
0: Oh, so easy, isn't it? I go to the gym every day and do all this and that. It's like, oh, I just stab myself in the thigh. It'd be a lot easier.
1: I sniff a bit of chicken and I'm like, wow, wow.
2: Well, let's lead to more research about food cravings and such.
0: Okay.
2: A little delve into your brain next on the show.
0: Oh, we don't need to do that.
1: Get out of my brain, actually. That's private in there.
2: Let's pop the top and have a look in there.
0: Tame Impala, is it him?

0: And Haley 623.
1: The University of Otago has been doing some research into food cravings, because, I mean, that's what's quelled by the jab, right?
2: Yeah, yeah, appetite suppressant.
1: Yeah, appetite suppressant, and apparently the food noise, it's just not, yeah.
2: Yeah, and it impacts your insulin resistance. That's why it was originally for diabetes. Or PCOS. They've done lots of research because that's an insulin resistant thing sometimes.
1: Oh, okay.
2: Yeah.
1: So has there been research into the jab for
2: PCOS? Because insulin resistant PCOS is very similar to type 2 diabetes.
1: Really?
2: The BDs.
1: Wow.
2: The
1: BDs. Okay.
2: Yeah, yeah.
0: Because it's crazy when you talk to people that are on the jabs and they just don't need to eat as much and they don't feel the need for food all the time.
2: Also,
1: do they feel the need for speed?
0: I don't think so.
2: Well, speaking of speed, I think also it's like drugs and alcohol and smoking also kind of...
0: Just any bad habits.
2: They're just like, stops the urge.
0: Yeah, isn't that crazy? And scientists are like, what?
1: I love urges.
2: But I love urges. And I love giving into them too. And being like,
1: yes. Like last night, I got home late from the Supergirl movie.
0: Yeah.
2: And it's good, eh?
1: I really enjoyed it.
2: Yeah.
1: More on that later.
0: Okay.
1: By the way.
2: Okay.
1: More on that. 10 past 8. More on that later. And I was

0: what I really want.
1: This is why they thing you just don't sniff chocolate or something, and then it's just as good as eating it.
0: That's called an eating disorder. Yeah. Well, you're just disordered eating. It's called anorexia.
1: I mean, yeah. I wouldn't do that. I'd eat it. But
0: God
1: yeah.
0: no.
2: Because it's I'd be like, and then
0: a little tongue comes out,
2: and then a little. I'd grate a little bit of.
0: A little tiny bit.
2: Yeah.
1: I'm not getting that close to a donut and sniffing it and not eating it.
0: Because you showed a picture to us yesterday that was one of my favourite meals ever. The cauliflower.
1: Oh, and Dr. Shawnee and I went out for dinner.
0: Yeah. And I could taste it through the photo.
2: Because if you're hungry, well, that's exactly right. Hunger enhances the brain's simulation of the entire eating experience. And they said it kind of also explains why willpower alone often fails on restrictive diets, because you're calorie restricting.
0: Yeah.
2: Because hunger grows, cravings become more vivid, and your brain is like, I can sense the reward on a multi-sensory level.
1: Eat it.
0: And it's so much better than anything I'm going to get from restricting.
2: Yes.
0: Yeah. Even if it's the perfect body. I'm like, I don't know. In this moment.
2: Because what did she say? Nothing tastes as good as skinny feels. Who said that? Kate Moss.
0: But it was someone else as well.
2: It wasn't the problematic one that did the...
1: Cry through the 90s.
2: Was it Naomi Campbell?
0: No, it was Kate Moss. Tosser. Nothing tastes as good as skinny feels. Isn't that horrendous?
2: I could start a list of things that taste better than skinny.
0: Having been skinny before?
2: Yeah.
0: So much tastes better than theirs.
2: Sausages.
0: Yeah.
2: A nice pork and fennel sausage.
0: Also, someone getting a handful of your squishy bits. Yeah.
2: Yeah.
0: Yeah.
2: Yeah.
1: So what does the study say then? Just that...
0: Don't look at food if you're hungry?
1: Don't look at food if you're hungry.
0: Supermarket shopping?
1: Well, don't do that on an empty stomach.
2: Repeated imagining made the imagined version less appealing, but people still enjoyed the food just as much as when they actually ate it.
0: Oh, no.
2: So, like, your imagination can't replace the real thing.
0: Yeah, God, no.
2: Yeah, and they said food advertisers have known this for a very long time.
1: Of course they have.
0: Hell yeah.
2: They know how to trigger it all for us.
1: Like, nonnies just need to put up that giant billboard of just the bun, and you're just like, whoa.
0: Yeah, the bun, the bun gets you, and you're like, I can smell that sweet, sweet bun.
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5: 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No delays on the urban motorway, quick and easy on State Highway 1 and 2. 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
5: 29 minutes away from 7, your chance to win cash. Dealer revealers at 8 o'clock this morning. Still got that $3,000 briefcase on the wall, and you've got a good chance, 1 in 4, of picking that this morning. Next on the show, Vaughan, you've got the top 6 for us.
6: Yeah, the top 6 reasons fertility is at a record low in New Zealand.
5: Goodness me.
6: 1.53 babies per female eligible for birth.
5: You're giving it a good go.
7: I'm giving it a good go, mate. Really, no contraception over here. I mean, don't blame me. I'm trying.
5: Jelly roll. Liar. ZM.

0: Taylor Swift, I knew it, I knew you, and it's the 25th of June. She's meant to be getting married in, what, a week?
1: Dude. So New York City permits have been filed to close the streets around Madison Square Garden from July 2nd to July 4th. So that rumoured July 3rd wedding date.
0: That's it.
1: It's looking pretty good.
0: That's weird. And also what they've found out, that some of the
1: Kansas City Chief players have booked rooms at the Marriott Marquis in Times Square for the same dates. So it's happening there.
0: TMZ pay off someone that worked at the hotel to go in the system?
1: Dude, they haven't confirmed anything, but like permits filed for street closures, tents, canopies, trucks around the arena. Like,
2: it's looking like something's going on.
1: Something's going on.
3: From the Fletch, Vaughan and Hayley group chat, this is the Top 6.
2: Well, our fertility rate's at an all-time low, 1.53 births per woman.
0: Goodness.
2: And they work it out by per woman because they're the ones that carry the babies.
1: Grow up.
2: Yeah. They have the baby, whereas men, you know.
1: And then done.
2: Yeah, delicious. Yeah, guys, at the bloody door. Well, I've got the top 6 reasons our fertility rate is at a record low. And at number 6, for the people who have been listening since the start of the show, Fletch bloody pooped all over this one, but for those who have just joined us.
1: Including it anyway, you didn't replace it.
0: I made the joke earlier.
2: Yeah, made the joke earlier. Number 6 on the list of the top 6 reasons New Zealand's fertility rate is at a record low, driving with your phone jammed between your thighs.
1: It's a great place to keep a phone.
2: Yeah, place to keep. You forget it's there.
1: Because otherwise it slides around in the middle console or it slips down.
0: Oh, my God. When it goes between the seat and the console.
1: Just buy a new phone.
2: Yeah.
0: Right in that box. Yeah.
2: And if you're
1: buy a new car and a new phone.
2: If you've got it on the cord charging, the cord, obviously.
1: Oh.
2: Goes that in and you just tram it in there.
1: Oh, yeah.
2: Yeah. It's in there cooking the balls.
1: Yeah, cook the balls.
2: Roasting the ovaries.
0: Yep.
2: It's in there doing its thing. Number 5 on the list of the top 6 reasons New Zealand's fertility rate is at a record low, the price of aphrodisiacs. Cheese.
1: Yum.
0: Wait, is cheese an aphrodisiac?
2: Yeah.
0: I love cheese.
1: Cheese makes
2: That's
1: me
2: That's why you're a horny boy.
0: No, I'm a horn dog.
1: No, you're a horny boy. Such a horn dog.
2: You're a horny boy. You love your cheese. Oysters.
1: Yum. We love oysters.
0: I knew those were an aphrodisiac. Yeah.
2: Chocolate.
1: Yum.
2: So expensive, it's often locked up in the cabinets at the supermarket now. So, you know.
0: Wait, what's locked up in the cabinets?
2: The chocolate.
0: Oh, my God. What supermarket do you go to? My chocolate's free range.
2: I've got free range chocolate.
1: Yeah.
2: Some of the chocolate's locked up.
0: Well, you have to press the buzzer and they come in. It's like in America. Have you ever been in America and deodorant in the supermarket's behind? Tide Pods are behind a thing.
2: Really?
0: Everything's behind a thing.
1: They
0: Shaving
1: thieve
0: blades.
1: Yeah. Thieve,
2: well, they're very expensive. So it's expensive to get horny nowadays.
0: Yeah.
1: Oh, it is. God. Can't be bothered.
2: Number 4 on the list of the top 6 reasons New Zealand's fertility rate's at an all-time low. Kiwi men's Tinder profiles. You know, dead fish.
0: Yeah.
1: I've not been on for a while.
2: Borrowed suit.
0: Yeah.
2: An ill-fitting borrowed suit with a pair of sunglasses that don't match whatsoever.
0: Yeah.
1: I deleted it. So grim.
2: The Tinder app.
1: Yeah, it's the grimmest of them all.
0: Yeah.
2: Right. Yeah, and then a picture of him and all of his mates.
1: And you're like, which one is it? Please be the one on the left. Please be the one on the left.
0: Please be the hot one. It never is.
1: And then you swipe, you're like, oh, boo.
2: Number 3 on the list of the top 6 reasons New Zealand's fertility rates are at a record low. Skin-tight activewear.
0: Oh, okay.
2: Everybody's smushing their bits.
1: Yeah.
2: Everything's being smashed and smushed and damaged.
0: You know, I don't squish my bits. I've got my shorty shorts, my gym shorts.
1: I squish my bits.
2: Actually, there's been a request from your gym to start squishing your bits because sometimes your balls hang out the bottom of your shorty shorts.
1: Yeah, I've seen your balls at the gym
2: before.
1: He's
2: on that machine with the spread legs and his balls
0: and
2: are out.
0: Okay. Yeah.
2: Out. Skin tight, too warm. It's not how it's meant
0: to
2: punch.
0: Hayley's just opened Raya, the celebrity dating app.
2: Any celebrities? You're not allowed to mention them, otherwise they'll kick you off the radar.
0: John Mayer.
1: I mentioned him in my show.
0: And he didn't swipe back, did he, John Mayer?
1: No, he didn't.
0: Yeah.
1: What the hell?
2: Rude.
1: Has he not seen me?
2: Yeah.
1: Has he not seen me?
2: Your body could be his next wonderland.
1: Exactly, I know. Instead.
2: Number 2 on the list of the top 6 reasons New Zealand fertility rates at a record low. Just too tired.
1: Yeah, mate.
2: Just so tired.
0: Yeah.
1: Shall we? Like, if you're on top.
2: You can? As long as you're on top.
1: Can
2: you go on top this time?
1: If you want to lead, sure.
2: What if we're trying to split responsibilities of who's on top?
1: So. Yeah.
0: God, it sounds so romantic, guys.
2: And, you know, just if you think you're tired now, have a kid. You'll be more tired. So just people are saying, I'm tired enough.
0: Yeah, I've got a single cat and I'm tired.
2: I'm hustling. Oh. I don't need to side hustle, child hustle, all the other hustles.
1: No. Too tired.
2: And number one on the list of the top 6 reasons New Zealand fertility rates at a record low. The Warriors are second on the NRL table. We're too busy.
1: We're too busy.
2: We're too busy channeling our chakras and our she's and our energies towards the WAS.
0: It's our
2: finally
0: year.
2: Finally doing it. It feels like it might be our year. I'm putting this out there, Warriors fans. We all go celibate till they bring home the title.
1: Really?
2: No. God, no. I'll probably hit play with myself this afternoon if I'm being completely honest. But I'll be thinking of the Warriors when I do it.
1: Ooh.
2: Not like that. Right, but
1: that's a bit gay.
2: Is that a bit gay?
1: It feels a bit gay to me.
2: It's not gay if it's for the Warriors.
1: Everyone's gay, Vaughn. It's 2026.
0: Which Warrior are you thinking about? In
2: this, have you seen this? Tohu Harris, but he's retired. He's a real estate agent now.
1: I'll still.
0: Who Chance, was that one you Chance were perving at the gym? Haley was
2: Chance
0: at
2: is a
0: line.
2: Really good looking dude.
1: Yeah.
2: Ford's a good looking guy.
1: Ford,
2: yeah.
0: Last name Ranger. Search that.
1: Ford Ranger. Ford Warriors NZ.
2: It's not.
0: Okay.
1: Jackson Ford.
2: Mitchell Barnett.
0: It's a bit of a...
1: Jackson Ford, is that who you're talking about?
2: Yeah.
1: Not my cup of tea.
2: Not your cup of tea.
1: Oh,
2: he's a bloody powerful. He should be
1: what?
2: In an Origin
1: team.
2: In what
1: world would that be my cup of tea? I mean, he's a handsome
2: man for
1: others.
2: He should be in an Origin.
1: He's too clean.
2: He's a bit
1: clean.
2: He
1: looks like he's showered.
2: But that's his
1: Yuck.
2: Team pick. He looks a bit more rough around the edges after 80 minutes. A hard graft.
1: Yeah. 80 right. minutes. Too long.
2: That's today's top 6.
3: If you won $3,000, would you play it cool?
4: Amazing.
2: Yeah.
4: Thank you.
3: Or go... Crazy.
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6: 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Good morning. We've got a heavy patch there on the Urb Motorway Citybound from Hill Street through to Everton Terrace. State Highway 2 building Citybound to Upper Hutt through to Silverstream. Again from Kennedy Good through to Melling. State Highway 1 is flowing well. 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
0: 12 minutes away from 7, your chance to win $3,000, our top prize dealer reveal. It's still in there at 8 o'clock.
1: So it's the $3 though.
0: Yeah, it is. So yeah. Bear that in mind when Bank of Britain offers you a deal. Next on the show, though.
1: You know I love my Instagram, and I went to post a story yesterday, and I thought, I'll put on a GIF. And working in radio, we actually have custom GIFs of ourselves.
0: Yeah. Nothing more embarrassing than standing in front of a green screen filming.
1: Wow.
0: That's how they're made, by the way.
1: That's how they're made. But we've
0: That's
1: had
0: GIFs are made.
1: We've had a number of GIFs made, and sometimes I like to use my own GIF as a bit of a, you know, tongue-in-cheek moment. So I searched Hayley, and, wow, something else came up. Not me. I think there might be a little bit of a foul play afoot from the opposition.
0: Let's discuss next. ZM.

0: Bella Lefty, Boston, on ZM, Fletch Vaughan and Hayley. 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
1: Okay, I'm going to take a photo of us, Fletch. Cuties, right?
0: There's a cute, save that. That was a cute
1: I'm
0: photo.
1: I'm going to download that. Yeah. Cute. Vaughan, did you want to be in it or you feel all right?
2: Nah, I feel ugly, so, fat,
0: there
2: great.
0: Is, you are, you are accusing the opposition.
1: I do not even speak their name.
0: Right.
1: I think the precipice, the cusp, the parameter.
0: The hedge.
1: The hedge may have sort of hacked an algorithm here or something, because I love posting stories, and I went to post a story yesterday about my dad. It was his 65th birthday. Mm. And then we have some GIFs that we filmed.
2: Somebody has asked, why are we saying GIF?
1: Well, I said GIF, but you guys corrected me.
0: Yeah, no, correct. It was the inventor of the GIF.
2: Yeah.
0: Came out, was it 5, 6, 7, 8 years ago?
2: Ages ago now.
0: And he said, it's GIF. GIF. And so
2: it was always GIF.
0: It was always GIF. And now we all say GIF, even though
1: I say GIF. Yeah.
0: Even though we were brought up to think it was GIF.
1: I'm going to say GIF. It feels better.
0: Right. Well, GIF, GIF.
1: GIF, GIF, GIF. Potato, potato. Tomato, potato.
0: Wait, okay. Am I saying GIF, the thing you put on your Instagram story, or the cleaning
2: GIF,
0: product?
2: GIF, okay.
0: GIF, GIF. GIF.
2: Cleaning, cleaning products.
0: Yes!
1: Yeah.
0: You guys knew! You guys are so good at this game.
1: Go, Vaughan.
0: Go.
2: GIF.
0: The Instagram.
1: Cleaning.
2: No, Instagram.
1: Okay.
2: Instagram. Okay, yeah. The moving, the graphic interface.
0: Yeah. You go,
2: whatever you think.
1: GIF.
2: The cleaning product.
0: Yeah. Instagram. Oh,
1: no, cleaning.
0: Cleaning.
1: Yeah,
0: okay, wow.
1: We'll work on GIF. So I posted this thing, and I'll just do an example of it here. And then you swipe up on oh, Hayley, I've done something. Swipe up on Insta, and on search, I usually just put Hayley, and I'll come up with all my GIFs.
0: Like Hayley ZM.
1: Hayley ZM, or FBHZM, or Hayley Sproul, or something like that. So I was like, I'll do this because I think we've got a celebration one, and I was going to do like, happy birthday. Dad.
0: Yay.
1: Ah, what's my GIF?
2: Yeah.
1: Hayley. Now, this here is not Hayley. I believe that to be a competitive broadcaster.
0: That is.
2: So they've labelled to the social media desk, please, if we may, to get the producer Ghoulies on the line who are in charge of these sorts of things. What have they done? Have they put up GIFs that they've made at their radio station and labelled them Hayley ZM?
3: Yeah, so when you're uploading them, you basically put as many hashtags as you want, and it's like SEO. You can put.
1: So you can find us.
3: Happy, excited, elated, like you do every word possible.
1: Hot face, 10 out of 10.
0: Have you put face that doesn't look like he knows how to have sex?
1: Yeah.
3: Of course I have.
2: Gosh, please, what are you talking about, guys?
1: It's the positioning of the eyes. I'm breaking it down.
2: It is the eyes. Off the glasses. Make it worse, better or worse?
0: That's worse. So they have intentionally...
3: They've intentionally added words on their announcers saying, Hayley, ZM, FVH.
1: I mean, I'm flattered.
0: Flattery is that... What is it...
2: The imitation is the highest form of flattery.
0: Yeah. That's cheeky.
1: So if you go to search me, you're going to come up with a different brunette broadcaster
0: From the competitor radio station.
1: Do you think I should just post
2: that? Is this a one-off or more of them?
1: No, there's more of them.
3: What I've noticed from looking through, it's all Hayley. I haven't had this issue with Fletcher or Vaughan.
0: It's because we're too handsome. I think it's because we're too handsome.
3: Or maybe the baldness is too obvious.
1: There's another one.
2: Or maybe we're not bald, we wear hats.
4: Maybe like people aren't searching for you guys.
2: Yeah, so that's probably also... Yeah.
1: I mean, my GIFs are the most dynamic.
4: Yeah.
1: You know what I mean?
4: Do we just
1: Especially since I let the Botox go.
0: Well, no, do you remember Vaughan had that big success early on with that Fire Island documentary? Because you were the only GIF...
2: Throwing money?
0: Wasn't it the mouthwash?
4: The bottle. You were turning the bottle or something.
2: Oh, okay.
1: Do you think I should post that on my Instagram?
0: No. That's so cheeky.
1: I don't come up at all.
2: You said SEO. What does that mean? Search
3: engine optimization.
2: Okay.
3: So basically, like, when I post something on our website, you just think of every possible thing someone could Google to try find our stuff.
0: Hottest people on radio.
2: Do you put
0: that in the SOE, hottest people on radio?
3: I've actually never considered even
0: you
3: doing
0: should,
3: that.
0: You should.
4: I think, like, hottest producers in the industry.
3: Yeah, but, no, that one's always in there, but...
1: Halo.
2: So that doesn't, that text doesn't need to, is that hidden text?
3: Yeah, no one ever sees these tags, but basically, yeah, when you put them in, you put every adjective possible. So yeah, happy, I'll put every version of the word happy.
4: It's like hashtags used to be on like Instagram.
1: But hashtags so you could find them.
3: Yeah. Yeah.
2: So how do you have a copy paste notes that you put in?
3: Yeah, pretty much.
0: Jesus, this is espionage. I had no idea.
1: If you go FBHZM, this is a mixture of us.
0: Commercial espionage. We should get the lawyers onto this.
4: Should we do it back? Like, should we hashtag ours the precipice?
1: Yeah.
3: Now you're talking.
0: Or we can drone the building.
2: I actually do have some Ukrainian friends.
1: I think that's getting too dramatic.
2: If they're already using their drones, I've got some Iranian friends.
0: Okay. Well, let's not escalate to that just yet. But I mean, if they fired a shot.
1: Yeah, I mean, I'm flattered.
2: It's cheeky.
1: Who wouldn't want it?
2: It's bloody cheeky.
1: Yeah, who wouldn't want to be me?
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8: Armstrong's Bike Wellington sale ends the 29th of June. Good morning, a heavy run-in on the urban motorway from Hill Street. State Highway 1 moderate to heavy city-bound Tawa through to Johnsonville. We do have roadworks north of Pukerua Bay, again State Highway 58 by Flighty and Murphy's Road. State Highway 2 moderate to heavy Upper Hutt through to Silverstream, again from Fitzhilney. 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
0: Heavy rain at times for Wellington with gale southerly winds, a high of 11, 7 the overnight low. Tomorrow, heavy rain from the afternoon and a high of 9 degrees.
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0: In this update, South Island drivers are being told to take it easy today with snow, strong winds and poor visibility expected on alpine roads like the Lewis, Arthurs and Porters passes. Warnings are also in place for the Lindis Pass, the Crown Range and Milford Road. In the north, there's a strong wind watch for Northland where winds could be severe. Experts say the skinny-obsessed time of the 90s is back, fueled by weight loss drugs and what we're seeing online. Nutritionist Declare Turnbull warns social media is creating a harmful echo chamber.
20: This affects people's relationships, it affects the way that they work, and it has a massive psychological impact. And then physically, if you are not eating enough, it's highly likely that you're going to be malnourished.
0: The world's longest one-stop flight, Shanghai to Buenos Aires via Auckland, is ramping up, with China Eastern doubling it to four times a week from December. The 20,000-kilometre service only launched late last year, with a two-hour stopover in Auckland.
4: The airport says visitor numbers from Argentina shot up 35% in the first 3 months. It says the two extra flights a week will support trade and travel between the three countries. The outbound flight from China takes 26 hours and the return 29 hours.
0: And Auckland health officials are looking into a possible norovirus outbreak after 15 people got violently sick after eating at Valentine's Buffet in Manukau. And that's news. 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
6: 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ZM's Fletch, Vaughan and Hayley.
0: Thank you, Brent. Good morning. Fletch, Vaughan and Hayley. Chance to win soon. Go on the draw for ZM's World Tour. It's back thanks to Subway. And if you go on the draw, you get to choose either Mozambique or Seoul. Two incredible destinations, vastly different destinations. And we've got a chance for you to win cash at 8 o'clock with Dealer Reveal. Banker Brent will be in. There are only four briefcases left. And in one of those briefcases, $3. In the other briefcase,
1: $3,000. $1,500 went yesterday and they took the reveal. So they got the $1,500.
0: They took the deal. Yeah, sorry, the reveal. So, I mean, what are you going to do? I mean, you're going to roll the dice,
1: I'm rolling dice.
0: You've got
1: a one
0: in four chance.
1: Unless Bryn comes in with like a fat offer. If he was like $600 on a Thursday, I'm like,
0: maybe.
1: Yeah, I'll take $600 ahead of the weekend.
0: Okay, well, your chance to play soon at 8 o'clock. Also coming up soon on the show.
1: What a bloody scandal. I don't even know what's happening here, but we've got an update on the NZ muscle situation.
0: Oh, my God. I'm all over this.
1: I'm all over this too.
0: I've watched the documentaries. The reels and TikToks have been hilarious.
1: So funny. But there's, I'll tell you, if you don't know what's going on, I'll give you a little recap of like everything that kind of broke about this Mexican-expired
0: protein that was
1: being relabeled and sold.
0: That was the accusation, yeah.
1: That was the accusation. Well, finally, NZ Muscle, after days, have said something.
2: But next on the show, apparently Shannon's going to blow our mind with a revolutionary change to the world of scissoring.
1: I love scissoring, so that's great. Fletch, your take on scissoring?
0: Take it or leave it.
1: Not for you, but mushy.

0: Balakay on ZM, Fleach, Vaughn and Hayley the Show. Thanks to Animates. It'll be the best dressed at the dog park with Animates. Dog winter fashion. It's 7:09.
1: Well, she's promised us she's going to blow our mind with some scissoring. And, well, prepare. We're our minds are yours to blow. We're joined in studio by Shannon, producer Shannon, who on the weekend had a birthday, and mm-hmm. she's received a gift, and she's going to show us her present. It's like show and tell.
2: Yes. I love this. And if you bully her, you're going to have to deal with us.
3: It was from producer Carwin, because believe it or not, we're genuine friends, and I think you can hear it off
2: I think you can hear it as
0: you
2: well.
0: Can hear you can hear it. Yeah.
2: It really comes it. Through.
0: You and can yeah. hear it through the booth.
3: Yeah.
2: I can feel it through that glass
1: beams
2: wall.
1: Beams through the booth.
2: There's friendship happening behind us, and there's friendship happening in here. Mm.
3: This is the coolest present I think I've ever received. Look at this tool case in front of me.
1: It's cool.
3: It's a pink little tool case.
2: Is it a hard top?
1: Oh,
2: yeah, I like that. Yeah, that's lovely.
3: Yep. Inside it. I've got some electric scissors. Now, I'm going to take off the safety because this is pretty intense.
0: Everyone's got these online, right?
3: These are everywhere for sewing influencers. So these... Hey, wow. hey,
2: it's a big...
1: There's a joke. There's a joke here. Let's craft it on here.
0: A Benin influencer.
1: Yeah, but that's just for Benin. There's sewing influencers.
2: No, sewinfluencer.
1: Sewinfluencers. Not quite working. We can work. Should we take this offline and workshop?
2: 9696 actually. 9696, if you can work out a sewing influencer pun.
0: Yeah.
2: Hit the machine there.
0: Sizzfluencing.
1: Not bad. Craftfluences.
0: Okay. Why have electric scissors taken off?
3: So basically...
1: Laziness.
3: No. When you're cutting out patterns, what I've discovered since getting a sewing machine, cutting out patterns is one of the most painful jobs. You have to lay the fabric. You want to keep it flat. You don't want to move it. So electric scissors are where it's at. Now listen to this. These are intense.
2: Okay.
1: That's a vibrator. Wait a minute, I didn't even see the blade move.
3: So the blade moves so quick, it's got two blades.
2: Go again.
1: Oh my God.
3: The top blade moves. Now
2: it's not even moving.
1: I can't even see it
3: moving. I've brought in some ribbon and fabric to show
1: you
3: guys.
1: You have.
3: Are you guys ready?
0: Yep.
1: Oh,
0: wow. Okay, wow, that was cool.
3: Would anyone like to try?
2: Yep.
1: You've got three people with undiagnosed autism.
3: Hold the bottom
1: autism.
3: And the top. You kind of have to top and bottom it at the same time.
1: Yeah,
2: so like
1: for safety.
3: Yeah, if you do one, it can't.
0: Okay.
3: Be careful.
0: Careful.
3: Let's not do it like that.
0: You don't do scissor towards your hands.
1: You scissor towards the webbing of your fingers.
2: I'm scared.
0: What else?
2: Fine. Do my skirt.
1: That's good.
0: Oh my God, I need them. I don't even.
2: Have a go.
0: I just want.
1: Can I do the fabric?
2: Pinfluencer. Pinfluencer. Stitchfluencing. Stitch bitch. Pinfluencer, stitchfluencer.
0: Shall I hold the fabric, Vaughn, and you cut it?
1: What if I just go up?
4: Yeah, try it.
2: Better hold it taut.
1: Let it go,
2: watch your fingers.
0: That's insane.
1: Order three.
2: Someone said a socialite.
0: That's good.
3: Now, I will say, Carwin got these.
0: Oh my God, that's
3: Carwin got these from Spotlight, so you can buy them anywhere, and they are so good. It's the WorkPro electric scissors.
0: Now, I just want to buy. Do you think it would be out of place for me to buy some because I don't do any sewing, just to open up like bags of oats
3: just
0: and
3: do it. This, so they open.
2: No, you don't use mum's sewing scissors on anything but fabric, right?
3: I will say you can use this on cardboard, and I think this would be great for destroying boxes. It comes with two blades, so I'm going to use a cardboard paper blade and then a fabric blade.
2: You need your brother. You need your brother sticker thing so you can go sewing.
3: Sewing not
2: paper.
1: It's better than I could have hoped.
0: Oh my God. Do you think they use these in ambulances to cut jeans off?
1: I think every.
0: Okay,
2: I don't even like the skirt.
0: Who's got the cheapest jeans on? Vaughn, how
2: Me.
0: Much are your jeans?
2: Easily.
1: No, these are new.
0: No, but what if I buy you some more ones after work? Can I cut
2: I've
0: right
2: got
0: up
2: pants,
0: the side?
2: I've got pants in the car. You can cut my skirt
0: can
2: off.
0: Can I cut right
2: wearing,
0: up the side
2: I'm wearing
0: of your
2: little
0: jeans?
2: Shorts underneath.
0: Oh, what about if I make you jorts now?
2: Jort them. Yeah.
0: And we'll put a pair of jeans on the work card. On the work credit card.
2: Okay.
0: And
2: Carwin, the boss isn't here who cares about our show.
1: Okay, no, but if we're going to do this right, we're going to do it right. You've got to cut me some capris first.
2: Oh, yes.
3: So just below the knee.
0: You go cut Vaughn some capris.
1: Whereabouts are we going to? Because people are going to want to see this. Whereabouts am I standing?
0: We've got to film this. We've got to film this.
3: I've grabbed my phone.
0: Okay.
2: Are you going to take the pants off or am I cutting them on?
1: No, you're cutting them on.
0: No, you've got to cut them on.
2: So I'll go up the shin.
1: Yeah.
0: Yep.
2: And then I'll stop at a capri level and I'll go around.
1: Yeah.
0: Okay. And then when you make the shorts.
1: If Helen Stein's is listening.
0: Yeah.
1: There's a Helen Stein's jeans, $2 for $99. That's enough of promo for surely to get me another pair of jeans.
2: What size, what waist?
1: Helen Stein's measure me 34.
2: Hoping to get back to a 32.
1: Tapered, hoping to get back to a 32 and a Helen Stein's at some stage soon. Because I mostly stay the same
0: height. Go around and okay, so Hayley's now going to use the electric scissors. This video will be on social, so don't worry, dear listener. Okay, Vaughn, take the microphone round and down there. Okay, now Hayley's just at the bottom of the jean.
3: Okay, ready?
0: This one is... Oh, my God.
1: Oh, my God.
2: Now, do we feel... We want a capri. Yeah, that's a 7/8.
0: Okay, Hayley's just going further up the leg.
3: There. Yeah.
0: Perfect. Okay, now that's make really that cool. A capri. Hayley's going to go right round. These would be great.
2: I think the capri's really going to look good.
4: That's so good.
0: These would be great in the back of a St. John's. Wouldn't they?
1: Yes, definitely.
3: It's a little flat here.
0: Spotlight should send a few of these.
1: Shocking condition.
3: No, you're all right.
0: Yep. Okay. How are we going there?
1: My gumboot rubbed the hair off.
2: Yeah, it's nice.
4: I don't think you've got that either.
0: You've kind of made a flare. You've kind of made a 70s flare there out of the jeans.
3: I'm just going to go through the thick seam.
1: It's going to go through the seam. I'm going to tell you how that's going to go. No, what's happened?
0: Oh, no. Oh, we've got to the seam. We've got to the seam and it's not cutting it.
1: I'm in from the other side.
3: I'm from the back. Yeah, that's okay.
2: Yeah, that's glorious. These here we go.
0: Great,
2: I'm just going to get the flap.
4: Oh, yeah, this is good.
2: No,
1: I've been gagging. I've been gagging for some capris. Look at me now.
0: That's You've got your gorgeous. Mum capris. It's brilliant. I love this so
1: I'm ready
0: much.
1: To go on the sideline at netball and absolutely let my child have it at wing and defence.
0: We'll play a song and we'll even up the capris and
2: I'll do the other leg.
0: Maybe we could mid-show go to some shorts. Like, just leave Vaughn with some capris
2: for it. I think capri for an hour.
1: I'm happy to capri for an hour and then go into some shorts, maybe some jorts, and then just before the show finishes, some Daisy Dukes.
2: Yeah.
0: Yes! Love it. Next on the show.
2: I don't care. Next on the show, an NZ muscle update.
0: ZM. Big-

0: Cash soon with Deal or Reveal at 8 o'clock. The capris have been rolled up and level. We've used the sewing scissors, and I tell you what, the electric scissors, you're looking great, Vaughn.
1: Thank you. It's actually the freedom that I've been after for a long time.
0: Okay, well, keep listening because we'll make those jorts soon. Make them, and maybe we'll go quite
2: jorts, and then I think a nice short, like a nice, you know,
1: just
2: the shorty
1: the
2: short.
1: Yeah.
2: And then I think we're Daisy Duke.
0: It's going to make a great video for social today.
1: Yeah.
2: Love it. Now, let's get a little bit serious for a moment here, because we're all gym brass. We all have our protes brass. We get them from various locations.
0: I'm on the creatine.
1: I've got to get back onto the creatine.
2: I'm on the creatine buzz, man, after listening to a podcast about how good it is not only for the body, the brain.
0: Yeah.
2: If you missed it, a few days ago, three Kiwi creators dropped a 45-minute YouTube expose alleging that for years NZ Muscle has misled buyers and have been repackaging expired foreign protein as New Zealand pasture-raised grass-fed whey, right?
0: Mm.
2: And this came out, and then no news broke it.
0: It was weird
2: because for Fletch, Vaughan, Hayley.
0: Because we talked about it on Monday.
1: We were in the top six and kind of talked about it, but guarded ourselves legally.
0: And out of interest, I was like, I had searched the news every day, the Google News alerts, and no one touched it until yesterday. No main news organization touched it until yesterday.
2: Yeah.
0: Which was
1: the lamestream media, man.
0: It was, huge story.
2: So, and then lots of employees, ex-employees of NZ Muscle were coming up being like, yeah, bro, we were told, get rid of that label, put this on, blah, blah, blah, blah. If you don't, go find another job.
0: It had like 250,000 views last time I saw this. Mm. It's on YouTube. It's like 45 minutes. And I've got to say, it's really well done.
2: Bizarre.
0: It's bizarre to watch because it's like you're watching a 60 Minutes or a Sunday or some kind of current affairs show piece, but it's gym bras. And
1: apparently they've dropped
0: some language, and you're just like, it was so well done.
1: They've got to know how to edit and light and rig themselves for sound because they're doing all the, they've got to make the top quality gym workout videos and stuff.
2: Yeah. So then all these influencers in New Zealand were filming themselves, dumping their NZ Muscle creatine and protein and everything into the bin and like uploading it, being like, I'm out, I'm an ex, you know, ambassador and all this kind of stuff. And they released a statement initially saying, we've got nothing to add.
0: Yep.
2: And I think word on the street was like, they're like, lawyers, lawyers, lawyers, quickly, what can we do? What's happening here? They've come out now saying that they did, since this broke, they've been doing a massive internal investigation. And yes, there were labelling issues present in one of the NZ Muscle Isolate protein products sold at this date and prior. They said some of those have not been sold for a while. They haven't directly said, no, we weren't relabeling expired Mexican protein as New Zealand grass-fed.
0: We imported. Like, it didn't happen by accident.
2: We've danced around it. They're saying, you know, some of the creatine's affected some of this. Internal investigations continue. And then one of the bosses said, you know, like, we've built up this company from the ground, you know, put in so much work, which is undoubtedly true. And that it was kind of this cryptic message of like, along the way we lost sight of some of our values. And I was like, so what is that an admission of a bit of like knowledge of the foul play? But their like official statements have not kind of taken ownership of it. It's like, it's still ongoing. And obviously, like, there's the, what's the board called? The New Zealand Food Safety.
0: Oh, yeah. Like, if they have, the fines are huge.
2: The Director General is currently examining evidence. So they've got the products in. They're going about it, making, you know, what is this that you've been selling as definitely not what it actually is. So it's this kind of unfolding thing that I guess finally people are like, the news is actually talking about. But yeah, that, I mean,
0: it's a big deal. Yeah, I mean, it's incredible watch. Definitely, I'd say check it out if you're, you know, someone that buys protein or any kind of supplements online.
2: And the NZ Muscle, I mean, this is the thing. It's like, whatever's happened here is obviously wrong, but apparently, like, they've been getting it. Like, the family, it's a family owned business, and they've been getting absolutely attacked. And it's kind of like, okay, we're like trying to sort this out, but like, you know, don't personally attack the family.
0: Gotta say, the reels and the TikToks have been very funny.
2: TikTok,
0: very funny.
2: The highlight of this investigation.
0: Yeah, 100%.
2: So, yeah.
0: But yeah, incredible.
2: They basically said, like, one of their things was NZ Muscle apologises for these issues and invites affected customers to request refunds directly.
1: Wow.
2: And everyone's like, is it old and is it Mexican? Answer the damn question.
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5: 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Good morning. State Highway 1, heavy coming in from Linden through to Chirton Park. State Highway 2, heavy Upper Hutt through to Silverstone. Again from Kennedy Good through to Petone. The Urban Motorway is heavy from Hill Street.

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9: ZM's World Tour is back. All thanks to Subway's new spicy sub range. Jess has got through. Good morning, Jess.
10: Good morning.
9: Good morning. Now, Jess, you get to choose if you go on the draw to go to either Mozambique or Seoul. Which one?
10: Mozambique, please.
11: Oh, yes. Yeah. God, now, just, do you think that's been the most popular with us? Mozambique?
10: Yeah. I'm sorry?
11: No, I'm just saying we've had lots of people getting excited about Mozambique.
9: Yeah, so I guess a bit 50-50. Yeah, Mozambique, I think, is winning for the beaches.
11: Island
9: the,
11: hopping, snorkeling, yeah. 100%. Wildlife.
9: Just, especially with this weather. It's just like, yes, take me to Mozambique immediately. Jess, good luck. And it's all thanks to Subway. If you're craving a little heat, try Subway's new spicy flavour subs. Get them while they're hot and in-store. Another chance, a couple of chances actually with Georgia this afternoon to go in the draw. Next on the show,
12: a man and a strange Australian man has broken a world record. I don't think we're going to get close because this is hard, but we're going to try it next. Give it our best.
9: Sam Fender, Olivia Dean, ZM.

0: Olivia Dean on ZM, Fletch Vaughan and Hayley. The show thanks to Chemist Warehouse. 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Score up to 40% of winter essentials.
1: Now, if you've ever had the noise control called for a ruckus party.
2: Oh, I have.
1: They stand at your fence, eh, and they've got their little decibel reader and they put it up and it's got to exceed, is it 100?
2: Don't know, an annoying level.
1: And they'll say, hey, turn it down. And if you don't turn it down, they'll come back and they'll say, hey, turn it down or take your stereo. And then if you don't, they come back and they take your stereo. And then you've got to go and get that back.
2: And you're like, yes. Screw you, man.
1: An Australian man who has got a very interesting LinkedIn description of what he does as an Australian professional air conditioning cleaner and honorary town crier.
0: Okay, maximum peak level 75 decibels overnight.
1: Right.
2: Right.
0: So a property must not, this is in Auckland, I guess every council would be different, right?
1: Yeah.
0: Yeah.
1: Well, since we've started talking, my laptop's been measuring our decibels and we've averaged 91.
2: But we are loud.
1: But we're close.
0: We're
1: the
0: loud.
1: Thing is, it's at a distance, right?
2: Yes.
1: So this guy set a record for yelling, not screaming. Different record.
2: Oh, yes. Good, good, good, good, good.
1: Yelling, he set a new world record, which was last set by a Northern Irish school teacher in 1994.
0: Okay.
1: Joseph yelled the word now at 122.4 decibels.
0: No.
2: No.
1: No.
2: So, and how far away?
1: That was 134, but I'm too close.
2: Yeah, how far away was their reader? Or was it not give you that info?
1: It doesn't tell me what the Guinness, because he said he recorded it at a radio station, and they sent it in for verification. So he would have been in a radio station booth.
0: With a microphone, that sounds like cheating.
1: It does.
2: That's
1: sound
2: cheating.
1: Like
2: this is amplification.
0: Yeah.
2: In here.
1: Yeah. Huh. So down the bottom here, I've got a free online tool to measure the decibels.
0: Mm-hmm. Okay.
1: And it says, currently, we've been exposed to 178% of the noise required to cause hearing damage.
0: Oh, I'm so screwed.
2: You're screwed.
1: We're so screwed. Over the limit.
2: Well, should we put the laptop in one location and we each go and stand on the same spot and we'll just see who's loudest?
1: Okay.
2: So what's the word? We're going to say now.
1: I reckon now, because that was his word.
0: Okay. That was his word.
1: So where are we going to put the laptop?
2: I think put the laptop on the table there.
1: Okay, and go around to your spot.
2: And go around to my spot to yell.
1: And I'll give you an update.
0: Okay, so. Oh,
2: so I'm going to go first.
0: You go first.
1: Yep.
2: And away from my mic?
0: Away, yep, okay.
1: Let me reset it so I can get you a clamp. Yep.
2: Okay. Tummy to table.
0: Okay.
2: No!
1: 118.5.
2: Okay.
0: Oh, and but what was his record?
1: 122. But I think the decibels is like the Richter.
0: Oh,
1: like
0: right.
1: It exponentially gets.
0: Yeah, right.
2: I tried to do it in a man's voice. I wonder if a woman's one would be better.
0: Okay. Shall I do a woman's one?
2: Tummy to table.
1: No! Okay, 118. No. If you beat hers, it will say.
0: Okay.
2: No!
1: Dude, 129.
2: Whoa, that was good.
0: Did I just get a Guinness record?
2: You had a bit of like glottal fry.
0: Yeah.
3: Good. Yeah.
2: Oh! Okay. Right,
0: Vaughan, you try.
1: 129.1.
0: Vaughan's going to beat me because he's so loud. God. He's obnoxiously loud sometimes.
2: Obnoxiously loud.
0: Yep. Okay, here we go.
2: No!
0: Oh.
1: No, I don't think
0: 129.1? What was I?
2: Because you. No, that was. Did.
1: I think that was you. I can pause it and go to the peak.
0: I'm loud, aren't I?
2: I think because you had a bit of bad vocal practice there.
1: Yeah, I did.
2: You went, huh.
0: Drama school, actually. Thank you.
2: See, that's a sustainable voice. Listen to Hamlet, you're screwed.
1: I'd be done.
2: You'd be out.
0: Right, you'd be like,
2: Hamlet will be a bit, you know, like this.
1: So you did 129, I did 126.
2: Suck it!
1: Yeah. Well done.
2: Suck it. Did you hear that?
0: Did you hear that?
1: I did hear it. He was quite loud. Nice again.
2: Almost obnoxiously loud.
0: Next on the show, the Humble Buffet is in the news.
1: Yeah, Valentine's apparently the centre of some sort of virus outbreak. I want to give them some good press. We share our lovely memories about Valentine's as a kid.
0: Somba, is it him? Yeah.

0: Zomba on ZM, Fleach, Vaughn and Hayley. We've got your chance to win cash real soon. Dealer reveal is coming up and still that $3,000 top prize. And if you heard Vaughn yesterday, the ongoing saga of the AirPods that were the AirPods case that was dropped and pinging around Auckland.
1: Bouncing around Auckland. I was chasing around. I was playing detective. I have an update.
0: I'm excited for this update.
2: I'm very excited.
0: It's after 8 o'clock. But right now,
1: Valentine's is in the news. Valentine's Monaco, which would be one of the last.
2: And I know, what used I to know be well in, where it is.
1: And by Rambo's End,
2: yeah. Yeah, yeah.
1: It used to be a Sizzlers. Is that the same building? Or did the Sizzlers become a Denny's?
0: Unsure. Unsure. Oh,
1: great little cluster of restaurants there.
2: The best. Well, the best.
0: This isn't good news, though.
1: No, it's not. Apparently, there's been a norovirus outbreak. 15 people reporting symptoms that are noro.
0: Don't these happen on cruise ships?
1: Yeah.
2: Yikes.
0: Yeah.
2: Yikes.
0: Yeah.
1: So, 15 people with it, probably more out there.
0: Often called the stomach flu, highly contagious virus that causes acute gastroenteritis.
1: Oh, it's a cute little thing your kids will bring home from daycare at some stage.
2: If I'm being honest, though, I could go for a bout.
1: It tears through the...
2: Yeah, when, like, I could go for give a bout.
1: The original Monjaro.
2: Your little clean out.
1: Noro.
2: Start again.
0: Quick little minus 3 kg.
1: Yeah, really kills the appetite. The problem is wildly dehydrated because it's coming out both ends at a rapid pace.
2: True that.
0: It's horrible. I've had it. It's horrible.
1: Yeah. Seeing Valentine's back in the news, I was just like, I got some very fond memories of Valentine's as a kid. It was a special place for our family. We'd go there for like Mother's Days and Father's Days.
0: They used to be everywhere. Yeah. And there's very few of them.
1: Time Fitness on the corner of a roundabout in Hamilton that used to be a Valentine's.
0: Yes.
1: That was my family's Valentine's.
2: Mine was Petone.
0: You can always spot the building because they just kept the sign, the triangle sign, and just put the new business
2: on it. Yeah. Like shoes, and you're like, okay, sure.
0: Sure, former Valentine's building.
2: Yeah, I know who you are.
0: Yeah.
1: So I just, and maybe branch out, we might branch out to your favourite memories of like that legendary buffet or smorgasbord in your
0: because
1: town.
0: Because Pizza Hut was famous growing up for
2: moose.
0: A buffet.
2: Straight to the moose.
0: I grew up in New Plymouth and we had, and still there, Marbles. It's a great buffet.
2: I've never been. You still go there, don't you?
0: Let the good times roll.
1: The Glenview Tav and Hamilton used to be, there used to be one called Memory Lane in Hamilton that was a buffet as well. Buffets used to be far more prevalent.
0: As a kid, if it was your birthday and you went to a buffet, it was so amazing.
2: Hell yeah, man.
1: So, yeah, because Dad couldn't tell you to like make sure to have all... You just go like, oh, I'm going to have a minimal dinner and then I'm just hitting the pud bar.
2: Pizza Hut for me was like, Mum would be like, make sure you get a slice and I'd have a little nibble then straight to the moose machine.
1: Your mum was like, make sure you get all of those carbohydrates.
2: Yeah. Get some real food into you before the moose.
1: Yeah, before you just hit the sugar.
0: Yeah. Okay, so rather than the bad press of the Noro outbreak,
1: let's get some good press of the buffets of the days gone by. I'll start with, I got two. It was always loading Mum's purse up with jelly beans at the end.
0: Yes.
1: From the big jelly bean jar. And it would say use the scoop, but you just go hands.
0: Yeah.
1: That's probably why norovirus is a problem. But
2: who are you? People like you.
1: And my granddad was a notorious flirt.
0: Was he?
1: At a Valentine's in Hamilton, yes.
2: Is it your dad's dad?
1: No, Mum's dad.
2: I was going to say, is it an inherited trait?
1: No, my dad's dad was a very shy man. He never went to restaurants.
2: Oh.
0: Right.
1: If he was alive these days, he'd have a diagnosis for... Sure.
2: Do you think it would shock him that most restaurants do things a little bit differently?
1: Yeah, we wouldn't. Absolutely not. He wouldn't touch that. Just meat and three veg, please. But he'd flirt with the waitresses and be like, I tell you what, if you need a hand with the dishes, these three are ready to come. And he'd point to me and my brother and sister.
0: Oh, yep.
1: And then there was always a fight on who was going to pay for the bill. Someone would sneak away to pay the bill. You are very naughty. That was what it was always saying.
0: Yeah.
1: Like, you shouldn't have done that. You shouldn't have done that.
0: Yeah.
1: That's bloody naughty.
0: Okay, well, 0800 dials it in. 9696 to text through.
1: Buffet restaurant memories, specifically Valentine's, but we'll branch out. 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
0: 12 minutes away from 8. Your chance to play Dealer Reveal is minutes away. Still that $3,000 briefcase. And there are only 4 cases left, so a 1 in 4 chance there. Right now, though, the fond memories you have of the buffets.
1: Yeah, because there's a probe into a 15 people and counting. Having norovirus after the one thing they have in common is they all went to Valentine's in Monaco.
2: That's rough.
1: Yeah, that's rough.
2: It's also like it's not really on Valentine's, you know, because it's the people, it's the sharing of food, really.
1: Yeah,
2: I'm just trying to sort of. I feel bad for them, man. This is not great press.
1: Well, that's why we're reliving the glory days of the buffet, and we're taking your messages 9696. Your calls 0800 it in.
0: So many great stories, Terry. Good morning.
16: Good morning.
0: Tessa, what did you do? What's your memory of a buffet?
16: First off, long time listener, first time caller.
0: Oh, here we go. Welcome to the show, Terry.
16: Thanks, guys. So we used to go to Petone Valentine's.
0: Oh.
16: And we'd all line up and we'd make my mum go last at the dessert table.
0: Yep.
16: And my brothers and I would unscrew all the, like, the hundreds and thousands and, like, chocolate hail canisters. And then my mum would always go to put it on her thing and the whole jar would fit into her.
2: You're a shitbag.
0: But you could be wasteful because it was unlimited sprinkles.
16: Yeah, exactly. But, like, one time she didn't get it, so it got the guy behind her.
1: Oh, no. Oh, no.
0: He probably wasn't upset. Like, who cares? There's more chocolate sprinkles. Love. Yeah. Brilliant. That's so good, Terry. Thank you. Bex, your fond memories.
17: Good morning.
0: Good morning. Your fond memories of the buffet growing up.
17: Yeah, so we lived in a flat on the iconic Ada Street in Palmerston North.
2: Okay.
17: And this was like 30 years ago.
0: Okay.
17: But anyway, we go to Valentine's and we'd all take our biggest handbags and just see how many steak knives and glasses we could steal.
2: Oh, Jesus, my Christ. God.
0: Has the Palmerston North one gone out of business?
2: Probably.
17: Yeah, I think it has. It was right next to Video Easy, and so we'd make a thing of it, get some DVDs, some knives and glasses.
2: Now, has Video Easy gone out of business? Or was chicken?
1: No, it's still going strong. Video still going strong.
0: Brilliant. Oh, that's a blast from the past, that story, isn't it?
2: Yeah, jeebus, all of it. You're aging yourself, Bex.
0: Thank you, Bex. Hannah, what's your fond memory of the breakfast of the buffet?
18: Hannah Hardware calling. Yeah.
1: Oh yeah, Kilda, okay. Hannah Hardware. Welcome back to the show.
2: Hannah Hardware.
18: And the brother that called me Hannah Hardware had his 21st at Valentine's in Pakuranga.
1: Okay. Wait, what was the 21st like at Valentine's?
18: It was half the restaurant, and it was a ruckus.
0: I bet it was.
1: Who paid for it? Because even back then, should have been $25 a head.
18: I mean, yeah, that's true. It was probably year 2000, so maybe on the slight downturn of Valentine's.
0: God, buffets must be so expensive now because everything's insane. Like meat prices,
1: yeah,
0: must be like $200 a head or something.
2: Yeah.
1: So actually, RIP the Pakuranga Valentine's. Do you know what's in that building now?
18: I believe it's a some sort of Asian restaurant. It was a real estate agent for a while.
2: Beautiful. Okay.
0: Did they use the existing sign?
1: The sign still up?
0: The sign post? Yep.
2: And just say post. Real estate?
0: Yeah.
18: It would be a bit weird if it still said
0: Valentine's. It was a heart or something, eh? The Valentine's.
1: The logo was a heart, but the sign is always like a massive oval.
0: The new people just change out the sign in the middle. Yeah. You still know it was a Valentine's.
2: It's like Pizza Hut, and they've got car yards, and you're like, exactly. I see you, Pizza Hut.
0: Thank you, Hannah Hardware. Aunt Leanne, what's your fond memory of the buffet growing up?
19: Kia ora. So my dad was out on a stag do, and so we lived rurally, so we, like, the whole family had to go to town for this.
0: Yeah.
19: And mum and the kids just did jobs, and then we had to pick dad up after the stag do, and he was absolutely cooked, and he was like, let's go to Valentine's, and all the kids were like, oh my God, mum could have murdered him with the side eye, but we still went anyway.
2: Right, dad's pissed, we're at Valentine's for the kids.
19: Yeah, it was like best day ever kind of thing, and then dad proceeded to eat far too much and had to spend the 45-minute drive home with the passenger seat fully reclined, like groaning in pain because he'd overindulged at the buffet.
2: He was hungry.
0: How long was he in the dog box with mum for?
19: Oh, honestly, not too long because, like, we were farmers, so he just, like, spent a lot of time out on the farm for the next couple of days. But, like, this is core memory stuff. Like, I'm 35 now, and this must have happened when I was, like, 8 or something. And, like, we still
2: reclined.
19: Talk about it. We still talk about, like... So it was in Napier, which, RIP, that Valentine's.
0: RIP.
19: But whenever we drive past, we're always like, oh, Dad, remember when you got absolutely, like, smoked and we all went there as a family?
0: He's like, God, just give me a break. It was 25 years ago. What is the Valentine's now?
19: It is a Good George Brewing, like, restaurant.
0: Oh, okay. Not bad.
2: In Napier, I love a Good George Brew.
19: It's really cool. They have some golf simulators in there, so you can have some beers.
2: Where the moose used to be.
0: Right where the moose used to be.
1: Don't encourage Dad to bloody have a few beers and then pop back into that building.
19: Oh, look, honestly.
2: Triggering.
1: Also so wild that Dad is pissed, full, and he reclines his seat in the car so he can't see it going through rural, curvy roads.
0: Wild.
1: He's like eating every side of the road. Chunny.
2: He needs to lie down.
0: Thank you. Keep your texts coming in. 9696, your buffet memories.
1: Shout out Chow Fu Restaurant, which took over the lease of the Pakuranga Valentine's Day.
2: Oh, mean Chow Fu.
1: Kept the castle turret too.
0: Good.

0: Harry Styles, OMZM, Fleach Vaughan and Hayley. If you heard Vaughan yesterday talking about the AirPods case, chasing that all over the city, we've got an update. Update soon.
1: Also, a bit of an update on the electric scissors that we've been having fun with, turning Vaughan's jeans into capris.
2: Yep.
1: We've gone to a jort, classic jort.
2: Just over that song, actually.
0: Looks good.
2: Seamstress Sproul.
0: Stay tuned when we turn them into gay pride shorts.
1: I think we've
0: pride
1: got two
0: month.
1: More. I think we're going to go just a nice short,
2: and then a daisy duke.
1: But then we're daisy duking.
0: Yeah.
2: Also, I think this is going to be dangerously close to my testicles. I wasn't expecting my at-home vasectomy with a shirt and
1: scissors.
2: Yeah, I was going
1: to say, Fletch, we've been pushing him for a vasectomy for a while. Do you want me to just do it while I'm there?
0: This is going to be the social media video of the day, too, so stay tuned for that, dear listener. But right now, we are talking about your buffet memories, because there's been a norovirus outbreak that's everything in common is 15 people were at a Valentine's.
2: Yeah.
1: As a poor 10-year-old, I starved myself in preparation for a buffet at the Old Flame in Parapara-Umu.
2: You've done that wrong. Yeah, you don't starve yourself in prep. You drink lots of water to stretch your stomach, but it passes through quick. Yeah.
1: Well, it didn't go well. I was found passed out in the disabled toilet I ate so much.
2: you literally put yourself into a food coma. Yeah, I mean, I'm impressed.
1: Because the tummy shrinks. You think that you're saving space for calories, but the tummy needs a stretch.
0: Yeah.
2: Oh, my God. When I was a kid, I went up at a buffet. It was at a Valentine's. Blew the cream out of a brandy snap, stuffed it full of baby octopus and mussels, and then put the cream back in each end and put it back on the dessert.
0: That should be minimum 6 months prison, no parole.
1: If someone with a seafood allergy ate that.
0: I didn't even think about
1: get that EpiPen. God, you'd hope Valentine's would have an EpiPen.
2: Oh my God. You'd have to have one on site.
1: Oh, granddad would make me steal fruit out of the fruit bowl at the buffet and put it in my bag for lunches that week.
2: Yeah. Classic. I actually never got to go to Valentine's with my parents. Mum and Dad would always go there on date nights, but she would fill up her pockets with jelly beans for me.
1: Aww.
0: Not even for a birthday.
2: No.
1: Someone said the helium balloons at Marbles were something else.
0: Yeah, Marbles.
1: Until health and safety took over and we weren't allowed to inhale them anymore.
2: Boo.
1: Boo.
0: I don't recall them ever letting you inhale the helium balloons, but okay.
2: Kathy said, why has nobody mentioned the margarine sculptures?
0: Yes, I know.
2: They were amazing. And you'd be so excited when the old dusty one, because they'd sit there for a while.
0: Yeah.
2: And they'd get a bit dusty and you'd go and there'd be a new margarine sculpture. You'd be like, you guys are never going to guess. Because you'd have to go to the Valentine's in Hamilton anyway, and you'd have to wait in the bar till the table was all sorted.
1: Yeah, right.
2: And so you'd spend some time in the bar, have a lion red, and we'd always sneak through and see what the butter sculpture was.
1: Someone's messaged in, I worked at Valentine's as a chef. One of the worst scenes I ever saw during my time was a big wedding where someone threw up in the salad. And the rest of the wedding party didn't realise. Continue to eat it.
2: Wow.
1: I'm so sorry I read that out.
0: Why'd you read that out?
2: Where's the drive up from Thames to the Monaco Valentine's and Sizzler?
0: Sometimes
2: we'd wait till we got there to decide which one we're going to go to. From Thames.
0: That's a special trip. Yeah, that's a special trip.
2: I was a waitress at Pizza Hut in the 90s, and I spent most of my shift cleaning up the dessert bar after kids, and their parents just never gave a shit. Those kids were up there being absolute demons.
0: Yep, that was me. Guilty.
1: At my primary school, there was a historic record of 10 bowls of dessert at Valentine's. So on my 7th birthday, I took on the challenge. And right as I came back to the table with my first bowl, the kid at the table next to us projectile vomited all over his family. So I kept it sensible after that.
2: I have great memories. I ate so much at Valentine's once that I threw up all over the table. And then because of the smell, I set my sister off and she threw up on the table. And then our other siblings threw up on the table too.
0: See, guys, it's not all bad at Valentine's.
2: It's great times at Valentine's.
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5: 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State Highway 2 moderate to heavy city bound. Upper Hutt through to Silverstream. Heavy again from Kennedy Good through to Petone. Got a crash at the Dowse interchange. Do update us. 0800 jammed. State Highway 1 heavy from Linden. The Uber motorway is heavy. 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
18: Heavy rain at times for Wellington with gale southerly winds, a high of 11, 7 the overnight low. Tomorrow, heavy rain from the afternoon and a high of 9 degrees.
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18: In this update, drivers down south are being told to take extra care on the roads today with snow and strong winds set to hit. NZTA says alpine roads like the Lewis, Arthurs and Porter's passes could see snow, slips and poor visibility. Overseas, France is sweltering under a nationwide red heat alert, with record-breaking temperatures knocking out power to thousands of homes. The BBC's Pierre Denis says emergency services are on high alert.
19: There's been a surge in admission, especially among under 40-year-olds. We've seen a surge in calls as well.
18: And across Europe, it's the same story. Spain, Italy and the UK are baking too. Back home now, nearly 2 months on from a fatal hit and run near Kaikohe, police say they're getting nowhere as witnesses refuse to talk. Defence lawyer Steve Lack says people have a right to stay silent.
20: It's difficult to break down at the time whether someone's going to be an accused or whether they're going to be a suspect or whether they're simply being interviewed as a witness.
18: And health officials are trying to track down a possible norovirus source in Auckland after 15 people got sick. They all reported vomiting and diarrhea after eating at Valentine's in Monaco a couple of weeks ago. And that's news. Make the news your own with the new NZ Herald app. Download today and tap into the news that matters.
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0: Thank you, Bryn. Good morning. We've got tickets to give away to Alex Warren, either in Christchurch or Auckland soon. So listen for the Alex alarm. When that goes off, first caller through, you get to pick Auckland or Christchurch. Vaughan's going to recap as well the drama with the missing AirPods case.
2: Yeah.
0: You were chasing around Auckland.
2: Yeah, if you missed that, I'll do a recap of what happened on Tuesday and then what happened last night.
1: I'm couldn't so excited for this.
0: Couldn't let it go.
4: ZM's Deal or Reveal. In every case, you win.
0: Banker Brent is in. What do you think of Vaughn's jorts? We've turned his jeans into jorts with the Shannon's sewing scissors.
2: Are you going
1: you missed
2: shorter?
1: The capris, though. Yeah, we're going shorter.
21: Okay. See, I'm really keen to keep them at this length, but no, the people have said.
18: They've spoken.
0: Do you prefer a man in shorty shorts, Brent, or?
18: I'm going to be. That's perfect length.
1: But it's boring, Bryn. Every man his age and his skin tone wears that exact length jaw and we're done with it.
2: It did not even cross my mind until Hayley said, have you got another pair of pants like for when the show's finished? I was like, I'm too dedicated to the gag.
1: I've got gym booty shorts.
18: Well, I reckon I have to wear them. Go even further. Get the G-banger.
2: You reckon go for a denim jacket?
0: Yes, girl, I love that idea.
2: You've never seen my balls, have you?
0: Brooke joins us for Deal or Reveal. Brooke, good morning. Which case would you like?
22: Good morning.
1: Good morning.
22: I will go with my birthday, which is the 15th.
0: 15th, okay.
1: I've got 15 here in all right. Little handy.
0: Bryn, let's get right into it. This is one of four cases left. There is a $3 left. There is a $3,000 left and amounts in between.
1: $1,500 given yesterday.
18: That's right. The odds are very good for you, Brooke.
23: What? Oh,
1: Brooke's very excited too.
18: I don't know what to do here.
0: Okay, well, make an offer.
22: I'm sitting here like biting my nails.
1: Don't bite your nails.
18: Don't do that, hon.
0: $400. $400. Now, if there's $3 in that case, that's a really good deal. But if
2: there's $3,000 in that case, it's a dud of a deal.
1: For me, and I don't know what's in the cases, it's like not juicy enough.
0: Nah.
1: Do you know what I mean? If that had a six in front of it, maybe I'd be like, oh, I don't know.
0: Come on, Bryn. Is that your final offer?
1: Come on, Bryn. We're having fun today. We're making shorts out of jeans.
2: 400's a trip to the supermarket when you accidentally have to buy some staples, you know?
1: And olive oil.
2: olive oil. And some washing powder. And
18: I do have another offer to make, Brooke.
2: Oh.
22: Okay.
18: $900.
2: Nah. Dude, take it. Just go in the case.
22: What's his face saying, guys?
1: He's cheeky. I don't know, Brooke. $900.
2: He is holding his lips together a little bit like...
18: It's quite a big leap, isn't it?
2: It was too big a leap. I think you've shown your... I reckon he's showing his hand.
0: I reckon he's got a terrible poker face.
1: Wait, you reckon he's showing his hand? This is probably the $3,000.
2: Yeah.
1: Oh, shit. No, I'd take nine.
0: Brooke.
22: You guys aren't helping me out here.
0: I can't tell by his face. You never know with Bryn.
1: He's tight-shouldered and he's looking tense.
2: Nah, it's because he's doing hard 75. He's really tired. Yeah. He's hungry.
18: He's had no alcohol.
2: Boo.
18: Yeah.
22: Are you going to try and sell it to me, Bryn, or what?
18: I honestly, 900 is my final offer.
1: Oh, he was going to say...
0: What was he going to say?
2: Call it. Call his bluff. Fletch will, if it's less than 900, Fletch will make up the difference.
0: No,
22: okay. Okay.
0: Wait, what?
2: You go on, mate.
22: Thanks, Fletch.
0: No, that is not happening, Brooke. Okay, it's $900. You can take that cash and go home with that, or you can open the case and we'll reveal.
1: I'm so anxious. 900's insane.
0: What's it going to be?
2: Brent's fidgeting.
18: I've got sweaty palms.
22: I'm going to... I'm going to reveal.
3: Yeah.
21: Oh.
3: I reckon she's right to body language.
0: Okay, so you are passing up $900. That is a lot of money, Brooke.
22: I know.
21: That's a lot of money.
22: I don't know what to do, but I've come in with no money.
1: But there is the attitude.
0: And you've got a Schrodinger's cat. See, I think if it was day one of the competition, you'd take the $900.
21: Yeah, absolutely.
0: There is a 1 in 4 chance this briefcase has $3,000.
21: I still think you should
22: take
21: the 900.
22: I've got three young children, Bryn.
1: Here we go.
22: I'm a working mum. I'm trying to sell it.
0: I'd take the money.
3: Where was this 5 minutes ago?
0: I would take the 900.
3: Now he's gritting his teeth.
1: Brooke, flip the latch. It's not too late, but this is your last chance. 900 or I'll reveal.
22: Reveal?
3: Yeah, reveal. She's put the...
0: We're opening the case.
3: It's out of our hands. It's in the hands
1: of... One loves reading my face.
3: Okay, here we go. I'll tell you what her face said. Yep, I saw it in her eyes. I saw her eyes. Her mouth stayed perfectly still, but her unbotoxed forehead betrayed her.
1: Brooke.
22: Oh, no.
3: Brooke.
1: Babes.
3: Uh-oh.
1: It had to happen. $3,000!
3: Yeah!
1: Brooke, you won the top prize of $3,000.
22: Oh my goodness. Thank you so much.
0: When you said you have three kids and I was just like, you're a mom. I was like, if this is $3.
21: Again,
0: I'll
21: want proof of these children. So you can send us some photos. With today's paper, as proof.
3: Three children with today's paper.
1: Oh, my God, Brooke, that's our top
3: prize. And genetic testing. You know.
0: Yeah, yeah. Brooke, what are you going to do with our top prize of $3,000?
22: It'll get me about 5 weeks worth of groceries.
1: Yeah, that's
0: so good.
21: The essentials.
0: Well done. Congratulations. Still, we're going to play again this afternoon with Brent Clint. And there is a $3 prize, but there are still some big amounts of cash left, Brooke.
21: Yeah, absolutely.
0: Okay, well, congratulations, Brooke. That was stressful.
1: That was really stressful, Brooke.
0: Very stressful. Now, coming up on the show...
1: We are being joined in studio by a wonderful woman called Hannah Keys. And this is for anyone who's looking to make friends, looking to stop people pleasing, looking to push their own boundaries.
0: She's doing a rejection challenge.
1: Just asking
0: for a load of things, and she's asked if she could come on air.
1: And we didn't reject her.
21: Did you know I went on a date with her?
1: Wait.
3: I saw you on her social media.
21: Yeah.
3: Was that in an...
21: Look, that's an off-air chat. It's an off-air chat.
3: Okay, hot.
0: Maybe leave because she's in soon, Brooke.
1: Yeah, Brian, don't be awkward.
0: Next on the show,
3: an update on the missing AirPods that I was chasing around Auckland all of Tuesday. We've had a development.
0: Okay, Ariana Grande, ZM.

0: Ariana Grande on ZM, Fletch Morn and Hayley the Show. Thanks to Animates making happy happen for pets. 18 past 8.
1: Okay, well, I've been promising all morning I've got an update on the lost AirPod case situation.
0: This is your girlfriend dropped them on her way to work, right?
1: Yeah, she was on walking to work. She dropped them. She went back to where, you know, the Find My location said they were.
0: Yep.
1: But then she was like, I can't see. And she asked a few people and no one said anything. She had to get back to work. I was like, this is the sort of stuff I live for. Keep sending me screen caps of where it is. I was running all around central Auckland.
2: He needed a thrill in his life. His life over the last 12 months has been a bit dull.
1: Not a lot happening. Just needed a thrill of the chase.
0: So we kind of concluded that it must be like an Uber Eats scooter or bike deliverer or a gay pigeon?
1: A gay bird.
0: Because it had ended up near
1: the pigeons, but a lot of birds around. And it was moving around. It never stood still. It was constantly moving. Then overnight it was at Mount Roskill, which is, for people out of the know, like 5 kilometres in a straight line away.
0: Never seen a gay pigeon there, so.
1: Nah, it's pretty conservative, actually, when it comes to pigeons.
2: How do you tell? Do they have the gay ear?
1: Yeah.
2: Because the ears are quite flat to the head.
1: And bushy moustaches.
2: Yeah, a little Freddie Mercury number.
1: Yeah.
0: And shorty jean shorts.
2: Little leather cap.
1: And their leg tag is a rainbow flag.
2: Yeah, cute.
1: So I went to Mount Roskill, and then at 4 o'clock in the morning before I came back to work, it was back on K Road. Now, yesterday in Auckland, it rained pretty much all day.
2: Yeah.
1: So we were kind of watching its location throughout the day. I'd be like, where is it now?
0: It's still going.
1: Yeah, she's like, it's still on, it's moving up and down K Road. And I was like, okay, so then.
0: How bizarre.
1: Had a bit of a busy day. Last night went to the Supergirl premiere in Newmarket in Auckland. Took the girls and Amy, we all went. And then afterwards, because I've been telling the girls, my daughters about it, they were just kind of like, we're going looking for it, right?
2: Oh my God, we're all on the hunt.
1: We're going for a look, right? And so we got out of the movies.
0: You were like, I'll take the girls to K Road
1: at 8 o'clock on a Wednesday.
0: Yeah.
1: Which, can I say, I haven't been at 8 o'clock on K Road on a Wednesday for a while. Still as great as ever.
2: It's exquisite.
1: So many characters.
2: I love it.
1: The girls are like, we're going there, right? I'm like, do you girls know what K Road? And they're like, no. Well, it was a learning experience for all as we pulled into K Road.
0: Yeah.
1: And
0: they'll know once they get some gay besties. And they're in the club at 2 a.m.
2: Oh, yeah, they've got big hag energy. They're
1: huge hag energy.
2: You know what I mean?
1: So as we pulled into K Road, it was down a long alley.
0: Oh, Jesus, no. We don't go down K Road alleys.
1: Well, then so I pulled up alongside it in the truck, and Indy, my daughter, 14, is like, well, we're driving down, aren't we?
2: Well,
1: and I was like, we're definitely not walking down this alley. So we go in.
0: Might stand on a needle.
1: And that is when the AirPods, because I say on Amy's phone, I'm like, click that nearby button, and it'll like, and she's like, clicks it, and it's like connected. And I'm like,
2: we're in it, we're near it.
1: So we drive down the alley, disconnects, back up the alley, reconnects.
2: Oh, I love this.
1: So we're going up and down K Road, disconnect, reconnect. Around. I'm doing loops in a Ford Ranger, a tinted out black Ford Ranger with my kids in the back and my girlfriend, and it still looks like I'm cruising for sex somehow.
2: Yeah. Kids and girlfriend.
1: Yeah. But I'm still doing the K Road. Yeah, why not? Have some more. Have some pud.
2: Yeah.
1: And so then I'm just like, I'm getting out. And the girls are like, don't get out of the car.
2: Can you see anyone? Are there humans?
1: There's heaps of people.
2: Okay.
1: Just like,
0: okay.
1: A lot of people living rough, if you're not familiar with the area, a lot of people are doing it hard on K Road, and it's just an eclectic bunch of everybody. Yep. So I get out with Amy's phone, and it's like far, and it's got the circle, and I'm walking.
0: Because they've updated it now, if you lose something, it will tell you the meters.
2: Yes,
1: when you're close enough.
2: Yeah. With the watch, and it's like 5 feet, then you're like, ooh.
1: And it says far, and there's this wide circle, and I walk, and then it goes disconnect. And so I start walking back, and it's like far.
2: This is the best like version of hot and cold.
1: Yeah. I'm walking and it goes far, it goes near. And I'm like, play sound. And I hear ding ding ding ding.
0: Oh my God. Okay.
1: Ding ding ding ding. Walk closer. Ding ding ding ding. I'm like, it's here. Now there's 3 people standing there, none of which look like they want to be interacted with, to be honest. So again, I walk up, I'm right behind them, less than a meter away, and I'm like, ding, ding, ding, ding, ding.
2: Loud.
1: Not the person on the right.
2: Okay.
1: Go to the left.
2: Are they clocking that the noise is playing?
1: Mm-mm. They got other stuff going on.
2: Oh, okay, copy.
1: Not a person on the left. Ding, ding, ding, ding, ding. Not them. Person in the middle, I get it right behind them, it's like, ding, ding, ding, ding, ding, on. And I say, excuse me, sir.
0: Oh my God, I would have just, like, what did this guy look like?
1: When I drove past afterwards and I said to the girls it was that guy, they were like, and you talk to that? I was like, wow. Yeah,
2: you're in front of your kids and your girlfriend.
1: I'm a goddamn detective. Yeah, I've got to look.
0: Yeah, did so you show your badge?
1: Ding, ding, ding, ding. And I'm like, excuse me. And he's like, And I'm like, hi. And he's like, I say, can you hear that? And he's like, huh? I'm like, ding, ding, ding, ding. I'm like, I'll give you the backstory. So I gave him the 12-minute recap.
2: which you can see
1: on our socials and listen to on our pod. And
0: did he download the iHeart app?
1: Yeah, I got him right on the spot, actually, to download
0: Fantastic.
1: The app.
0: Fantastic, thank you.
1: Got caught him to sign up, put him in his favourites.
0: Caught up with the podcast.
1: Boys, when I walked away, he was laughing out loud.
2: Were you laughing out loud with Fishman and Hayley? I bet he was.
1: So great. I say, can you hear that? And he's like, yep. And I said, so basically, my girlfriend dropped her AirPod case over there.
2: Was he like, wait, what? You don't have a wife anymore.
1: He's like, you're not married anymore, man.
2: Yeah, what happened to your marriage?
0: Was he like, what happened?
1: What happened? I'm like, my brother, let's hit family bar and I'll tell you over a vodka cruiser.
0: Catch up with the podcast.
1: So I say, she dropped it over there. I said, you know those white cases and you put the air thing and you charge them? And he's like, and he puts his hand in his pocket. And I'm like, two things are about to happen. I'm going to get shanked or I'm going to get the AirPod case back. And I just keep pressing the play button. Doom, doom, doom, doom, doom. And he's like, and his hand is in the pocket, and then he pulls out, he's going through, he's got all sorts of treasures in there.
0: It's going to smell like piss, isn't it?
1: And then he put his hand back in his pocket and then looked at me, and I was like, ding, ding, ding, ding. And he went into the other pocket, and I pressed it, and I heard it muffled. And he's like, found this last night. And he pulls it out, and I press it, and it goes, ding, ding, ding, ding. I was like, can I have it back? And he looked at me, and he's like, yeah, mate. Yeah, mate, things have got to go to the rightful owners. Pass it to me, and I was just standing there with it in my hand. And I was like, thanks, man, have a good night. He's like, you too. And I went, bing, ding, ding, ding. And I just walked back to the car, just like, and everybody, my kids are just like, oh.
2: He is our God.
1: And Amy just winds down the window. She's like, you're kidding me. I'm like, nah.
0: Did she want it back?
1: And I went to hand it to her, and she's like, give it a wipe first.
2: Yeah, yeah, spray wipe. We'll get a little henny on there.
1: Like,
2: give
1: it rude, a wipe. Rude. And then you go to the car. And everybody was just like, and then we drove past, as I said, and they were like, which one of them had it? I was like, that guy. And they were like, Dad! I was like, what? Like, he was nice enough. And he just said, that's what he said to me. He said, I found it last night. I said, you didn't have it yesterday morning. He's like, no, I found it last night.
2: I was like, how did he get, how was he going? I'm assuming he doesn't have a car. How's he going, Mount Roscoe? But they've changed hands.
1: He said he found it last night.
0: But wait, was he a gay pigeon or not?
1: Yes, he was a gay pigeon, a giant gay pigeon in a trench coat.
2: Big earring in his gay ear.
1: Yeah, that's why he was struggling to talk, because he was like,
2: found this last night.
0: Well, are you boyfriend of the year?
1: Yeah, I think so.
0: Amazing.
1: It was amazing. It was rare. And all the way home, though, everybody was just like,

Alex Warren on ZM. Your chance to win tickets to see him either in Christchurch or Auckland. The Activator, the Alex Alarm. You'll hear it go off soon. A first caller through, you get that double pass. But right now, it's time for...

0: It's B Week here at Fact of the Day.
1: We're doing some things about. Hello to you.
0: Great bumblebee.
1: Bumble
0: impression.
1: I'm a bumblebee. Bumble is my name.
2: How do you do?
3: Oh, kia ora, Bumble.
0: What was that character?
1: One of the Māori fish. Wasn't he a Māori fish? Hey, he was a Māori fish.
0: It was too old for Bumble.
3: Hey, kia ora, yeah. Bumble.
0: Oh, was it Neil?
3: Sound like Tim Morrison. Hey, bloody hell, Bumble.
4: Kia ora, Bumble.
3: Hey, kia ora, Bumble.
0: Okay, today's about what happens when a hive gets too big for its britches. When it's time to, as you'll see it in early spring, summer, the swarm happens. A hive grows too crowded, half of the colony leaves with the old queen, and they basically, the ones left create a new queen. They have a queen cell.
5: Oh,
0: they can just like make a new queen whenever they want, just by feeding it some extra.
5: Kind of like the election.
0: Yeah, I guess so.
5: Like MMP or?
0: No, it's like a birthright because you have to be birthed a queen. You can't become a queen. You have to be birthed a queen in a queen cell. So they leave with the old queen, that's when you'll see them like clustered on a branch or something. Now, that's just temporary dwelling while they decide where they're going to go, their new home. So the queen gets no say in it at all. The scout bees fly out, inspect cavities, find different things, and come back and do the campaign dance.
1: Show us. Very shoulder heavy.
0: The dance is a waggle dance that encodes the direction that they want to go in, the distance to the find, and the longer and harder she dances, the better the sight is.
5: Oh, like she's real happy she's found a nice place.
0: So she'll
5: place.
0: Just keep going. It's almost like a dance off for who gets to decide where they're going next. Someone will be like, it's this far, it's in this direction, and I'll stop dancing because it's not that great, but it's the best I could find. And someone else is just like, I got the spot.
5: Here's a dance.
1: So
5: bees invented the dance-off.
0: Bees invented the dance-off to decide where you were going to live next is the basic situation.
1: Crazy, pop and locking and stuff.
0: Yeah, pop and lock. And they'll also just do the waggle dance when they're in the hive if they need to tell other bees they found a really good pollen source. And watch them and they waggle and waggle and then off they go.
5: Do they do that when they find Hayley's hedge? Because you've had a few in your hedge, haven't you? Wasps.
0: She's got wasps.
5: Do that?
0: They're more of a mosh pit for the wasps, I think. The bees are like a lovely dance, but wasps are like the metalheads.
1: Yeah, they are
0: getting in there, they're mosh pitting, they're making
5: Bogans,
0: a mess of everything.
1: Bogan wasps.
0: How is that hedge looking? Bit of blue sky today. I probably could squeeze you in for a hedge trim the Savo.
1: I'll take it. I'll be home working on the whare. Lawns need doing too.
5: Vaughan's been promising to do the hedges.
0: I'll get around to it. I've noticed my hedges actually need doing too, so I might actually
1: get in line.
0: Pop myself
1: I'll
0: first
1: say,
0: in line.
1: I'm going to say get in line. I'll do yours
0: afterwards.

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4: 7 July is coming up faster than you think. Now we've got a heavy patch, State Highway 2, city-bound Upper Hutt through to Silver Stream. Then it's heavy from Kennedy Good, a crash just before the Dowse Interchange. Do update us if you can, 0800 jammed. State Highway 1 is heavy city-bound Linden through to Churton Park, again from Johnsonville. If your tax return is due, file online at ird.govt.nz.
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13: Well, we actually broke this news, didn't we, when we saw Alex Warren at the airport and he told us he's coming back to New Zealand to do some shows and we were like, guys.
2: He said it so casually and then we got on here and we're like, he's coming back.
13: And it's soon. It's the 21st and 22nd of August at Christchurch's Wolfbrook Arena and Auckland's Spark Arena on the 24th of August in Auckland. Those ticket details are at ZM Online. But Cheyenne, you were first through when you heard the Alex Alarm. You want tickets to Auckland?
14: Yes, please.
13: Well, we're going to double pass for you to see Alex Warren. Congratulations.
14: Amazing. Thanks, guys, so much.
2: All right. Make sure when you're there, you say a personal hi as a close friend of ours.
13: We'll catch up
2: in the lounge.
14: A VIP on Name Association.
2: Yeah. Be like, my friend Hayley says to say hello, and he'll be like, how is my girl?
13: He'll be like, who was that drunk girl at the airport that yelled out
2: my... I had a couple of cocktails by lunch.
13: Enjoy the show, Cheyenne. Next on the show,
2: a very awesome woman is coming in, Hannah Keys. She is sharing online her attempt to be okay with rejection.
13: Yeah,
2: asking people if she can do things and the chance that they might say no. She's asked to come on radio.
13: And we didn't reject her. Well, Vaughn tried.
2: We said yes.
15: I tried.
2: Hannah's in next.
13: Ella Langley, choosing Texas, ZM.

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1: We are joined in studio by a woman who is doing something very brave and something that I would never do. She is exposing herself to rejection and calls herself a people pleaser like me. Hannah Keys, hello.
2: Hi.
0: I'm going to cancel this interview right now.
1: Cool. Hannah, thank you for coming in.
3: Stamp, rejection.
4: Yeah. This is my worst nightmare.
3: What is rejection therapy?
2: Well, I guess it's the practice of asking for things for the purpose of possibly getting rejected.
1: And being okay with that.
2: And being okay with it. Like doing it more and more so you get to the point where you're just so fine with it.
0: Because, like, I guess, like, a Gen Z, especially millennials, don't like rejection and aren't used to it because they've been brought up, well, they've been brought up.
1: Yeah.
0: To, I don't know, get what they
1: experience
0: want.
1: It less, yeah. And also, yeah. It just, there is a people-pleasy kind of person. I'm there. I hate disappointing people. I hate when people don't like me. I hate the idea that people wouldn't like me, or I hate that they'd say no to an idea or something like that. So I totally understand this.
2: Yeah, 100%. I think a no can say a lot about you. You know, if you're at the point where if someone says no to you, it's just like, oh, well, I'm the worst. They hate me. Like, you know, I'm terrible. I should just live, you know. And so I think if you get to the point where you get enough no's that they just mean nothing anymore, and you just have the audacity of a white male. You know, like, that's the goal.
1: It's the best.
2: You know, that's where you're trying to get
1: across the road.
3: Yeah. At Rules. Yeah.
1: Have you seen white men cross the road?
3: Just seen one rip a U-turn on a road too skinny for and a no Ford concern. Ranger and just, like, to just nab a park?
1: Yeah, oh my God, this guy once, we're in your gymney, eh, and we hit a, you know, dead-end thing and we needed to be over there. And we had to loop around the city. He's like, nah, drove over the berm.
2: Straight
1: and we
2: through.
1: Just got there. Straight through.
0: Yeah, white
2: you
0: man.
2: You get to the point where it's like, a no is like, well, that says something about you, nothing about me.
1: I'm good.
2: Thank you, next. You know, like, that's who you're trying to get to.
1: So, Hannah, the reason that you're here is because I was scrolling on my Instagram, which is my passion in life, and was tagged in a post. You tagged us.
2: I think you tagged
1: all of ZM.
2: Literally everybody, yeah.
1: Yeah, and you actually worked at a radio station many years ago.
2: Yes.
1: And something in the back of your mind has been like, I really enjoyed that, but that you were off mic.
2: Yeah.
1: And so you wanted to ask a radio station if you could just come and like be on the microphone and talk to our audience.
2: Yeah.
1: And potentially we would say no, which
3: I did say no.
1: Yeah.
2: Yes.
3: Because you want people to say no. So I was like, I'll do you the favour. No.
0: And Hayley said yes.
1: Because I don't want you to not like me.
3: Whereas I as a white male, don't care.
1: I couldn't care less.
0: How did this all start for you?
2: Well, it actually started in the funniest way, and it's such a Mount way too, because I was going for a walk around the Mount and I saw some people playing beach volleyball and I was like, I would love to play beach volleyball with them.
0: I think this all the time. I don't really know how to. Yeah. I haven't played since probably high school.
2: But it looks like the most fun ever. And I was like, I would love to go play with them. And I stood there for like 20 minutes watching them. And I was like, no, I can't.
1: And be like, hey, do you mind if I join?
2: No, I felt like a child. Like, I couldn't ask them. And I was so, so disappointed in myself because I was like, you would have the most fun
1: It'll playing be a great
2: beach volleyball
1: day.
2: With these random people. And I just walked away, like, almost crying, like, what's wrong with you? Like, you're so scared. That's so silly. And I was like, nah, we can't have that. Yeah. Like, what can I do about this?
1: So then you approached Whittaker's to get some chocolate to make something. You approached Barker's to get money to make over a stranger. And you've been documenting this all online.
2: I have, yeah. And I worked at Rebel Sports for a day.
1: But the thing is, no one's rejected you yet. And I see where Vaughn was trying to step in.
3: I'm trying to help.
1: It's interesting for us because we want our listeners to hear about this process.
3: These people are enablers and I won't stand for it.
1: We should have said no and then just talked about you.
2: Maybe, but I think the yeses have given me, they're giving me more audacity. They're giving me more confidence. So it's like either way, I'm building something pretty cool,
1: I think,
2: within myself. Where will it end? I don't know. I'm just getting more and more audacious.
0: I love
2: which
0: this,
2: I think
0: though,
2: is fun.
1: I love this
0: it's a
1: this
0: good
1: too.
0: Message because people are scared to ask and they're scared to be told no.
1: Yeah. And fear is, you know, like I get a lot of fear from performing sometimes, but the payoff is amazing. So once you face your fears, it's like the reward is so much greater.
2: It really is. And I think the first no was literally the worst no that I got.
1: Yeah.
2: And from that point on, I'm just sort of like, it's just getting easier and easier and easier. And so I'm doing this to make my life cooler.
1: Well, how can we help you? Like, I mean, people can follow you at Hannah Rose Keys on Instagram where you're documenting this. But I don't know, we've got hookups. What do you want to do?
2: I don't know. I'm just like, the sky's the limit at this point because no one said no to me.
1: Sky. You guys have worked for the Air Force.
0: Jump out of a plane.
1: You want to
0: ask the Air Force.
1: Fly a plane.
2: Maybe.
1: In New Zealand. I'll email our contact at New Zealand.
2: I'm just going like stepping, like, you know, up the ladder and just going more and more nuts with it. But I'm just hoping that, like, it's just inspiring people to just ask one little question, you know, like just be a little bit more audacious.
1: Because what do you do in your daily life?
2: I'm like a social media marketer.
1: Oh, right. Cool. Yeah. So this kind of aligns.
2: Yeah,
1: is good.
2: But I'm also just like a single mum, and I'm just like, I want to show my kids that you can literally achieve anything if you're just brave enough to ask for it.
0: Yeah.
2: It's not about having like the talent or the skills. It's just like, just ask.
0: Just
2: ask. And you never know what happens.
0: If you get a no, it's not the end of the world because you keep asking and you get used to being told no.
1: Right. Yeah.
0: And sometimes it's a yes.
2: Yeah.
0: I love this so much.
1: Do you want, can we practice receiving a no?
2: Sure.
1: Okay. So ask me for anything and I'll, then I just want.
0: Ask for Hayley's laptop.
2: Okay. Could I, that seems great. Can I have your hat?
1: No, only because I actually I filmed something yesterday and I had my hair done for it, and I've had a lot of product in there, and then I slept on it, so the hair underneath is unbearably bad.
2: Sure, okay.
1: Whereas you've turned up, with your hair done nicely, there would actually just be no reason for you to have this hat.
0: Yeah, how does
2: How
0: does that feel being told no?
2: It's just like a little like. And then it's fine. You know, like, I'm getting used to it.
1: And now I feel good because no one had to see what's happened.
2: Look, hey, that was actually really good from you because people pleaser. You didn't give me what I wanted. So, hey.
1: Oh, my God.
2: Like, you did well too.
1: Hannah's helping Hayley. Hayley's helping Hannah.
0: Well, I don't know. We've talked about, like, making adult friends. It's hard.
2: Yes.
0: Like, we've talked about that a lot. So, I think this will help people as well. If you want to follow along the journey on Instagram.
1: You are at Hannah Rose Keys on Instagram.
2: That's the one,
1: Do you have your next one lined up? The next you're going to go
2: for? It's kind of crazy, but I'm kind of just like freestyling this and just like each step. I reach this new level of audacity, so I'm just like, I'm going to go bigger and bigger and bigger.
3: You should ask the IRD if you can not pay tax.
1: There's an idea.
0: I think that's a no.
3: Yeah, it's probably
1: no. No, an illegal one. Well, good luck on your journey, and we're glad you reached out, and we're happy to have said yes to you.
2: Thank you for having me.
1: Great voice on radio, and
2: I've been practicing.
1: Good. I love this. Thank you so much for joining us.
2: Thank you.
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6: 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State Highway 2 is heavy city bound Upper Hutt through to Silverstream. Slow from Kennedy Good due to a crash at the Dallas Interchange. How's that looking? Give us a call, 0800 jammed. State Highway 1 heavy but moving city bound Linden through to Granada Drive. And again from Johnsonville. 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
7: Yeah.
5: I didn't even know electric scissors were a thing
7: 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For cutting fabric and... Wow. Like, I think now... I just got laughed at. I just went to the bathroom and people pointed and laughed at my jorts with my work boots.
5: Well, we turned...
7: my feelings, so I guess we've got to cut them shorter.
6: Yeah,
5: we
6: that's my
5: turned
6: feeling.
5: Vaughan's jeans into capris.
7: Capris.
5: And then jorts. And, well, next on the show...
7: Short shorts?
5: We're going to go short shorts.
6: I think we're going to go short shorts. One step away... from Daisy Duke. I want to see some cheek by the end of the day.
7: HR.
6: I ain't leaving this office till I get cheek, baby.
7: Hello, HR.
5: Dominic Pike, White Keys, ZM.

0: It's Olivia Dean on ZM, Fletch Vaughan and Hayley the Shrew. 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
1: If you've just joined us, good morning, sunshine. I hope you had a lovely little sleep in.
2: Iza, you've missed a hell of a show, though.
1: Oh, we're having fun.
0: Now, for her birthday, producer Shannon got some electric scissors.
1: From producer Carwin, genuine friends.
2: They charge off a USB-C. That's it. That's all I needed. I'm buying. We're each getting a pair.
0: I think we've influenced people today to buy electric scissors because I didn't even know these were a thing until today.
1: I've never seen anything so magical in my life. But Vaughan, we were cutting through some scrappy fabric that Shannon brought in just to show us. And then somehow we've turned Vaughan's jeans into...
2: That I purchased like just over a week ago.
1: Crotch not blown out yet.
2: Crotch fresh, not even stained.
0: We got a message in, didn't we?
2: Yeah, that was very nice actually. North Beach.
1: Oh, I love North Beach.
2: You know me, love North Beach surf and skate.
0: Yep.
2: And yeah, they said, have a look, see, send
0: us
2: your size.
0: This is an upgrade for Vaughan. This is an upgrade for jeans. Yeah, you'll get some nicer jeans.
1: Some Volcoms.
2: Should I get some saggy baggy Volcoms?
1: Get some Volcoms, mate. Get some long jorts.
0: I know they don't need to see new baggy jeans. That'll look weird.
2: Anyway, going back to the bag.
1: Jean to Capri.
2: Yeah.
1: Which you felt alive in, but then you felt restricted.
2: I've always loved a three-quarter pant.
1: Mm. Yeah.
2: It's a real shame.
1: And then we went to jort where you feel this is your home place.
2: I love a jort.
1: Well,
2: I always loved
1: a jort.
2: But I did get pointed and laughed at when... by some other radio stations that I went to the toilet just before.
1: I think we're bored of the jort.
2: Because a man my age should be wearing more of a short, more of a gentleman's short.
0: Because it is Pride Month in the Northern Hemisphere.
3: You're actually dead right.
0: We're going Pride shorts. Okay. Yeah, we are. What?
2: Oh, hold on. I thought that was the next stage.
4: Where's your pocket?
0: No, this is the last stage.
2: No, this isn't the last stage. I thought we were going to go Daisy Dukes.
0: We're going Daisy Dukes and then Pride shorts.
3: That's
0: okay.
3: The pocket.
0: Vaughan, hold your microphone down. Is it your first time in radio?
2: If you have a pair of electric scissors this close to your dick and see if you're talking to a microphone or telling someone where to stop.
0: Well, hold the microphone down
2: please,
0: there by your dick.
3: Yeah,
0: okay.
3: Pocket's just here. We want to roll.
1: Okay. We're going to roll a little bit. He's been a puss.
0: Yeah, right. This is good. So these electric scissors are amazing.
3: Rotate.
0: I need a pair of these. Open packets in the kitchen with these.
2: I tell you what, that is terrifying.
3: Turn around.
2: That's a terrifying. I don't know if we can do Daisy Jukes. That's far too close.
0: No, we will.
1: Can you remind the listener you don't have a backup pair of pants? He doesn't have a backup pair of pants.
0: So you're going to be going home in whatever.
3: That's a great lens. Yeah,
1: that's
3: a great lens.
1: That's a good lens.
3: Greatly.
2: Look, what is that? Like a truck driver that can also just jump off and do the forklift?
1: I'd say it's
3: It's the work boots that's...
1: Move your headphone. I don't want to cut you off.
0: Well, not the first time you've been that close, Hayley, according to Reddit.
1: God, it's been a while. All right,
0: okay, these are looking great, Vaughan.
1: Yeah.
0: Producer Shannon, what are you thinking? Are you going to want these scissors back?
4: I've got a spare blade.
3: Oh, Jesus.
0: Okay. Right, well, this is great. This will be on our social media later, FVHZM. We'll chuck that up later.
2: Actually very happy with that length.
4: That's a good length.
0: You look like a Waikato farmer. This is great. Okay, we've got to go shorter.
1: That's the length of shorts that all men should be wearing.
2: Really? Like a proper short
1: legs,
2: short?
1: A stubby. When I see a man in a nice pair of short shorts, I'm like, there he is.
0: Right.
1: In all of his glory.
0: We are going to go shorter, dear listener. So stay tuned and stay tuned for that video. Next on the show, silly little poll. The question today.
1: How would you describe your sex drive?
0: And after seeing these shorts, through the roof.
2: Through the roof, dude.

0: Taylor Swift, I knew it. I knew you. And, yeah, the news out from Madison Square Gardens is that the permits to shut the roads around Madison Square Gardens have been filed. Madison Square Garden.
1: Garden, singular.
0: Some of the Kansas City Chiefs have booked hotels near Madison Square Garden.
1: Correctamundo.
0: So it looks like it is happening 2nd or 3rd of July-ish in New York.

0: Well, today's the little poll is, how would you describe your sex drive? A girlie on the social media realised that hers is high compared to all of her friends when they kind of got chit-chatting, her and the girls got chit-chatting about how often they're doing it and if they want to do it more or whatever, and they were all just like, nah.
1: Got a
0: and
1: headache.
0: She was like, oh, God, I can't get enough.
2: Mm-mm.
0: And that's always a massive problem. That was an interesting moan.
2: it, like, came out.
0: That's what she said. And so we, as a Morgan Penn sexologist, we've talked about it. Mismatched sex drive is always a massive reason for
1: leaving someone.
0: Yeah, couples not working out.
1: Yeah.
2: Because then it feels like pressure to one person and it feels like abandonment to the other. So what were the options that we gave?
0: Low, medium, or high. Right. Is how you would describe your sex drive. The most. What do you think? Have you looked at the results?
2: No, I haven't.
0: What do you think the most popular is?
2: I would say this low, based on hormonal birth control impacts that, medications impact that. A lot of people have kids, we're tired, we're miserable, we're depressed, the world sucks, everything sucks.
0: Right. But banging in the middle of that sounds like the ultimate solution.
2: Literally, that's the highlight of my life.
1: It's hard to go home from the supermarket when mints cost so much and, you know, feel the urge to make love to your partner.
2: Yeah, have a hard on. Yeah. You know what I mean?
0: Get the Powerball, you're like, $700? Oh, well, I guess we better have sex.
2: It's free.
1: Yeah.
0: Sex is free and it keeps you warm.
1: Well, it is until your kids come out.
2: Yeah,
1: and
2: that's very expensive.
1: Just costing you money forever, isn't it?
0: Yeah. So low was the most popular response. 45% of people identify as low. 41% identify as medium and 15% self-identify as high.
2: So that's Fletch Ford and Haley. Yes, we take part in our own pots for balanced results.
1: Yeah. Horn bags. Okay, so there's not many horn bags. Yeah, okay.
0: Okay.
2: Looking forward to the comments.
0: So actually someone just messaged, and I'm a 48-year-old woman and I'm a queenager going through my cougar puberty and I'm in my prime. My partner loves it. We wish it's 19 again, where he can go more than one round. She can't get enough.
1: Goodness me.
2: Good on you, bro.
0: She can't get enough. My sex drive when I'm ovulating is insane. Borderline sex pest.
2: It is literally your body, like, being like, put a baby in me. Like, that's why you get horny.
0: I think I have a very high sex drive. I'm 59 and I constantly find myself horny. My 70-year-old partner and I do it at 5 a.m. every morning and at nighttime every day as well for at least an hour or so. Weekends we do it more.
2: Love. Getting it.
1: So the alarm goes off at 5 a.m. and they're like, well, all right.
0: You've got to get up at 6. Might as well get up at 5.
1: Yeah, okay.
0: Get on up.
2: 6 a.m.
0: Get on up. Okay, some feedback that we received on the actual poll. Let's delve into this. Francesca says, as long as I'm not too tired, feeling sick, have a sniffly nose or unshowered, and it's before 9 p.m., it's on. Now that's a 16. Lot. You're putting up a lot of walls. Got to get through a lot of walls. Katie said, oh my God, it's so good to see I'm the norm here. Lol, because she's...
1: Most people were low.
0: Low. Yeah. Mine is high and my partner's is low. So you can imagine how those fights go.
2: That sucks.
0: That's not good.
2: Get a bit of therapy in you. There's conversations.
0: I thought you were going to say get a third.
2: Get a third in you.
1: Or get an open relationship.
2: You do whatever it takes if you love each other.
0: It's very high, says Sarah. It's always been very high. Menopause did not slow this girl down despite my worries. My poor husband's trying to keep up, but he has to. It's in the vows.
2: Nice.
0: Very high. Anonymous, please. Oh. Playing with myself, drive high. Sex drive low.
1: Okay.
0: Why? Okay.
1: Is it not the same thing?
0: Obviously not to them.
1: Yeah, no.
2: Yeah, I guess so.
0: Yeah, that's interesting. Casey said, I haven't had fun times with anyone in 8 years, and to be honest, I'm not missing it. I just know how to service myself.
1: Yeah, okay.
2: It is one of the world's great delights, being able to do that to oneself.
0: Absolutely. Got 5 minutes? Got an hour. Puts you to sleep, wakes you up.
2: Yeah.
0: Yeah.
2: Start the day, finish the day. Interrupts the day. I'm bored. Yeah. I'm hungry.
0: Cures depression.
2: Cures everything.
0: Hunger suppressant.
2: Yeah.
0: It's very hard to think about eating when you're in the... Anyway.
1: Yeah, okay.
0: Low during the day-to-day stressful life, but when I'm on holiday, I got no worries. It's high.
2: Yeah.
0: So maybe I'll sit myself at about a medium.
1: Okay.
0: Laura says, low till I met the right partner. Now it's definitely high.
1: Oh, okay.
0: Some doors open.
1: Or she ended up with a 10 and she's like, I simply must. at every possible
0: at every
1: moment.
0: Opportunity.
2: Yeah, before they turn into a 9, 8, 7, 6, 5, 4, 10, 9, 8, divorce, 10, 9, divorce, 10. That's
0: Nikita said, I blame the books I read, but I can't see what she voted for. So do you think her sex drive is high because she's horny from the books, or she's getting her satisfaction from the books, so she doesn't need...
2: I think it makes it higher because you're like, I'm tired, I'm going to drop into bed, have a little read, and then you're like, oh, hang on.
1: And then before you know it, there's some dragon, horse, man, dolphin, ice hockey player. Getting all horny.
2: Yeah, yeah, and you're like, well, here I am.
0: Yeah. And then afterwards, you're like, oh, didn't I just play with myself too?
2: And you have a little bit. And you're like, ugh.
0: Dude, it was a dragon man.
2: Pig. Embarrassed to look at you.
0: Go to bed, turn the lights off. I'm a peri-peri-menopausal woman here. Right now it swings between wildly do not even look and breathe in my general direction to get those pants off immediately.
1: Okay.
0: And Taylor said, can't get enough, can't get enough. No, can't get enough, can't get enough. No. So that, I'm imagining they're saying very high. So we asked you, how would you describe your sex drive? And only 15% of you self-identify as high.
1: 12 minutes past 9. Next on the show, there's been a study about how we react to the music that we love and the emotions that come with our favourite emotional songs. And we want to ask the question, what song is guaranteed to make you cry?
2: I love when we do this.
1: Benson Boone, Beautiful Things.
3: It is a beautiful thing. It's a beautiful thing.

0: It's Zara Larsson, Midnight Sun on ZM. 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
1: Well, I've got a song that makes me cry. Hayley's got a song that makes her cry. Yeah. Now we've got to try to find Fletch a song that makes him cry.
2: That's where the listener comes in.
0: That's what we want to know this morning. Is there a song that is guaranteed every time to make you cry? Because there's been a huge study done about music. Mm. They surveyed people in 84 countries, like thousands of people, a global study. It found that people... nearly 90% of people felt both positive and negative emotions when listening to a meaningful song to them. And people that use music for fun or mood regulation, like maybe you've got a sad playlist so it helps you cry or...
2: It releases
0: some stress. They reported less emotional complexity than those who use music for self-expression, identity or memories.
2: Yeah, totally.
0: Does that make sense?
2: Yeah. And it can like drop you back into a time, and you know, particularly if it's like a memory associated with a person that maybe is no longer with us.
0: Yep.
2: Mine is, I taught myself, I wanted to learn how to cry as an actor on cue, and a friend of mine said you embed all of the emotion into an item or a song, and so I put it into Rhinestone Cowboy by Glen Campbell, and I just can't not cry when I hear it.
1: Have you got Rhinestone? Because I pulled mine up, sorry.
2: Oh, no, you're all right, babes. We'll do. Oh, yeah. This makes me cry today.
0: Oh, yeah.
2: As a father, this must get you.
1: Yeah. Well, as a son, kind of gets me from both ends.
0: Oh, I hate it when it gets you at both ends.
2: Do you?
1: You get a tear in the eye if you get it from both ends, don't you?
2: Get a tear somewhere.
0: Well up a bit.
1: Well, that's good because now we're laughing, so we're not crying.
2: There's
1: so much.
2: All right, hit me.
1: Hit her thing.
2: No, I'm playing father
1: Why
2: and son.
1: Why are you playing father and son, you goose?
2: I don't know. I thought I hit Rhinestone Cowboy.
1: What is silly goose?
2: Rhinestone Cowboy remup.
0: Why does this make you cry?
2: Because I worked hard to make it like associate with sadness. Walking these
0: streets so long. Is it because he's
1: been song?
0: Yeah, because he's been walking the streets so long.
2: No, I had a memory that I picked up someone's pickup truck after they died, and we used to fight about the song playing. This was a story I made. And I pick up his car after he's died, and I get in, and then this starts playing, and I'm like, that bloody bastard, and then I cry.
1: Dude, that's a great
2: scene from a movie. Yeah.
1: What movie? Wow.
2: The movie I'll Write, where I pick up the truck and cry.
1: Oh, okay, I thought you were saying it was a movie.
2: Yeah.
1: That's a great scene. You'll be so angry at him. Who are you going to fall in love with? Brother? His best friend.
2: It's already the brother. And it's so conflicted because I know that he'd want me to be happy.
0: Okay.
1: But here it goes.
2: Driving along this thing.
1: Are you driving over one of those bridges that's got the sides and the roof?
2: Yeah. I'm like, why did you have to go?
1: Yeah.
2: Yeah, it's brilliant.
0: Okay, well.
1: And then his brother just sees his truck driving away, so his brother like screams in front and slams the brakes on.
2: Yeah.
1: Because he's like, so someone's stealing my dead brother's truck.
2: Totally. And also, by the way, pregnant.
1: Who pregnant. Is? You are.
2: Me.
1: To the dead brother.
2: Who knows? And now the alive brother's got to raise the child like his own.
0: You've really got to start using some form of contraception.
2: I do, eh? I actually
1: Wait, no, we're
2: do,
1: playing
2: eh?
1: Fantasy. We're playing imaginary world.
0: 0800 dials it in. We want to know this morning, right now. You can text through 9696.
2: What song is guaranteed to make you cry? We're making one hell of a playlist here.
0: Great. 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

0: Sienna Spyro, Material Lover on ZM. Fleach, Vaughn and Hayley, we want to know the sad song that is guaranteed to make you cry. And I tell you what, we're getting some great song titles through. We've Vaughn, you've made a little playlist, haven't you?
1: Yeah, I'm up to it. Yeah, Hayley's been reading them out. I'm jamming them
0: in. We're going to start with Paul. Paul, what song is it that's guaranteed every time to make you cry?
2: That's got to be Snow Patrol, Chasing Cars.
3: Oh, he's already warbling.
0: Paul.
3: He's already warbling. I'm going 2 ears for this. Is this because of Grey's Anatomy?
2: What's that?
3: Is this because of that episode of Grey's Anatomy they played this? Someone died.
1: Do they? Used to play this every other episode, didn't they?
2: The lyrics, it just gets me every single time.
0: Yeah, it's actually it's a beautiful song.
1: Paul, you big softie.
3: Go to If I Lay Here.
1: Do you want me to hit her?
0: If I just lay here.
3: I've got gooseies, Paul, on my thighs.
2: Would you lay with me?
0: And just to get the win. You big softy, Paul. That's too cute.
1: You big softy.
0: I get Paul. Thank
1: you. Love you, Paul. Love you, Paul.
0: Love you, Paul.
3: Forget what we're told before we get too old, Paul.
0: Yeah. Abby joins us. Abby, the song that's guaranteed to make you cry.
3: Here we go. This will be soft.
4: You know, it's got me worked up thinking about it. Mo Money, Mo Problems by the Notorious B.I.G.
0: What? Why? Why?
3: This is a happy.
0: What? It's a happy. I thought this is a happy song, Abby.
4: But I have no money and lots of problems, so I think it's really, really sad that it's just a wasted opportunity for the Notorious B.I.G. You know.
3: Amen.
1: You're seeing an economic situation, a favourable economic situation, and he's focusing on the negatives.
3: Yeah, he's dead, man. He's gone.
1: RIP. Rest in peace. Abby, he wouldn't have liked this old Peter at all.
0: Abby, thank you. Jade, good morning. Now, what's the song that's guaranteed to make you cry every time?
5: Good morning, guys.
1: Good morning.
5: So it's called The Chalk Outline.
0: Okay.
3: We've had so many texts for this.
0: So many people have messaged us in, Jade.
3: Give it to us. Hang on.
5: Yeah.
1: I might jump to a better minute.
5: So bad. Still
0: down with a new habit, if not for long, just for a while. Bury.
1: That's a beautiful voice. I've heard about this Ren character. It's good to see he's doing well without Stimpy.
3: Yes, Stimpy was holding him back, I reckon.
5: It's so beautiful.

0: That's nice.
1: That is a
0: that's
1: nice song, actually.
2: It's lovely, isn't it?
1: I've got the, the one. There's one with chinchilla and one without chinchilla. Which is your favourite?
3: Oh, probably that one. I only know one. And okay. It's that one.
2: Yeah, it's a beautiful song, isn't it?
1: It's a
2: nice
1: song.
0: Yeah. Nice.
2: Jade, thank you. So let's go to some messages in.
0: Well, you've made a playlist based on this. The machine's going crazy, so just start
1: we'll just
0: with
1: go through this.
2: Coldplay.
1: Coldplay Fix You. That was a massive one.
0: Yeah, man. Oh, you've got to add in.
1: Oh, the fray.
2: Oh, the fray.
0: How to Save a Life.
2: The Fray.
1: Oh, that was another Grey's Anatomy, wasn't it?
0: Yeah.
2: Yeah. I remember going to see the Fray in Auckland, and there were heaps of the Australian rugby team were
1: you
2: in there.
1: When you went to see the Fray?
2: No.
1: Afraid not.
0: Gosh, we're trying to have a nice moment.
2: We're trying to have a nice moment. I was saying that all the big burly rugby boys were loving it.
1: Were they?
2: Yeah, they were just sensitive guys, you know.
1: Were they big teddy bears?
2: Yeah.
0: Gosh.
2: Okay, you're not even singing the lyrics.
1: What about this? What about this bad boy?
0: Oh, yeah, beautiful. Do you know who
1: house, don't dream
0: nailed
1: over?
0: This? Ariana Grande
1: and Miley Cyrus. In like onesies on inflatable furniture.
2: Yeah.
1: Good, beautiful version.
2: Okay, next on the list.
0: Yep.
1: Fast Car, the original Tracy Chap.
0: Oh, yeah. When Tracy I was a kid, Chapman, I thought Tracy Chapman was a man.
1: I did too. A white man. A black woman. Couldn't have been wrong. Couldn't have been
0: couldn't
1: more
0: have been longer.
1: Wrong.
2: Couldn't have been further couldn't off been, her, from the truth.
1: Couldn't, yeah. Couldn't have been. Hell of a voice.
0: I'm meant to be pretty living.
1: Drops of Jupiter.
0: Yeah, oh, great.
1: Love that train.
2: Do you remember when we went to that concert?
0: And I got us a pie in the middle way and it wasn't appreciated.
2: Hayley stunk out the entire train concert with her bloody manky pie.
0: I was hungry.
2: I said,
0: go get us a drink. I came back with three drinks and three pies.
2: The town hall. Why does a town hall sell mince pies?
0: Because we're hungry.
4: Out there.
0: Beautiful,
1: great song.
0: Emotional.
1: This one, as someone whose daughter has recently discovered the Mamma Mia musicals, we're an ABBA heavy household at the moment.
0: Yeah, ugh. Love ABBA.
2: I hate ABBA with a
1: slipping
2: passion.
1: Through my
0: love
1: fingers.
0: Them.
2: Yeah, I hate them.
1: You and your mum.
0: Homophobe.
2: Yeah.
1: Your mum's really worried about one day having to go to a retirement village and everybody's music taste sucks.
2: Yeah, the Beatles and ABBA.
1: Yeah. Dance with My Father by Luther Vandross was quite a popular one to send in, a bit of an older song, but. And dance
2: with my mother. Oh, yeah, because I don't have dad to dance with anymore.
1: Any of these songs that are about, like, parental figures, and they'll really get you going. This one's a cracker. I'll listen to this Fleetwood Mac song every time it comes on.
0: This is popular for weddings.
2: Is it?
0: Yeah, walking down the aisle to a bit of Fleety Mac.
1: You want to walk down the aisle to think about the wet, sodden soil sliding in the side of a hill.
0: Sort and of she's almost high projecting.
2: As hell on cocaine.
1: Stevie Nicks could do more lines than New Zealand combined.
0: Not anymore. She's got no bloody septum left.
1: She's got a. I heard she went and got a titanium septum. She's like, no, I won't be stopped.
2: She just chopped off one of those new metal straws we were buying.
1: Yeah.
2: Put that up there.
1: Yeah. Made the turtle, except no bad side effects. Where do we go? Way, Adele.
0: It's all stuff that makes you reflect childhood.
2: Was this the one she sung at the Brit Awards and was crying? That was insane. That was so beautiful.
1: Dude, what about this? Late 90s.
0: Oh, beautiful.
1: When movie soundtracks were movie soundtracks.
0: And you'd buy the album.
1: When artists from the wrote CD songs store. For movie soundtracks and they became multi-platinum hits.
0: Yeah.
1: I was talking about a rewatch of Armageddon recently. The girls haven't seen Armageddon. They like Titanic. And I said, Titanic is shit. Imagine Titanic in space, but with a completely different cast and a completely different storyline. Armageddon.
0: Yeah. And that's...
4: could still be awake just to hear you breathing. Watch you smile while you are sleeping.
2: And it's because they die in the movie that you're... sorry. What, a spoiler for a 1997 movie?
0: They didn't have time to watch it yet.
2: Right.
1: Don't say they die.
0: Oh, no. Tears in heaven.
1: Oh,
2: that's a classic.
0: Also, we've got a Sinead O'Connor, we've got a Hurt Johnny Cash.
1: Hurt Johnny Cash. Hell yeah.
2: It's a great song. If you've just joined us, these are the songs guaranteed to make people cry. Oh, you just cut off the song.
0: Oh, Damien Rice, The Blower's Daughter, End of Closer.
1: Jeez, she had that within 4 seconds.
0: I've loved this song for like decades. Beautiful.
2: That's a bit dreary for me.
1: Yeah, but that's why the crying. Come on, this is why the crying music needs to be a bit dreary.
0: Look, Fletch. Look, can you see? Most.
1: Fletch. She's glazing up.
2: Next one. This wasn't a hit either.
0: Fletch, look.
1: What was the... Was he a glass blower?
0: No, it had nothing to do with it. It's called the blower's door. It's just...
1: Yeah, was he a blower? He was a glass blower and something's happened to his daughter.
0: Doesn't matter what kind of a blower he was. He was a blower and she's the daughter.
1: It's very important to know what kind of blower he is.
2: Was there an incident in the blowery?
1: Oh, my God.
0: She was known as the town blower. I don't want to go into it.
1: Wait, so her old man was a... Oh, no, the mum... Okay, gotcha. Stay by Shakespeare's sister came in a few times on the text machine.
0: Oh, my God.
1: What is this?

0: Remember in the middle it drops, you better hope and pray.
1: Better hope and pray
0: that you'll wake up and say
1: back to your own.
2: That's intense, eh?
3: Yeah, it's an intense song.
0: Have you got a little bit of, you've got to have Angel, Sarah McLachlan.
4: I was going to go for a little James Blunt.
3: Oh, yeah.
4: Because Angel song by Sarah McLachlan was sad because it was used on the ad for the dogs, eh?
0: I don't mean to toot my own horn, but I just hear this and I think of Ashley Bloomfield.
4: Because you did the cover of Goodbye, Our Brother.
3: Yeah.
0: Some distraction. Yeah, classic funeral.
3: Yeah, it
4: classic
3: is.
4: Funeral, classic funeral, also the black and white slow motion dogs in the pound.
0: Mm. Yeah.
4: Do you like dogs?
3: I don't want any of this slow stuff at my funeral. I want black-eyed peas.
0: We're going to do party rockers in the house tonight.
4: And this one. Actually, Fletcher, I know, because I'll be DJing your funeral.
3: Well, thank you.
4: Yeah.
3: I thought you'd just put a Winamp playlist on.
4: I'll be dead for at least 15 years before you do.
0: I'll download Napster and I'll sort the playlist.
3: Thank you.
5: It's been a year,
3: don't. Oh, don't!
4: Millennial trauma, this song.
0: And then they turn it back into a club banger and we were like, ping it.
4: Yeah. This is the...
3: The DJ Sammy 9/11.
5: And
4: it's a girl at the start reading a letter she wrote to her dad who died on September 11, on the anniversary of September 11. Like,
0: it's too much.
3: Oh, she'd be like kids.
4: How old was she then? How? She'd be
0: like 30.
3: They need to find her.
5: I can even open my eyes.
3: Oh, Hayley's crying. Have you never heard this before?
0: No, I've heard it so much. I was 12, man. I napsed at the shit.
4: You would have taken down the family computer with a pirated version of this
0: online. I did, and I burned it to a CD, and I'd be like, "Oh, we listen."
3: I remember JJ Finney used to love playing this.
0: Someone said, "How dare you?"
4: Right, a jingle bell. Really get that money coming in if you got the people crying during jingle bell.
0: People are like really upset with Blame.
3: When did it become a pop banger? I thought it was a remix.
0: When's the ecstasy kicking in?
4: We should have taken that half an hour ago. If you're taking it now, you're taking it. We're going to be off. Wavelengths are going to be out.
0: I don't want to cry on ecstasy. That's actually really got me now.
3: I need the actual bat.
0: Someone just messaged in, do you reckon Manu loves this song? Do you reckon he loves it?
3: Text of the week! Text of the week! Thanks to Animates making happy happen for pets. That's made our day, that has.
4: He wasn't even alive when it came out.
3: I'm playing the original.
4: Yeah, dude.
0: Dry those eyes.
4: All right, I hope everyone dropped their pingers about 40 minutes ago. We're getting into the club now!
3: ZM.

0: Oh, what a flashback.
1: Wow. That fixed the tears, though.
0: It did.
2: Jesus.
1: Jesus, he says.
0: So good. Now, coming up on the show, Shannon purchased, Shannon got for her birthday a pair of electric scissors.
1: Yeah, we've been having fun all morning with
0: them. All morning is so good.
1: We've gone from jeans to capris, capris to jorts, jorts to shorty shorts.
0: Next,
2: I guess you've got to cut my shorts into Daisy Dukes.
1: I'll be very careful around the tip of the bing.
0: Sabrina Carpenter, Tears, ZM.

0: Bleach, Vaughn and Hayley, Georgia is in next. And before we hand over the reins of the ZM radio station to Georgia, we must finish what we started with Shannon's new birthday present, the electric scissors.
1: Mm-hmm. Yeah, so just after 7 o'clock this morning, nigh on 3 hours ago, the electric scissors came out. We had some fun cutting some material. And then, Vaughn, you should cut your jeans to capris. Well,
0: Georgia, we decided that Vaughn was wearing the cheapest pair of jeans.
2: Wait, these aren't the Subies, are they?
3: No, I was going to say, we've had those
2: for about 10 years. So
1: no,
2: we can't
1: I blew the crotch out of the Subies. Yeah.
0: Yeah, and they were also
2: You're still
0: free.
2: Holding on, though, aren't you?
1: They were gone.
0: They were free Subies. Vaughn would never have paid
1: it was pretty
0: Subie
1: wild
0: prices.
1: Having no. cut up Subies in the garage for, like, rags. That was pretty.
2: Oh, la la.
0: Fancy.
2: All right, well, how short are we getting in these bad boys?
4: Daisies.
0: They've gone from capris to jorts to, what are they now? What
4: Shorty
0: would
4: you
0: say
4: shorts.
0: Now? Shorts. Short shorts.
2: Can I say this without sounding inappropriate?
4: You don't want to see his dick.
2: I don't, no, I cover up the dick and balls, but you've got great pins.
4: Yeah, they are good. They used
0: no,
4: to be
0: doesn't.
4: Chicken.
0: Skinny.
2: Yeah, but they've got a little bit fleece.
1: No, the quads, the upper half's always been a bit bigger. It's, and I think it's that. Difference.
2: We've balanced
1: the
2: out of it.
1: Makes the chicken legs look skinny.
2: Oh my God, go Hayley.
0: So we're going to use the electric scissors. I reckon we've sold hundreds of electric scissors today. We've influenced a lot of people.
4: My plan is to go here and then maybe sort of arch at the top.
1: You got to have that.
2: Get the pocket hanging low.
1: If you'll allow the use of the.
0: Jesus. Now there will be.
1: I'm going to have that slutty look where my pockets hang out at the bottom.
2: Can we get some cheek as well?
1: Whoa.
0: Kind of hot.
5: That's the diddle.
0: Okay. Now there will be a full video. Producer Shannon's going to make a compilation.
1: Oh, it's getting cold back there.
2: Yeah, we got to get the bottom of the cheek out. That's what the ladies would do.
1: Oh God, I'm so worried about.
0: I'd probably cup you near the region.
1: Yeah,
0: so
1: I'm actually
0: going to
1: slip a hand in. If you'll
2: okay,
1: excuse
2: they
1: me,
2: don't.
1: Man.
2: Need, excuse me,
1: I'm
2: Vaughn.
1: Just going to cup the entire situation.
0: Okay, and then so go really short, Hayley. That's too. Not sure
1: no,
0: enough
1: that's,
0: for
1: me. Are you kidding me? There's going to be nothing like
2: that. Oh my God.
4: Now do excuse me. Have you got it? Have you got the
0: This
4: middle?
0: Is so
1: yeah,
0: great.
1: Yeah, I got him.
2: Have you had laser recently, Vaughn?
1: Nah. Well, not in that area.
0: This doesn't look trimmed at all, does it, Georgia?
1: Who's you?
0: Vaughn, you did say these are from Hallensteins.
1: No, yeah.
2: We've got a flap.
1: You're flat. Cut my flap off.
4: Okay, hang on. Yeah. Trust me.
0: Okay, great. Good stuff. Georgia, while this is happening, what's happening on the show today? More chances with ZM's World Tour.
2: Oh, yes, a double pass to Alex Warren if you happen to be in Christchurch. I've got another chance for you to win. And yeah, after 11 for World Tour and after 1 as well, Red the activators balls. Will go off.
0: Nice.
2: Oh, Vaughn.
0: Okay, and FVH ZM, we'll have a video up later of Vaughn's journey from jeans to shorty shorts to what looks like would be fitting on the back of a pride parade float.
1: Yeah. Sign me up.
4: I've seen undies, but I haven't seen balls. You got them?
1: Yeah, okay, the last one.
0: The last cut's happening there. Georgia, if we could just get a... if you could stand back, Vaughn, after this cut, and we'll just get a review there, Georgia. Bert, what do you think?
1: That's done.
2: Right, we need you to move
0: stand
2: back, Vaughn.
0: It looks like a mini skirt.
2: Okay, why does it look so good on you?
4: Yeah, really.
2: It actually looks real. If I wore those, it'd be thunder thighs galore.
0: Bend over.
2: Oh, and give us a snap.
0: So good. I tell you what, I want a pair of these electric scissors.
2: Yeah, you do.
0: So good.
1: I thought you were going to say you wanted a pair of these.
2: Same, that's
1: hot
2: what
1: pants.
2: I thought.
0: Wouldn't say no.
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Kaylani, Folded on Zidium's Jam Packs Workday with Georgia. Happy Thursday, 25th of June. And today is a day I want to celebrate the fact that Role Model, the artist that we love from Sally, he is so diverse. Even covered a song from Taylor Swift that you might not know. I just had a thought. I know she's on the somber buzz right now, but these two doing a collab, now that would be epic. Could we potentially see it for his upcoming album, which is out on the 7th of August? Maybe. Who knows? This is his latest. It's High Hopes 3000. ZM.

couple minutes on ZM. You've got Georgia with you for the Jam Packs Workday. Olivia Dean is one of those artists at the moment that is so good for the younger fans because she will see them in a crowd and choose to talk directly to them, making them feel like they are the everything. And I think that is so special. If you haven't seen any of these videos on TikTok, search up Olivia Dean and her fans because she is so damn good. It's giving Taylor Swift, and the other person that's good with it, this chick, Zara Larsson, ZM.

0: We're at a mentor and John Newman setting the scene for what you're going to get just after 2 o'clock today on ZM. We are doing a mini Friday Jams. Before that, though, how crazy was this moment this morning?
1: ZM's deal or reveal. In every case, you win.
0: And we nearly didn't have the big one go, but it did, thanks to Brooke.
2: $900.
3: Nah, don't take it. Just go in the case. Go in the case.
4: What's the space saying, guys?
2: What's it going to be?
5: Brent's fidgeting.
2: I've got sweaty palms.
4: I'm gonna reveal.
3: Yeah.
2: Oh.
3: I reckon she's right to body language.
4: I've got three young children, Brent.
3: Oh, here we
4: I'm
3: go.
4: I'm a working mum. Oh, I'm trying to sell it. Reveal?
3: Yeah, reveal. You reveal. Okay. She's put the...
6: We're opening the case. Switches.
3: It's out of our hands.
7: Babes.
3: Uh-oh.
7: It had to happen. $3,000!
5: Yeah!
0: Oh, it was the most special moment. You have to see how it actually happened. Their reactions and everything. The FVHZM Instagram. I tell you what, they were in a bit of a silly bugger mood today. Whilst you're on there, you will see Vaughn in short shorts. Denim Little Dixie short shorts. Bit much, but there was a weird happy vibe going on. And this is why I want to ask you, 9696 on the text, if you're feeling happy today, hit me with a yes. Let me know, because there's probably a reason for it, and I've got it for you next.
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9: 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It's Star with When You're Around.

Olivia Rodrigo on ZM with Stupid Song. If normally that song makes you sad, it might not today because the vibes are completely different. You would have heard Fletch, Ford and Haley this morning. Absolute silly buggers. And it's because it's International Day of Joy. So turn whatever might be feeling a little upside down and make it a goodie. This is House Tour on ZM. Yeah, had a really great time.

0: ZM's jam-packed workday will always give you some Billie Eilish. Your chance to head overseas in the next 30. If you haven't already got a trip planned, you might want to listen out for the activator for ZM's World Tour going to either Mozambique or Seoul. The choice is yours. Next, though, Instagram is branching out to something that I'm all for. Normally when they give us an update, we're kind of like, ugh, and then we fall into loving it. This isn't the case.
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I hit you like I'm young. You better not ever go to cell block one. To any that talk to him and they in love, just make sure you hide your little sister from him. They tell me Chubb's the only one that get your hand-me-downs. And party at the party playing with his nose now. And Baka got a weird case, why is he around? Certified lover boys, certified pedophiles. 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Why you trolling like a, ain't you tired? Trying to strike a chord, and it's probably A minor.

for 2024, you got the same agenda. You run to Atlanta when you need a check balance. Let me break it down for you, this the real challenge. You caught Future when you didn't see the club. Hey, what? Lil Baby help you get your lingo up. What? 21.

Kendrick Lamar, Not Like Us, on Zidium's Jam Packs Workday with Georgia. Instagram giving us the update we didn't know we wanted, but I'm here for this one. So they're expanding into long-form videos, episodic series, and you'll have the ability to have horizontal content tailored for smart TV apps. They're basically saying, anything you want to do, if you want to put that up on the TV, we'll make it look like it's meant for the TV. They want the Instagram app to be the place for everything. Wouldn't be surprised if they started making their own movies next. It's Teddy Swims, Mr. Know-It-All on Teddy.

Tame Impala and Jenny with Dracula on ZM's Jam Packed Workday with Georgia. You only have to wait 2 songs to hear an activator that'll get you in the draw to go to either Mozambique or Seoul. When you hear it, be quick on that phone, 0800 dial ZM, and be self-aware. It's 10 for cities.

0: It's Thirsty Thursday. That's Post Malone and Blake Shelton. 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
0: Yeah, let's celebrate Subway's new spicy range. They have a peri peri chicken sub and a very delicious, which I actually have had since yesterday, the latest on the menu, the barbecue Korean sub, which I will say is delicious. Now, this is a question I have for you, Lauren. You've got the choice of going to Mozambique or going to Seoul in South Korea, and it's all to celebrate these new subs. What are you choosing?
2: I think definitely South Korea. I've been having a look, and the amazing like street food and culture all around Seoul looks amazing to experience.
0: Gosh, yeah. And have you got amongst the K-pop situation yet?
2: Oh, my gosh. BTS was my grandma's favourite band, and it was the cutest. She was like their number one fan, so... South Korea and Korea has like a special place in my heart because of her love for the K-pop scene.
0: Okay, let me just ask you one quick thing. Your grandma sounds like she was the coolest in the world.
2: So, oh my gosh, so the best.
0: That is phenomenal that she's ahead of the curve on BTS, so that would be pretty special.
2: She knew all of their names, she knew everything about them, everything.
0: That is crazy. Oh, well, hey, it's my absolute pleasure to put you in the draw for our ZM World Tour to Seoul.
2: Oh my gosh, that's amazing. Thanks. Have a great day.
0: You too, McGill. What a cool story that is. Coming up on the playlist, Alex Warren, and I do have, later on in the show, your chance to win a double pass to that guy.
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15: 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Ricky Reed will get you sweating with the first taste of her next project. This

It's Alex Warren Passenger, one of the singles you're going to get on his upcoming album, which is called Wild Child. I can't imagine him living that wild child life, but it is here 28th of August. ZM has all the details at ZM Online. Don't forget, if you have registered to win with Alex Warren from Christchurch, you could be getting a call from me later on today. Make sure you answer, because a double pass to see him on his NZ tour could be yours. This is Haven and Caitlin Aragon, it's I Run on ZM. Come

0: The Subway on Zoom's jam-packed workday with Chapel Roan, who is part of the all-female lineup for Olivia Rodrigo's festival, Daisy Chain. Now, that is so damn cool. She is nailing it, eh? In the next 30, you've got the lunchtime game, which could give you a double pass to the brand new movie in cinemas today, Supergirl. And I've heard it's bloody good.
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18: Heavy rain at times for Wellington with gale southerly winds, a high of 11, 7 the overnight low. Tomorrow, heavy rain from the afternoon and a high of 9 degrees.
19: Streaming live on iHeart, smart speakers and